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2: 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And I'm not doing your trying to shishishi. Oh my God. And I'm not doing your son count the idea, not just like this, I walk on your foot. A night of high fever. Oba Supreme, what type of? I'm talking to those who are watching us live on Facebook. You just type a night of high fever. Night of high fever. Night of high fever. A high fever. A high fever. A high fever.

0: Night of High Fever. Night of High Fever.
1: Has come.
0: Night of High Fever. Night of High Fever.
1: In my life.
0: Night of High Fever. Oba Supreme was share. Keep on sharing.
1: It's gone.
0: Yes. Also for Henry Tete, keep on sharing.
1: Has come.
0: Sam, you keep on sharing.
1: Something new.
0: Keep on sharing.
1: In my life.
0: And Nigeria with you. Keep on sharing.
1: It's gone.
0: If you come on the platform, keep on sharing. Share, share, share. Keep on sharing.

0: 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Midnight fire. What will you do at midnight? Good to see you, sir. Nana Kojoy, sir. Good to see you. Good to see you. Double blessing. The Lord will do something new tonight. And Nana Jay, a high fever. Champagne bonus here. I just say she no divided focus. But near we be and we no what she want. I want pie bonus. Because the wood journey and a better alternate a better yama war. Your tomorrow is dependent on what you do today. Don't and caso debit of your baby. A yanya we and in an alternate ye. Nothing just happened. Nothing just changes. It is your input that determines your output. And then a G, you be before Shebra. You be before Shebra. Ochana yawdia, and then a yawdia. 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And then a G, nasen kwane de meurate. 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Na enim tia a krono dibe guia sunana G. I'm talking about high favor. Number one means beginning. Number two means agreement. Number three means resurrection. Number four means to open. Number of balance. Number five is the number of grace, which we call of merited favor. But number six is the number of high favor. So we shall tonight.
1: Tonight.
0: Say tonight.
1: Tonight.
0: It's my night.
1: It's my night.
0: Of high favor.
1: Of high favor.
0: Say by the word of God.
1: By the word of the Lord.
0: By revelation.
1: By revelation.
0: By understanding.
1: By understanding.

0: answers. I already made. I declare by the mercy of God,
1: by the favor of God,
0: by the height of God,
1: my heart desire
0: shall come to pass.
1: The Bible says,
0: the expectation
1: of the righteous
0: shall not be cut off.
1: The
0: Bible says,
1: goodness
0: and mercy
1: shall follow me
0: all the days of my life.
1: I am blessed,
0: highly favored.
1: I am blessed,
0: highly favored.
1: I am blessed,
0: highly favored.
1: I am blessed,
0: highly favored.
1: Who

0: my prayers. Be answered. We love you.
1: We love you.
0: We appreciate you.
1: We
0: thank you.
1: We thank you
0: for your mercy.
1: For your mercy.
0: For your faithfulness.
1: For your kindness.
0: Tonight.
1: Tonight.
0: We connect.
1: We connect
0: with as many
1: as are listening
0: to our program. All over the world. And we declare.
1: And we declare.
0: Put a smile.
1: Put a smile
0: on your face.
1: On your face.
0: Oh God.
1: Oh God.
0: And let the devil.
1: And let the devil.
0: And let the devil.
1: And let the devil
0: be put to shame.
1: Be put to shame.
0: Lift up fire.

0: one shot and declare.
1: I declare.
0: Shall not declare.
1: I declare.
0: By fire.
1: By fire.
0: By fire.
1: By fire.
0: By fire.
1: By fire.
0: By power.
1: By power.
0: By glory.
1: By glory.
0: By honor.
1: By honor.
0: By favor.
1: By favor.
0: By high favor.
1: By high favor.
0: By blessing.
1: By blessing.
0: By mercy.
1: By mercy.
0: I decree.
1: I decree.
0: And I declare.
1: And I declare.
0: I will not end.
1: I will not end.
0: This month.
1: This month.
0: With empty hands.
1: With empty

0: of God,
1: of God
0: is working,
1: is working
0: on my behalf,
1: on my behalf,
0: and all things,
1: and all things
0: are working,
1: are working
0: together,
1: together
0: for my good,
1: for my good.
0: I declare,
1: I declare
0: tonight,
1: tonight
0: my prayers,
1: my prayers
0: are answered,
1: are answered.
0: Closed doors,
1: closed doors
0: are open,
1: are open.
0: Burdens,
1: burdens
0: are lifted,
1: are lifted.
0: Every yoke,
1: every yoke
0: is destroyed,
1: is destroyed.
0: Every assignment,
1: every assignment
0: of the enemy,
1: of the enemy
0: against my life,
1: against my life,
0: will not prevail,
1: will not prevail.
0: I declare,
1: I declare
0: by faith,
1: by faith,
0: no emergency,
1: no emergency,
0: no emergency,
1: no emergency
0: shall appear,
1: shall appear
0: in my house,
1: in my house.
0: I declare,
1: I declare
0: by fire,
1: by fire,
0: by power,
1: by power,
0: by glory,
1: by glory,
0: by blessing,
1: by blessing,
0: by favor,
1: by favor,
0: by high favor,
1: by high favor,
0: by mercy,
1: by mercy,
0: by honor,
1: by honor,
0: by riches,
1: by riches.
0: I declare,
1: I declare
0: my time
1: has come,
0: has come.
1: Therefore,
0: therefore,
1: tonight,
0: tonight
1: we commit,
0: we commit
1: everybody,
0: everybody
1: listening,
0: listening
1: to us,
0: to us
1: on radio,
0: on radio,
1: and on social,
0: and on social media.
1: Let their life,
0: let their life

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0: you are on the page, if you're on Facebook, if you're on YouTube, just type on your page, my time of favor has come. My time of high favor has come. My time of high favor has come. And keep on sharing, keep on sharing. My time of high favor has come. So much of
1: my time
0: of high favor has come. Say, I declare
1: that tonight
0: every element that must be
1: activated
0: for my high favor
1: shall be activated.
0: So tonight
1: I activate
0: the element
1: of power.
0: I activate
1: the element
0: of mercy,
1: of blessing,
0: of glory,
1: of strength,
0: of honor,
1: of riches,
0: of blessing,
1: of glory,
0: I declare,
1: let them
0: be activated
1: in my time
0: of high favor.
1: I declare,
0: the month of June shall not end
1: without
0: a miracle.
1: I celebrate
0: my miracle
1: of high
0: favor in this month
1: of high favor.
0: As Meshesha,
1: Oshumia,
0: Ayanim,
1: Oshumia,
0: across,
1: Infa,
0: and Sapai,
1: Enye,
0: and Sunshine,
1: and
0: Yamama,
1: and
0: Let's go pick up the scripture.
1: Yes, sir.
0: Let's go.

0: 19.
1: Again,
0: 1 John chapter 5 verse 19.
1: If I show you pick your scripture on what type of page, 1 John chapter 5 and verse number 19. 1 John chapter 5 and verse number 19. 1 John chapter 5 and verse number 19. And my friend, if you say, and many beer, the person who yeah at the pa, ah, as a yes from Kumano, not a bronzam fascist at the Ponyama, but anana drink, yes, sir,
2: yes,
1: a bronzam fascist, and yet to my, someone shall be no go away, say to not wait, say yet to my,
0: yet to my,
1: some moment, I
0: know that,
1: as a baby, Pierre, yes,
0: she,
1: mommy, fear, Papa Busha, and Tiam, and
0: Tiam,
1: and Misha,
0: and Misha,
1: and my name, Tiam,
0: and yet
1: to my,
0: yet to my, yes, sir. 1 John chapter 5 verse 19. 1 John chapter 5 verse 19.
1: One more time.
0: 1 John chapter 5 verse 19.
1: For the last time.
0: 1 John chapter 5 verse 19.
1: Let's go, sir.
0: From the King James Version.
1: Yes, sir.
0: And we know.
1: Bible said, na yin yin yin yin say.
0: That we are of God.
1: Yeah, well, would have for him see a Christopher.
0: Yes, sir.
1: Uh-huh.
0: And the whole world lieth in wickedness.
1: Now you send him serious in a Timothy. I am must say Trump.
0: Yes, sir.
1: And energy.
0: Yes,
1: Timothy.
0: Timothy.
1: And with this,
0: and with this,
1: I yes, sir.
0: I yes, sir.
1: I will pray.
0: I will pray.
1: I toya.
0: I toya.
1: I TV.
0: I TV. I
1: nafu.
0: I nafu.
1: And yet,
0: Timothy.
1: To go.
0: To go.
1: And John Tom.
0: And John Tom.
1: So I come here.
0: Yes, sir. Uh-huh. 1 John chapter 5 verse 19.
1: 1 John, when we pick the scripture, please type it on your page.
0: Yes, sir.
1: When you come on your page, you like the page and then you start sharing.
0: Yes, sir.
1: Who like the page and who start to share?
0: Yes, sir.
1: Who like the page and who start to share?
0: So, say, say.
1: Can you hear me call?
0: 1 John 5 verse 19.
1: Uh-huh.
0: And we know that we are of God.
1: Now, you name say, you will yam your fire, you're beautiful.
0: And the whole world lieth in wickedness.
1: Now your son in me say we are singing with this some I am woman say Trump.
0: Yes, sir.
1: And with this because an energy.
0: An energy.
1: And with this.
0: And with this.
1: Piara.
0: Piara.
1: Yes,
0: sir.
1: Yes, sir. Push
0: me. Push me.
1: Papa push me.
0: Papa push me.
1: And yet here.
0: And yet here.
1: And yet here.
0: And yet here.
1: Soon soon yes.
0: Soon soon yes.
1: An energy.
0: An energy.
1: The breaking.
0: The breaking.
1: The breaking.
0: The breaking.
1: The sun.
0: The sun.
1: The chief force.
0: The chief force.
1: The sun.
0: The sun. The sun.
1: Now you are
0: here.
1: Petuwo.
0: Petuwo.
1: Kodana,
0: Anim Gwasi,
1: Anim Gwasi,
0: Eka,
1: Eka,
0: Asambole,
1: Asambole,
0: Enyejuma,
1: Enyejuma,
0: Piru Busumi,
1: Busumi,
0: Aya Busumi,
1: Aya Busumi,
0: Onyami Enimtia,
1: Enimtia,
0: Ekro,
1: Ekro,
0: Ebamisu,
1: Ebamisu,
0: I block,
1: I block,
0: every assignment,
1: every assignment,
0: of the enemy,
1: of the enemy,
0: against my life,
1: against my life,
0: for my mother's
1: house, for my mother's house,
0: for my father's house,
1: for my father's house,
0: and I declare,
1: and I declare,
0: anywhere,
1: anywhere,
0: I appear,
1: I appear,
0: I will not hear,
1: I will not hear,
0: evil report,
1: evil report,
0: and declare,
1: I declare,
0: I fire,
1: I fire,
0: evil news.
1: It's blocked.
0: Lift up prayer.

Because I don't know. I would not think. Mama in Bible. And your jail. Mama no more son. And your jail. And your pia. And Mumra. Mabushia. Mabibia. Yashisha. I would disown. And your tia. Me shabre. And son what you want. Make me puntu. My country. And another jail. Mama in Bible. And your jail. And your jail. As an energy, said tonight, oh God, let my prayer be fire, be arrows, as I pray, let arrows be released against all tests of wickedness. I declare, let the wicked of the wicked come to an end.

0: verse number 33. Job 38 and verse number 33. Am I referring to Enchebiana? The first half of the year is ending as June comes to an end. The whole year is divided into two. I call it the first half and I call it the second half. The first half is from January to June and the second half is from July to December 31st. And my reference say July, maybe I will be say July and your 31 days of glory, honor and power, and your fasting 6 to 6, 6 to 2, 6 to 4, July, you know, from the 1st to the 31st. Yeah, the day and one day I'm a fire and touch me, you to the deep power for the second half. Power for the second half. And this is your home. Baby, I will be out. Bible said the kingdom of God is not meat and drink, but power in the Holy Ghost. Yamia hini and ya did ye no. So we need to me, I won't die for me. So we need to me, I won't come. But you better make Kenya to me. Bible said now, one more tell Rajen. Umbenya, I want them for from. And don't to me for I want them dada. And Kokun toka for from. And until from July 1st, from July 31st, and your new power, and your new fire, and your new favor, and your new glory. And your new power, you're the accomplishment empire. And then say July, and I say, you're a fear when couldn't deal. Bible said, one more child, Rajen, and you're a day, and you're Job chapter 38, and verse number 33. Please, let's go, we gotta go.
1: Job chapter 38, verse number 33. Job chapter 38, verse number 33. Job chapter 38, verse number 33.
0: One more time.
1: Job chapter 38, verse number 33. Knowest thou the ordinances of heaven?
0: Do you know the ordinances of heaven?
1: Can
0: Job, Job was it?
1: Yes, sir.
0: Oye nyanko pon eni Job ukasano.
1: Yes, sir.
0: Job your tree nini. Ena niye ma boni atono.
1: That's right.
0: Ena Job we complain is eh.
1: Hey.
0: Adinti no ye tree nini nani ma boni atono.
1: My God.
0: Ena radi eyi na nwa busan se.
1: Mm-hmm.
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1: Oh yes.
0: Entino e ma platform su keke.
1: Hey.
0: Ubasua. Bomodi asset ye be can overchura.
1: Yes, sir.
0: Can overchura to all. No, because so we need dia, to be mumpire man and
1: call
0: dia. A yenim dia near the bumpire. A yen yamimunim dia. And yet the bumpire. And the Job na yamibusan say, do you know the ordinances of heaven? An ordinance is a written statute.
1: Yes, sir.
0: Ye kasi ordinance, a yadia yashisha to her.
1: Yes, sir.
0: So we need more be dia dia.
1: Oh, yes.
0: It's an ordinance.
1: Yes, sir.
0: And then Yami was a Job said, do you know the ordinances in the realms of the spirit? Unim osuru asisha diye. Yankoi.
1: Can thou set the dominion thereof in the earth?
0: So unim diya, ube ya den when ya tumi diye wa asasiso. 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
1: Oh, yes.
0: And Solomon said, I have seen princes walking on foot. Me who's audition nam form. And then servants are riding on horses. And now omu yan kwa no momu temponkoso.
1: Temponkoso.
0: Say tonight.
1: Tonight.
0: Say by fire.
1: By fire.
0: Say by power.
1: By power.
0: In no go where.
1: In no go where.
0: Say by power.
1: By power.
0: Nobody.
1: Nobody.
0: Can turn.
1: Can turn.
0: My high favor.
1: My high favor.
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1: overturn,
0: overrule.

0: Mr. Uchi Adum 106.3. And yeah, what will you do at midnight? As soon as there's a midnight fire.
1: Oh, yes.
0: Say tonight is my night.
1: It's my life.
0: High faith. And no power can change it. Say, I decree.
1: I decree.
0: Say, I take authority. Say, I take dominion.
1: I take dominion.
0: As a child of God.
1: As a child of God.
0: And I exercise
1: dominion
0: on my head.
1: I declare
0: by faith,
1: by power,
0: that my dominion is exercised.
1: I shall never,
0: fail on earth. I will go forth. I'll break bound. I'll be fully loved.
1: I will live
0: in an overflow.
1: I will succeed.
0: Everything
1: concerning
0: my life
1: shall prosper.
0: Declare, no weapon
1: assigned
0: against me
1: shall prosper.
0: It is my time.
1: It is my season.
0: I take dominion.

0: I am blessed.
1: I live faithful. Moving forward. Breaking back. Living on top. I have too much.
0: I can never lack anything.
1: I lack nothing. The Lord is your blessing. Shall not be afraid.

0: Job chapter 38,
1: Verse 33.
0: Yes, sir.
1: Job chapter 38, verse 33. Mm. And this time around, I want you to read from the New Living Translation. Job 38, verse 33. Job chapter 38, verse 33. Job 38, verse 33. Job chapter 38, verse 33. Job 38, verse 33. We don't have time.
0: Yes, sir.
1: New Living Translation.
0: Yes, sir.
1: We got to
0: Job chapter 38. The verse number 33. Job chapter 38. Verse number 33. Job chapter 38. Verse number 33.
1: Obibiara uti ebiara catch fire.
0: Yes. Fire.
1: Ma eja emra usho.
0: Oh yes.
1: Kuku jamra usho.
0: Oh yes.
1: Enfa niha mumpaya. And now umpasu a mumpaya. Sorry to not say. Sorry to not wanna answer. Ne dimpaya. Usho fre radio beje usho. Come here go.
0: Job chapter 38 verse 33 from the New Living Translation.
1: Yes, sir.
0: Do you know the laws of the universe?
1: Not just say asasi wesuni yewa mra.
0: Yes, sir.
1: Yewa mra.
0: Yes, sir.
1: Se wini mra na enkofu be die tia.
0: Yes.
1: Enti nyankopon busa Job se. Enti wuye wotri nyina no. Wesua emra e di asasi so.
0: Yes, sir.
1: There are laws of the universe.
0: Oh yes.
1: So when in,
0: can you use them to regulate the earth?
1: It means that the earth can be regulated.
0: Oh yes.
1: Say tonight.
0: Tonight.
1: I came. To regulate. My earth. Regulate in the
0: sense.
1: Oh, air condition what would then. And the hookro by far. And what's so air condition? What to a Buddha? I will feel. And I would yammer overhead tank. Your two pipe away then.
0: Foul.
1: Usika alodu no mo ehian kro for dey
0: until
1: you can say
0: yes sir,
1: until you can use the laws of the universe to regulate your earth.
0: Yes sir.
1: Say tonight. Say tonight. Any law that is contrary to the law
0: of the universe
1: I say, Proverbs chapter 11, verse 9. Proverbs 11. Proverbs 11, verse 9. From the NIV. Proverbs 11, verse 9.
0: Proverbs chapter 11, verse 9.
1: Call.
0: With their mouths, the godless destroy their neighbors.
1: With their gun.
0: No, yes, sir.
1: With their bullet.
0: No, sir.
1: With their hot.
0: Their mouth.
1: With their hot.
0: With their mouth.
1: How many heifer?
0: How many?
1: How many? How many? How many? How many?
0: How many? How many?
1: How many? How many? How
0: many? How many?
1: How many? How many? How many? How many? How many? How
0: many?
1: How many? How many? Yes, what jua say wa? We a jaw abushiye. Yeah, we a by four. Yeah, we fi hani a chesia. And now nagi a shuma yari a brown. Some shade nyan chuma. Kase biara. Obe shuma. Yari. Ohiye.
0: Boni.
1: Sujadi.
0: I want to say.
1: Odana. Eka.
0: Eka.
1: Enimguasi.
0: Enimguasi.
1: Mama suno.
0: Mama suno.
1: Chiwadi. So I come you.
0: Yes, sir.
1: I come you.
0: Proverbs chapter 11 verse. From the NIV.
1: Oh, picky quotation. Oh, now the NIV. Now, so the other can be having the same thing.
0: Yes, sir.
1: And drop Proverbs 11 verse 9. Keke.
0: The B.
1: Hey, Uber drop Proverbs 11 verse 9. NIV because I know the air kind.
0: Yes, sir.
1: You change and also we're changing.
0: Yes, sir.
1: Say NIV and Kotroke. Say NIV and Kotroke JV.
0: Debbie.
1: Not just only good students. Not just your two marks.
0: Your two marks.
1: So when you come home.
0: Proverbs chapter 11 verse 9 from the NIV.
1: Yes, sir.
0: With their mouths,
1: Bible says, "How many your man?
0: The godless destroy their neighbors."
1: Or say, "A bonny for your man on a say on crawford."
0: But through knowledge,
1: Nas Bible says, "Nas we saw him dear dear."
0: The righteous escape.
1: Otini ni ebede. Johnny Freem. Kasan kame, kasa demba shisha, mi mami abushia, papa abushia, yamudi mano, ebeka, etia, mejuma, mawari, shabre, kwantu,
0: chimadia,
1: kambio,
0: yes sir. Proverbs chapter 11 verse 9. From the NIV. With their mouths.
1: Bible some of your man.
0: The godless destroy their neighbors. But through knowledge.
1: Bible said Nansu and Namnim Diem.
0: The righteous escape.
1: Or see ni ni diabin Canada. Of a jump of fee and I call NLT.
2: Edgar.

0: Ensuro. Proverbs chapter 11 verse 9. From the NLT. With their words.
1: Bible says, "Omo di omo nuun sam."
0: Their godless destroy their friends.
1: Oh, say NIV no ye. Or say with their mouth.
2: Yes, sir.
1: Na mouth no. Enye mouth ni adi enye ma bebere no butu mi da.
2: Sir.
1: Butu mi abokrema.
2: Aye.
1: Butu mi atonyom.
2: Sir.
1: Butu mi akansem.
2: Sam.
1: Ena ena tinu breaking say aye words.
0: Aye words.
1: Aye sam
2: kansem.
1: Enti wo hona wo si wo de wan kawa no atumu a. Na jeso peso wu. Because we are saying
0: Ayansam
1: a battle of words.
0: Words.
1: So we need words in the end you go pay words. And our words will say pretty nyamiasem. And young kwasi a words. And nyamiasem. Jesus said the word that I speak unto you, they are spirit and life. And tell your word, and your word for word.
2: Yes, sir.
1: Now, so when you hear, we say, may you hear, Amma, Adam, may you hear, you may see,
0: oh yes.
1: Now, so we want to be one of them. We say, Adam, may you hear, we are done, you may hear.
2: That's right.
1: So, what you say?
2: Yes.
1: And Kawanum Pum, and Anaji, and Nampaso, and Nampaso, and Ushana baby abon pen be disturb obi
0: free
1: ha ko tena baby ni disturb obi because ahini no ye de ye fana ni
0: attention
1: ye
0: attention yes sir. Proverbs chapter 11 verse 9 from the NLT with their words the godless destroy their friends.
1: Bible say aboni for the omanum nsem ne say omanam fofo
0: but knowledge will rescue the righteous.
1: Bible so Bible say nimdia
0: that's right.
1: And energy.
0: Hey,
1: Nimdia Bajo.
0: Oh, yes,
1: they know. Mr. Wood, I am the Passo, and they are last day.
0: Yes, they know.
1: Ube Fiari and Passo.
0: Oh, yes, they know.
1: We are shooting your last day.
0: Oh, yes,
1: so you don't have a problem. Your only problem is your ignorance.
0: Oh, yes.
1: Your ignorance is your problem.
0: My God.
1: Your ignorance is your mountain.
0: Mm.
1: Your ignorance is your number one enemy. Mm. But tonight, when light shines in darkness,
0: yes, Lord.
1: Darkness cannot comprehend.
0: Oh, yes.
1: Say by words.
0: By
1: say by words.
0: By words.
1: Say in Genesis.
0: In Genesis.
1: God said.
0: God said.
1: Let there be light.
0: Let

0: a spirit
1: in their life.
0: Therefore,
1: by my words,
0: I declare,
1: it's my mouth,
0: of high favor.
1: Nothing missing,
0: nothing
1: broken,
0: nothing
1: lost.
0: I declare,
1: by the word of God,
0: I will not lose.
1: I am a winner.
0: I will not fail.
1: I am successful.
0: I will not be sad.
1: I am already
0: married.
1: I will not be broke.
0: Another
1: day
0: of my life.
1: I can never
0: live an empty life.
1: Lord is on my side.
0: Declare,
1: abundance
0: is my portion.
1: Lift it up.

0: knife in the with his mouth. Otenano. Me say, so we need me now come on to one day.
1: Hey.
0: One day. Uba hu ni yabeto. Sister, where you on pekasa? 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Anka se, oh, ayede ehaimede. Listen to me. Salvation.
2: Yes, sir.
0: Salvation.
2: Yes, sir.
0: And quenchi.
2: Yes, sir.
0: Eye de yesu atria. Transformation. Eye ne esese wede. And salvation is what Jesus has paid for.
1: Yes,
0: but transformation is what you have to pay for.
2: Yes,
0: and everything has a price.
2: Yes,
0: I'll say it again. Salvation is what Jesus has paid for. But transformation is what you have to pay for. Salvation is what Jesus has paid for. But transformation is what you have to pay for. Type it on your page. Salvation. Salvation is what Jesus has paid for. But transformation is what you have to pay for. Into what your wife can say, Obiso, Jesus has paid for it already. But you have to enforce it by paying for it. Nasiman Fifi Aman coming to me my program. But you are set here to hope. So I was saying about it. And I'm declaring saying you will be able to me at a cross. And I'm away. I have to pay the price of driving from home to this place so that the nations can be blessed. And then Tran can say yes, we're Tia. Well, Tia Maka. You have not paid for the transformation.
2: Yes, sir.
0: Read it again. Come on, let's go.
2: Yes, sir. Proverbs chapter 11, verse 9.
0: Proverbs 11, verse 9.
2: From the NIV.
0: From the NIV.
2: With their mouths.
0: Bible says, among your man,
2: the godless destroy their neighbors.
0: A bonny force say among Crawford.
2: But through knowledge.
0: Bible says, Nansu enem nim diem.
2: The righteous escape.
0: Now knowledge and talk.
2: Yeah,
0: Bible said buy knowledge and what don't sell it.
3: Yes, sir.
0: Nimdia yeto. Nimdia yeto. That can be you.
2: Yes, sir.
0: Come on.
2: Proverbs chapter 11, verse 9. From the NIV. With their mouths.
0: Bible some of your man.
2: The godless destroy their neighbors.
0: And a bonny force say among Crawford.
2: But through knowledge. The righteous escape.
0: Otsini ni benya oji.
2: Yes, sir.
0: Oji. Messiah, tonight you will escape.
1: In Jesus' mighty name.
0: Listen, it doesn't matter what they have planned, you will escape.
1: In Jesus' mighty name.
0: Messiah, it doesn't matter what they have planned, you and I, we will escape.
1: In Jesus' mighty name.
0: And this a winning him dear, Uber to my chin in no idea, no one quassia war, Uber quassia war, Uber do on in quassia here, Uber Nisuja, and says, oh, this is because you everything has a corresponding knowledge.
1: Yes, has come
0: on to me for basketball and cobalt soccer.
1: Never.
0: As soon as you bought basketball, and as soon as you bought soccer. Proverbs 24:14. Am I right, said we are heading towards the end of Juno. And a Juno, it marks the end of the first half. Oh, Bobo, now it's me a short training first half. What are you now? A short training first half. Now, because I'm about to tell you. Proverbs 24:14. Are you there? Let's go. Yes, we gotta go.
2: Proverbs chapter 24, verse 14. From the NIV.
0: From the KJV.
2: KJV. Yes, sir. Proverbs chapter 24.
0: Verse 14.
2: Verse 14.
0: Yes, sir. Again.
2: Proverbs chapter 24, verse 14.
0: Again.
2: Proverbs chapter 24, verse 14.
0: Let's go.
2: From the King James Version.
0: Yes, sir.
2: So shall the knowledge of wisdom be unto thy soul.
0: Or say.
3: That's right.
0: Nyansa ewo nimdie no no enu ne be ye adwuma ma okra nyansa Ose se unya nyansa wonim die num. Esa se se unya nim die no amfa anya dwuma wonim nyansa.
3: Yes sir.
0: Into akọ medical school ya chọ se usmoku a ubenya cirrhosis of the liver.
3: Yes sir.
0: Na se usmoku a you have knowledge but you don't have wisdom. Into say the wisdom that is in the knowledge shall be to your soul.
3: That's right.
0: Yanko.
2: So shall the knowledge of the wisdom be unto thy soul.
0: Yes, sir.
2: When thou hast found it.
0: Bible said na so be hu say nyansa no a na che say nim die ne so de ye adwuma so be hu say nyansa ne se so hwehwe na hu so be hu no say nyansa no a
2: then there shall be a reward.
0: O say no na be nya ho akatua
2: and thy expectations shall not be cut off.
0: Any na ni woni da so ne nya den ye twatwe and to be to me Christian ye woni da so ye twatwe because woni nim die and na woni nim die ti hu unya hu nyansa.
3: That's right.
0: And to go for baby tia omo tie no kwa woni nim nyansa e woni nim die no unya nim die na wo so unya hu nyansa. Said na se ube hun se nim die we ya na unya hu nyansa then there shall be a reward and thy expectations shall not be cut off. Say tonight. Say tonight.
1: Tonight.
0: I am wise.
1: I am wise.
0: I am wise.
1: I am wise.
0: In my knowledge.
1: In my knowledge.
0: And as I apply.
1: As I apply.
0: As I apply.
1: As I apply.
0: The knowledge.
1: The knowledge.
0: Of the wisdom.
1: Of the wisdom.
0: Of God.
1: Of God.
0: Upon my life.
1: Upon my life.
0: I overrule.
1: I overrule.
0: And overturn.
1: And overturn.
0: Every assignment.
1: Every assignment.
0: Of the enemy.
1: Of the enemy.
0: Against my life.
1: Against my life.
0: Declare.
1: I declare.
0: Any wicked
1: man. Any wicked man.
0: Any wicked
1: man. Any wicked man.
0: In my father's
1: house. In my father's house.
0: In my mother's
1: house.
0: We dig
1: a pit
0: for you.
1: For you.

0: in a warfare.
1: Oh, yes.
0: We are not in a fanfare.
1: No, sir.
0: Listen, you must fight for your life.
1: Oh, yes.
0: Fight for your money.
1: Yes.
0: Fight for your health.
1: Yes.
0: Fight for your destiny. Fight for your children. Ephesians chapter 6, verse number 2. Are you there?
2: Yes, sir.
0: You sure you are there?
2: Yes, sir.
0: You are there?
2: Yes, sir.
0: Let's go.
2: Ephesians chapter 2, verse 6.
0: Ephesians chapter. Okay, you got to move, yeah.
2: Yes. Ephesians chapter 2, verse 6.
0: Ephesians chapter 2, verse 6. And yes, 6, verse 2.
2: Yes, sir.
0: And you 2, verse 6.
2: Yes, sir.
0: And you 2, verse 6. What in Abraham? And you 2, verse 6. Young Baron, you 2, verse 6. Ephesians chapter 2, verse 6 from the King James. Yes, we got to go.
2: Ephesians chapter 2, verse 6.
0: Uh-huh.
2: And hath raised us up together.
0: What's the name?
2: He had raised

0: as ye are saved.
1: Bible say, and I'm a dumb show when ya ojia.
0: And has raised us up together.
1: Na opeja Yesu fi ofum no. Sam peja na bi no dia ma wo.
0: And let us sit together in heavenly places.
1: Na wa ma uni Kristo ebo muti eti agbogoroshi.
0: There be
1: muti Swedro.
0: There be
1: muti Kofodia.
0: There be
1: muti Chicago.
0: There be
1: muti Illinois.
0: There be
1: muti Hifa.
0: Esoro so.
1: Aso so ntino entino meti ha but meti ha.
0: There be
1: entino entino say. We wage war from the realms of the spirit.
0: Yes, sir.
1: You, as a so woman say,
0: yes, sir.
1: Christian, in one year small.
0: One year small.
1: Now, would dear Kunfi Hefa, he has raised us together in Christ Jesus and caused us to sit together with Christ where in heavenly places.
0: Sir.
1: And the Yani Christo Bumut at Tesoro. Kanko, kanko.
0: Yes, sir. That in the ages to come, he might show the exceeding riches of his grace.
1: And you know, I do my new operating.
0: Yes, sir.
1: We are not operating with normal grace.
0: Yes,
1: we are operating with exceeding grace.
0: That's
1: exceeding
0: right.
1: Grace. And I know you find high favor.
0: High favor.
1: Exceeding grace. And she said, "Wouldn't you because Bible could win you be na wouldn't you Bible Uber then who near my yam your sisia mouth and it to me and yamedia
0: mouth
1: and told Dana Udana who could trew or die more so for me who
0: could
1: try
2: catch him the real woman.
1: Miss Shun Diana who brought some of me mumpire.
0: Oh, sir.
1: Kai, me bumpire it.
0: Ah,
1: bumpire it. Me bumpire it. Me that was some da.
0: Oh, yeah.
1: Hey. Punish the devil.
0: Hey, wow.
1: And you're sure on the dear dear.
0: That's right.
1: And you're bringing some food on the dear dear. It is the heaven that rule. Daniel chapter 4, Yanko. Daniel chapter 4.
3: Yesterday.
1: Ya establishing what Ephesians chapter 2 say. Ya tesuru musoro. Ya ni Christo bomu tesoro. Na Christo no tesoro. O dia dia wasoro. And this o dia dia wasoro. Na ya ni ni ni bomu ti wa dia. Yesu ye den. Yesu ye dia dia. Ube tie di Americano. Ube tie.
2: That's right.
1: Ya bomu dia dia wasoro. Now Daniel chapter 4.
0: Daniel chapter 4.
1: Yes. Odro.
0: Yes, sir.
1: Verse 24, 25 and 26. Daniel chapter 4. Because you are
0: in church,
1: you are not going to be a bumper. You are not going to be a bumper. You are not going to be a bumper. You are not
0: going
1: to be a bumper. You are $1 billion. You are not going to be a bumper. Because our power to receive, but only power to maintain.
0: That's right.
1: Daniel chapter 4 from verse 24. We got to go.
0: Daniel chapter 24. Daniel chapter 4, verse 24 downwards.
1: Yes, sir.
0: This is the interpretation, O king.
1: O see, O hinie, Diana was suing and in tears in you, Daniel Ekasano.
0: And this is the decree of the Most High.
1: O see, na Diana and Chirimono, a yin yankupon was so no washishe. Enti dayen chire mu ye dien yami asheshe. Enye ni abon san fashishe.
0: Ebi.
1: Obi ba amin chose o son dayena o tri Mercedes Benz.
0: Aha.
1: O hun ya se adani bicycle.
0: Bicycle.
1: Ena mu kache se Benz ni ya wo dia.
0: Aha.
1: Ena bicycle ni ya wo bush ya peni dia.
0: Oh yes.
1: No. Finish.
0: Finish.
1: It is by the decree of heaven.
0: Oh, the Most High.
1: Of the Most High.
0: Yes sir.
1: Eya shro.
0: Yes, sir.
1: What
0: is to come upon my Lord the King?
1: Or say, Diane Chirimuna, Yami, as you said, and only ever bow so.
0: Eh,
1: Yanko.
0: That they shall drive thee from men.
1: Or say, Who Nebuchadnezzar? Yabba Pamu of Baby any party.
0: And thy dwelling shall be with the beasts of the field.
1: Now, what the Muna Mumuan ever got quartina?
0: And they shall make you eat. To eat grass as oxen.
1: Na wood Nebuchadnezzar ube ringura tesa boa e wungudem.
0: And they shall wet thee with the dew of heaven.
1: Na osurubo shurebe togus wungudem.
0: And 7 times shall pass over thee.
1: Na emprens soon nebe chiafauso.
0: Till thou knowest that the Most High ruleth in the kingdom of men.
1: Again.
0: That the Most High ruleth.
1: Till thou know it.
0: Till thou know it.
1: Kopim se. Osisa atimu nebe baoso.
0: That the Most High ruleth in the kingdom of men.
1: Osusu nyankopono. Ono di adia woni pa niema woni pa yeni. Enteno. 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
0: Ah yes.
1: Ne nyame o control.

0: Control.
1: Mm.
0: If you control it, God is controlling.
1: Oh, yes.
0: If you don't control, God is not controlling.
1: Oh, yes.
0: And to what was so passing judgment. And to not say, Kase Nyame Beye, Nyame no do what she was saying. Who now we a friend saying, assembly man.
1: Yes, sir.
0: Spiritual assembly man.
1: Yes, sir.
0: Our Bushiam.
1: Yes, sir.
0: Who now you DC chief executive.
1: Hey.
0: Our Bushiam. Who now you regional minister. Our Bushiam. Who now we are member of parliament.
1: Our
0: Bushiam. And to the award by Shishano. Because when you rule, God is ruling.
1: Oh, yes.
0: When you refuse to rule, God is not ruling.
1: Oh, yes.
0: And the amount you say Ephesians say, "Yanni Christo bomu enti adi away from."
1: So,
0: and yes, look again. Bible says, "Far above all principalities and powers." Now just say, "Yan trouble be our money." New Yoma 2:14.
1: Oh yes.
0: And Janaji, we are praying from that level.
1: Oh yes.
0: Ya mom pa ti so bia as a hu aboye
1: en
0: ya ko bom pa ye ya mom pa ti so bia ye ne ye sese mra en na ju
1: yes lord
0: ye shemra fofro
1: e o yesu dim
0: ka se na na ju
1: eh ji
0: me se emra fofro o ma bushi emra pia
1: a
0: ben preso me sese
1: egu
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1: emra boni
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0: me shese,
1: Ohia,
0: Masaino,
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1: me shese,
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1: Ewa Mimri,
0: Ewa Mimri,
1: Ewa Mimri,

0: Se wo tumi pegja mpaye Ema mpaye nou mu drone ko du bebiya E ye dangerous se
1: Dangerous
0: Ni paponi ni biya bebe
1: Oh yes
0: Ume tumi ba ah Nase babo se Emra Emra Moses E sane fi bi pono so Oko train ya miye nim for 40 days
1: Yes sir
0: O sane fi pono obiye so so be
1: Obiye so so
0: Obiye so so Ente no Eba ni se na uyo jidi ni Na wono Wono By four tumi na otena
1: Aha
0: Not just and yes, oh you and yes, oh you didn't know. Name of capacity near the
1: yes,
0: sir. Ujanus shot. A bit you know, but say, oh, Jabba de Jania de Jan and Nelly, it is not burning.
1: Okay,
0: and you know, as I saw to be Massa, say one pemre, Amau Shebra, Obiba Pemre,
1: yes,
0: because sa some two will be jammery. Oh, yes, that year, no, 6 months, Equary,
1: 6 months, about
0: 6 months, no, Equary, yeah, first half of a
1: term.
0: No, you be with a second half, July to December. What is your evidence for living?
1: Yes, sir.
0: You busa say, and then when Yabusum saying, and then Abutumacha. I just also to me, baby,
1: oh, yes,
0: there must be an evidence of the goodness of God.
1: Oh, yes,
0: Sebamon, you're the BMN call, Luke chapter.

0: comes to Yaminya the foot from mouth.
1: Yes, it
0: is. On Yaminya, that them free on foot from
1: mouth.
0: Yes, it is. What you are brava, brava, bona, nichi, arabic, on Yamin Tonsam.
1: Yes,
0: it is. On Yamin Shi, on Yamin Shi, and Musso.
1: Yes,
0: it is. On Yamin Fakwa, on Fakwa, and Piaso. Emma was Sankan Yi, dear. Ama da se ye be kobo sumi ya wye ye na stela se ne wabra boti ane tiye tumi dia de ni udiye siye ene ye say se tumi ye say tumi ne jine tuwene ni we destroy the works of the enemy concerning listen to me, I prophesy as a prophet of God in my office as an apostle that you have an evidence for the goodness of God. May the Lord show you the goodness of God. Luke chapter 5.
1: Yes sir.
0: Luke chapter 5. Pick it from verse 1. Pick it.
1: Yes, sir.
0: Don't be afraid. Pick it.
1: Luke chapter 5. From the verse number 1.
0: What's it then?
1: And it came to pass that as the people pressed upon him to hear the word of God, he stood by the lake of Gennesaret.
0: Yes, sir. Gennesaret in Sanase. He stood by the lake Gennesaret.
1: Yes, sir.
0: Bible say yes, Kojina, Sutadia na yefene Gennesaret.
1: Yes, sir.
0: Na Gennesaret, as yet she said, the place of abundance and riches. Baby, a niyama pe busu, na yediye so e dehi, e busu, afle shadiyo, eh? You can be in America and not have nothing.
1: Oh, yes.
0: Oh, yes. Oh, yes. Oh, yes.
2: Good God.
0: You can be in UK and not be okay.
1: Oh, yes.
2: Okay.
1: Oh, yeah.
0: Oh, yes. Oh, you UK, but when you're okay.
1: When you're okay, crap.
0: Come here and appreciate it.
1: Yes, sir.
0: Okojinaho.
1: And he saw two ships standing by the lake.
0: Bible say, Okudu Gana said, Sutadeno. Oh, who say, Kudu Mienu Akwa Kotim.
1: Kotim.
0: A team. Kudu Anu Obebi Anima Pebushu Batayede.
1: A team.
0: Now, Abrabo, the life of the lake has not affected the ship.
1: Yes, sir.
0: And the ship has become stagnant.
1: Stagnant.
0: In the atmosphere of riches.
1: Hey, stagnant.
0: Oh, baby, I wasn't called ye ye. By now, I wasn't called ye my part and do what ye. By now, I wasn't called what ye are one who crooned here. But Abrabo is stagnant.
1: Stagnant.
0: Kowani.
1: But the fishermen were gone out of them.
0: Bible said, Apopofono. Oma fikudunu. Fire.
1: And we're washing their nets.
0: Na no mo kru omas. Asa unu omani kochi na mo man chibi.
1: Yes, sir.
0: Chomo kru asa unu. And obi biyada wa lushu ho.
1: Hey, my God.
0: Obi biyada wa jifu up.
1: My God.
0: Obi biyada bro, sami kacho suwa kira ba kebiyo. Afi na no ma pabe sa.
1: Yes, sir.
0: They were washing their nets.
1: Yes, sir.
0: In the garden of riches.
1: Yes, sir.
0: In the garden of abundance.
1: Yes, sir.
0: At Gennesaret. Mi ya wasa komichi na mno.
1: Oh, yes. And he entered into one of the ships.
0: Now Bible said,
1: which was Simon's.
0: And yes, Simon Peter dear.
1: And he prayed him that he would thrust him out a little from the land.
0: No catch it and he said,
1: and he sat down.
0: Now yes, tenacity.
1: And taught the people out of the ship. Now when he had left speaking, he said unto Simon,
0: Simon say,
1: launch out into the deep.
0: Launch out into the shallow.
1: No, sir.
0: Into the shallow.
1: No, sir.
0: Into what?
1: The deep.
0: Who problem is say?
1: Okay.
0: So shumna was shumno.
1: Hey.
0: Person go deep.
1: Hey.
2: And you
1: deep.
0: Obompae kakra no numbia kakra. Na wadwin ye adwuma. 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Wobetumi aye all night. Actually come. Na be a chum. Be a chum did that.
1: A chum.
0: We a chum.
1: A chum.
0: A chum. A chum. Oh. Antis.
1: A chum be a.
0: Antis. Nani a good disco. Now that we find love, what are we going to do? A chum did that.
1: A
0: chum.
1: Be a chum.
0: A chum. Be a chum. A potashi kwadi a chum. A chum. A potashi kwadi a brunsam junso.
1: A chum.
0: A chum.
2: Chilling one.
0: Bible say, Nas Yesu catch Peter say, Peter, I say, unu fuck, come baby, I enter, launch out into the deep.
1: Yes, sir.
0: Uh-huh.
3: and let down your net for a drought.
0: Na se wu do baby ye deep no and to ase wu no. Wu de jegu from.
3: Jegu.
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0: 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Because when you go, listen, when you are on fire, you don't need advertisement.
3: Yes, sir.
0: Na se ye nye advert.
3: Debbie.
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3: Debbie.
0: 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I feel no person. I'm a force ye me program. Me nye advert.
3: Debbie.
0: Ko wani mu.
3: And Simon answering and said unto him,
0: now Simon Buakate Yesu said,
3: Master,
0: Owudei,
3: we have taught all the night.
0: Ya ye juma di anajunu yina.
3: And taking nothing.
0: Kasi yanchehe.
3: Yanchehe.
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3: Yanchehe.
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3: Yaminipa.
0: Kasi nyaminipa.
3: Yaminipa.
0: Efi nye January. Efi January.
3: Efi January.
0: Aba pimine.
3: Aba pimine.
0: Menchehe.
3: Menchehe.
0: Nelso.
3: Nelso.
0: Kan kami.
3: Nevertheless.
0: Nelso.
3: Adam. My word,
0: what 17?
3: I will let down the net.
0: Me di aso nu me ko bebi eto. Kasi nana ji.
3: Nana ji.
0: Me change gear.
3: Me change gear.
0: Me ko bebi
3: eto.
0: Eto.
3: Eto.
0: Kasi nana ji.
3: Nana ji.
0: Me se sa.
3: Me se sa.
0: Me pipe.
3: Me pipe.
0: Kiso so.
3: Kiso so.
0: I come chere.
3: I come chere.
0: Me see that.
3: Me see that. Me so.
0: Abebi
3: eto. Abebi eto.
0: Ami dia.
3: Ami dia.
0: Me change it.
3: Me change it.
0: Nana ji.
3: Nana ji.
0: Me go deep.
3: Me go deep.
0: Me go deep.
3: Me go deep.
0: Me sa sa.
3: Me sa sa.
0: Nana ji.
3: Nana ji.
0: Yamadi,
3: I'm a

0: Sesia,
1: Sesia,
0: to me, dear,
1: I am,
0: yet,
1: to
0: me,
1: to
0: me, to me,
1: to me,
0: to me,
1: to me,
0: to me,
1: to me,
0: to me,
1: to me,
0: to me,
1: to me,
0: to me,
1: to me,
0: to me,
1: to me,
0: to me,
1: to me,
0: to me,
1: to me,
0: to me,
1: to me,
0: to me,
1: to me,
0: to me,
1: to me,
0: to me,
1: to me,
0: to me,
1: to me,
0: to me,
1: to me,
0: to me,
1: to me,
0: to me,
1: to me,
0: to me,
1: to me,
0: to me,
1: to me,
0: to me,
1: to me,
0: to me,
1: to me,
0: to me,

0: listen to me. There is no empty space.
1: Yes, sir.
0: Baby, anywa a dahokwa. I'll say that again. There is a prince in charge of any place.
2: My God. Has come.
0: And to come Bible, Bible say, and the prince of Persia. The prince of Persia. And the Persia na you crono. Obia day in this one.
1: Oh yes.
0: I was Sudifu.
1: Oh yes.
0: I was Persia Sudifu. And to every realm of life has what? A prince.
1: A prince.
0: And until you prevail, you cannot conquer the prince.
1: Oh yes.
0: And you know, Tiasia na unu say,
1: yes sir.
0: Poverty is not because of laziness.
1: Oh yes.
0: Ye kase ehi obia. And yes, or your quadrofu. Naso be qua obiko wari.
1: Yes, sir.
0: Naso moya. And on says on any kuno now.
1: Debi.
0: Ube to me kuna da batunya day.
1: Oh, yes.
0: Unyin say. You will labor in vain.
1: Oh, yes.
0: Obikrobe to me yin say. Nasa me bon pire man, who may be.
1: Yes, sir.
0: When your miscarriage 6 times.
1: Yes, sir.
0: In 6 years.
1: 6 years.
0: Onyin say 6 months, 7 months, then you say,
1: I say,
0: you see your soul,
1: you're
0: serious, because so why you serious, so what bravo, and you pay your dad, what bravo to me, you pay your dad, and to most of the biano, a quaisa, a caca crown, sakana say, a caca crown, sakana say, a caca crown, sakana say, you're serious, because a man called a name,
1: a call a name.
0: 1 Corinthians chapter 9. 1 Corinthians chapter 9. 1 Corinthians chapter 9.
3: Is gone.
0: Azofo
3: has come.
0: Also, Prophet Eria Fososi, also General, we are watching you from Dallas, Texas. And your fire.
1: Fire.
3: Is gone.
0: Also for now, what you been num shio?
1: Oh yes, you do.
0: Been num shio?
1: Oh yes, you do.
0: What she can shio?
1: Oh yes, you do.
0: 1 Corinthians chapter 9, verse 9 to 11.
1: Yes, sir.
0: What's it saying?
1: 1 Corinthians chapter 9, verses 9 to 11.
0: What's it saying?
1: For it is written in the law of Moses.
0: Bible say, ya true Moses, mrenum say,
1: thou shalt not muzzle the mouth of the ox.
0: Or say, abuana ofun tumas asesem yenchichire nanu.
1: That's right.
0: But abushafo but me achichire wanu.
1: Oh yes.
4: Danka.
0: Bible say ya to wo mosim ranum say.
1: Yes sir.
0: Afrum na ofun tumas asim yeduade wo so no. Yenchichire nanu che say ofun tumas asim na momma ne bibi ni
1: MD.
0: Yenchichire nanu say yenchichire say yemrade a na che say ebinum betumi achichire wanu.
1: Oh yes.
0: Because say krononi wa yenche mrante a krono.
1: Yes sir.
0: Yes sir. Uti na mekan
1: say. Yes sir.
0: Ko wanim.
1: Yes sir. Thou shalt not muzzle the mouth of the ox that treaded the corn.
0: Or say, near old funtum, near old tutu ebruno, yen chichire nano.
1: Does God take care of the oxen?
0: See, and Paul say, and tisamra na, Moses shishe no, and ya bua de nyame shishe manu, and ya bua, call him,
1: or save he it together for our sakes.
0: What eh? Paul say, nyame an shemra na man mua, or shema yen.
1: Yes, sir. For our sakes, no doubt, this is written, that he that ploweth should plow in hope.
0: Or say, ya shishemra we sene beya, obi biyara wa ye jume biyara men yendi dash wa se, so ye jume diya wa se, o se so sankwain.
1: Yes, sir.
0: Koanin.
1: That he that trusted in hope shall be a partaker of his hope.
0: What?
1: Yes, sir.
0: And tine diyo wani da swono. Neni da swono an obedi te hono. 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
1: Aye.
0: Oh yes.
1: Aye.
0: Oh yes.
1: Sir.
0: We ye chuma on crying.
1: Aye.
0: But wa catch ya. Eko obo tumpain.
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0: Oh yes.
1: Ah.
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0: say ye
1: say ye
0: owo e pamu so
1: pamu so
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1: na na na na na na na na na na na na na na na na na na na na na na na na na na na na na na na na na na na na na na na na na na na na na na na na na na na na na na na na na na na na na na na na na na 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
0: Me say, say, Obronsamnim say, Wawa for Jesus to run watching.
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0: Say, Osama Kwame Mawisa Benyesika Kano.
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0: Entino. Money comes with influence.
1: Influence.
0: And Adia Biasu, the influence, Bebiano. As a separate some solidity.
1: Yes, sir.
0: Because the devil is looking for influence.
1: Hey.
0: Enter the right here. Cocaine dealer. Ebetumian is cap more. Not your Kenya, yes, I mean, is cap.
1: Hey.
0: Because. Sir Passy, a better Hama when your money with anointing.
1: Yes, sir. Yes, sir.
0: So cra anointing. Usa cresica.
1: Usa
0: cra voice.
1: Voice.
0: And the Bible said, he gives you power to get wealth.
1: Yes, sir. Yes, sir.
0: And he said, about wealth, you need what? Say power.
1: Power.
0: Cause a power.
1: Power.
0: Cause all your power.
1: Your power.
0: Adibenyesica.
1: Adibenyesica.
0: And in a basica, the Yanko Ponce. And my real fee said, but thou shalt remember the Lord your God, for it is he that gives you power to get wealth.
1: Yes, sir.
0: Or say, I will make sure that when these people leave, they will not leave empty-handed.
1: Oh,
0: Bible say he brought them forth also and gave them silver and gold.
1: Yes, sir.
0: And there was no one feeble among them.
1: Aye,
0: and two could have silver and gold that were feeble.
1: That be
0: because silver and gold, you know, say cash obo to my
1: common now.
0: Your spirit be a friend empty.
1: Yes, sir.
0: Nejuma yen say the piano or pocket bedding.
2: That's right.
3: Hey, Uboto.
0: See, my dick can catch it all, sir. Oh, here, and your laziness.
1: Yeah, bro.
0: And you, so, mama Peja. Oh, mama Peja, no muska.
1: Ah,
0: oh, muska.
1: Oh, muska.
0: Oh, mama, what you about for four muska?
1: There, bro.
0: Oh, what for four if you're not pa?
1: Aye.
0: A couple man, I'm drunk.
1: Aye.
0: You're checking to be a man.
1: Aye.
0: You will laugh or so. Nis Massa, the world is a wicked place.
1: Oh yes.
0: And the empire when Ubu we are for near this hiding. Mame famine, mame number Nahum chapter 2 verse 2.

0: 2 verse 2. Yen koshishishi any time.
1: Now chapter 2 verse 2.
0: Osedain.
1: From the King James Version.
0: Osedain.
1: For the Lord has turned away the excellency of Jacob.
0: Ose. Near I was saying about Jacob in China, a ye excellent, not a chance, you know, a dani. A ye then a dani.
1: As the excellency of Israel.
0: Or say, on also, also, the excellency of Jacob is the excellency of Israel.
1: Yes, sir.
0: And to Jacob, ye dien, and you know, ye dien, and ye dien, ye national ye dien.
1: Oh, yes.
0: And to who ben ye sika, mwabush ye nyesika.
1: Oh, yes.
2: Jesus, mighty name.
0: Who ben ye sika, ama asori awo ye no, akoneni.
1: Oh, yes.
0: It is not just the money of the man of God.
1: No, sir.
0: It is the money of the ministry.
1: Oh, yes.
0: Because when the man of God is wealthy, the ministry is wealthy.
1: Oh, yes.
0: And to know, say, the excellency of Jacob has been turned as the excellency of Israel.
1: Going in. For the emptiers have emptied them out.
0: What? Emptier, not emptiers. Emptiers.
1: Emptiers.
0: Emptiers.
1: Emptiers.
0: Emptier.
1: Emptiers.
0: Okay, Jeremiah chapter 51 verse 34. Just say, you may make sure say we are empty. Bible said the emptiest have emptied his life. Jeremiah chapter 51 verse 34. Jeremiah 51 verse 34. Jeremiah 51 verse 34. She trying to say.
1: Jeremiah chapter 51 verse 34.
0: Osi den.
1: Nebuchadnezzar.
0: Osi Nebuchadnezzar ohineno.
1: The king of Babylon.
0: Ah, oye Babylon ohineno.
1: Has devoured me.
0: Wamini me.
1: He has crushed me.
0: What's up, preacher me?
1: He has made me an empty vessel.
0: Wa mama bra boy ye chance ye den.
3: Eye ton tro.
0: Eye ton tro. Ma bra boy ye ton tro.
3: Ton tro.
0: Eye ton tro. Entino, ubetume nye degree, but now ni pedigree. You can have a degree, but no pedigree. You can have a title and have no entitlement.
2: Yes, sir.
0: And you know, instead of looking for a title, look for entitlement.
1: Oh, yes.
0: Instead of looking for a degree, look for a pedigree.
1: Oh,
0: because
1: yes.
0: You can have more degrees than a thermometer and still have no influence.
1: Oh, yes.
0: Sure. No one influence I him now because
2: Ukobedia.
0: Ukobedia. I didn't know who took on you. Yeah, my own carry more than $10,000. Because you himself crazy. Kaukra influence.
1: Oh, yes.
2: Yes, sir.
1: Oh,
2: yes, sir.
0: Na American president o tu kwanya ye check this
2: ya ni ye check
3: one one
0: ye check this ka
3: one one
0: adenti na ye check ni e be check this ka and na na dream
1: hey
0: ye break barrier
1: oh yes you do
0: to me be a person my brabo ye kwatre kwa
1: ah
0: sa kan mi o ne bu ka
1: Jeremiah chapter 51 verse 34 Nebuchadnezzar,
0: or see Nebuchadnezzar,
1: the king of Babylon.
0: Oh, your yeah, Babylon, he
1: has devoured me.
0: Ye dika wa minim inti inti abushia fubu chini ya minim.
1: Yes, sir.
0: Unko baby.
1: Hey,
0: am I a she fufu ujaswa?
1: I
0: no ma wa wa
1: wa wa.
0: I no ma traki tu abia.
1: Unko baby.
0: Utifi wa. Unko baby.
1: Unko baby.
0: Call him.
1: He has crushed me.
0: Wa pech up. Me so for back or so for me mammy catch him say abrochenya me dem ko bi metena haya metena metena gana haya omo ko ba no mom de baba na ma hwe so asema ne mammy catch him no
1: my god
0: sha na sa won afari ade abai fo afari ade
3: killers omo killers
0: sha
1: my god
0: but the ne power will change hands.
1: Oh yes it is right
0: so much power must change hands.
1: Power must change hands.
0: So tonight
1: I declare
0: that power

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0: Odi e she blaster match bako mwini ye no. 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My God. 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
1: Oh yes, udemo.
0: Wow, utie me. 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
1: Oh yes, udemo.
0: Uye bema ube shekos.
1: Oh yes, udemo.
0: Uye sofu ube shekos.
1: Oh yes, udemo.
0: Wabra ba nye kwati kwad.
1: Oh yes, udemo.
0: By 90 minutes, nwa shekos.
1: Oh yes, udemo.
0: And to se busumi we kwai we ya ne ya tunka.
1: Oh yes, udemo.
0: Kase muna de.
1: Ela de.
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0: ke scripture na ush uwo Facebook uwo YouTube no wa type wa guso type Baby, answers all cocker and local pee. I'm a fact to preaching.
1: Yes, sir.
0: Utubim Sinani Pa, Utubim Lessini Pa. And we are apostles, so Yami anointed say, you must make people rich.
1: Yes,
0: you cannot make people rich and be poor.
1: Yes.
0: I declare, let power change hands.
1: In Jesus,
0: I say, let power change hands.
1: In Jesus,
0: I say, let power change hands.
1: In Jesus, mighty name.
2: I've come.
0: Come here and come back.
1: Yes, sir. Ecclesiastes chapter 5, verse 16.
0: Again.
1: Ecclesiastes chapter 5, verse 16.
0: Again.
1: Ecclesiastes chapter 5, verse 16.
0: What's the name?
1: And this also is a sore evil.
0: Kind New Living Translation. New Living Translation. NLT.

0: 2018 NLT.
1: Yes,
0: sir.
1: At the beer.
0: Kind.
1: Ecclesiastes chapter 5 verse 16. From the NLT. And these two is a very serious problem.
0: What? Very serious matter.
1: Yes, sir. People leave this world no better than they came.
0: What?
1: This too is a very serious problem. People leave this world no better off than they came. All their hard work is for nothing. Like working for the wind.
0: Oh, my brother, what is so be a year, Juma Man Frama?
2: Frama?
0: Not just a year, and Frama, your person. The wind is a person. The wind can carry your reward. The enemy can deploy. The enemy can use the rain.
2: Yes, sir.
0: Who can Job book around himself? Brosam here, then. And the church, Brosam, the church, and
1: they say true.
0: Unimo, I was a Wadano. There was a storm. And the building collapsed as a result of the storm. But you knew from the book of Job, and your storm. And the Bible said, that problem where your big problem, pa. And you put you, Yasia, Omni Shay, Oma Brabona, Yabana, Oma Brabunina, Omu Bringina, Yakwa. Nomia Jumaman
2: from
0: Casadana tree. Say tonight.
1: Tonight,
0: I will not labor
1: for the
0: way. I declare,
1: in the way
0: that

0: that blows,
1: that blows
0: my work, my reward, my riches,
1: my riches,
0: my reward,
1: my reward,
0: my money,
1: my money.
0: Evil wind.
1: That blows,
0: my money.
1: I block you.
0: Lift up, hey.
2: Yeah.

0: win. I sign the game.
1: I sign the game.
0: My wealth. And my riches.
1: And my riches.
0: I block it. Say any evil ring.
1: Any evil ring.
0: Cause ensure.
1: Ensure.
0: Biara.
1: Yashuma.
0: Yashuma. Say and talk.
1: Say and talk.
0: Name you.
1: Name you.
0: And say.
1: And say.
0: Me juma.
1: Me juma.
0: Me ye di.
1: Me ye di.
0: Me block it.
1: Me block it.
0: Me block it.
1: Me block it.
0: Me block it.
1: Me block it.
0: Me shesha.
1: Me shesha.
0: Me ye di.
1: Me ye di.
0: Abba ba.
1: Abba ba.
0: Me chain.
1: Me chain.
0: Ano pa.
1: Ano pa.
0: Ria.
1: Ria.
0: And you mire.
1: And you mire.
0: And you na
1: jira.
0: Yesu to me. Listen to me.
1: Yes, sir.
0: On the day that somebody is sending you money, may they connect you on your phone.
1: Hey, man. Jesus, my son.
0: What did I make
1: fire?
0: No fire. Obronsambe to me, ma. Obronsambe to me, ma. O phone line. I engage. Yes, Obronsambe to me, man. She had passed out, mommy.
1: Nanka.
0: I know.
1: Nanka. Nanka.
0: Obronsambe to me, ma. And she had. I say a year. I say wedding. Say be ya. Omo mo baba bo swinging at
1: it.
0: On my wedding day, at the trade fair, and shoot me a bruta. And I'm a catch up. Says and shoot we a toa. A to me toa. Me make jai. My say a friend say hey. Munukum.
1: Yes, sir.
0: Munukum.
1: Yes, sir.
0: Klaus.
1: Yes, sir.
0: Klaus, I say, emuvuse isa neko good labadi.
1: That's right. My God.
0: I say, what then? I say, be a body. Some say,
1: no authority.
0: Authority.
1: Authority.
0: Power. Authority.
2: Authority. Power is power.
0: Nasim yami baby the show toy.
1: Yam
0: pompaya 3 hours.
1: Yes, 3 hours.
0: 3 hours,
1: yes.
0: before the service.
1: Yes, sir.
0: A man called four friends showed me again. Nasho Baba. Because you bibi me stop to me at
1: you.
0: And now Obibi Ara will seek I want to
1: change.
0: Yeah, the pressure told us all.
1: Yes, come
3: on now.
0: Exodus chapter 10.
3: Yesterday is gone.
0: The Obi Biara Uwo Adiebi Ye Eta Wanim. Start to build a fasting. Now take authority over the clouds. Take authority over the weather.

0: Shadio.
1: And Moses and Aaron were brought again unto Pharaoh.
0: Now yet the Moses and the Aaron ever Pharaoh
1: and
0: him.
1: And he said unto them,
0: now say Pharaoh catch it on say,
1: go serve the Lord your God.
0: Mon kona mon kosu munyankopa because judge said judgment to bani pass up a call for and under your friend judgment.
1: Oh, yes, but who are they that shall go?
0: Now why and any mumbako?
1: And Moses said,
0: now Moses said,
1: we will go with our young and our old. With our sons and with our daughters. With our flocks and with our heads.
0: What?
1: Yes, sir. For we must hold a feast unto the Lord.
0: His son said, as I see a cobalt for the Amawura day.
1: And he said unto them,
0: no, catch it on, say,
1: let the Lord be with you, as I will let you go, and your little ones look to it, for evil is before you. Not so. Go now, ye are men. Go now, ye that are men, and serve the Lord. For that ye did desire.
0: Verse 24.

0: verse 24.
1: Yes, sir.
0: Verse 24.
1: And Pharaoh called unto Moses and said,
0: Namu Pharaoh self free Moses Busan say,
1: go ye serve the Lord. Only let your flocks and your herds be stayed.
0: Nemo kwa munen chirimon punchin mumanya day. Because Pharaoh no crow, you're born some.
1: Yes, sir.
0: Or you're born some gentle.
1: Yes, sir.
0: On him say you can't serve God without flock.
1: Oh, yes.
0: On him see him for here and your day.
1: And
0: so yame.
1: Sir.
0: And no now so for un country. Because so for no slow. Or so for no slow, so I can't say.
1: Yes, sir.
0: Yam for here and sum yame.
1: There be.
0: Or slow. Or slow because you're from a jumum. And you're chianaka. And to slow, sir. Obe muatias, yes, sir. Yam for here and your day.
1: And sum yame.
0: Yet the enyaining pontinian and chie.
1: Yes, sir.
0: Go on him.
1: Yes, sir. Let your little ones also not go with you.
0: The business and all.
1: Let your little ones also go with you.
0: Or the morning and
1: yes, sir. And Moses said,
0: now Moses can say,
1: thou must give us also sacrifices and burnt offerings.
0: Thou must give us what?
1: Sacrifices and burnt offerings.
0: Thou must give us quotation.
1: No, sir.
0: Thou must give us prayer mantle.
1: No, sir.
0: Thou must give us what?
1: Sacrifices and burnt offerings.
0: What?
1: Yes, sir.
0: Moses catch there. Pharaoh said, a coin way I hear to know, I was so my aphoria bebre, and was so aphoria bebre, adentia,
1: that we may sacrifice unto the Lord our God.
0: Sebe ya ya di bebo aphoria me ura di coin ya ye betuono.
1: Our cattle also shall go with us.
0: Ya nanche ni ebeko.
1: There shall not be an hoof left behind.
0: A ponchi ba kukreni wa bekechi. Kowani mkowani.
1: Yes, sir.
0: Kowani.
1: For thereof we must take to serve the Lord our God.
0: For thereof we must what?
1: We must take to serve the Lord our God.
0: Osianuna ya de sum yame.
1: And we will
0: wase.
1: Yes, sir.
0: Tobuase. Osian san se. And then training ponchining and nun ya de kosum yame.
1: Yes.
0: Yam for Bible quotation. Yet the anenchie, read from the New Living Translation right now.
1: Yes,
0: God punish the devil.
1: Big one.
0: Share. And no ni adi kosum yami. Yet the anenchie, and zaad niyama na osemi yamfan kod. And no ni adi sum yami. Yamfan sembo.
1: Debi.
0: Anyen sembo.
1: Debi.
2: Anya kasa.
0: Anya nyom tuwani akasa.
1: Debi.
0: Can you live in translation?
1: Yes, sir.
0: For that shall we who serve the Lord. No na me.
1: Yes, sir.
0: Has
1: come. Yes, sir. Verse 26. All our livestock must go with us too.
0: Yanin chini and punchini any call.
1: Not a hoof can be left behind.
0: Baku kroni we be jan wachini.
1: We must choose our sacrifices for the Lord our God from among these animals.
0: What eh? Enti sacrifice kwa ye chusu. Enti affordable ye den.
1: Ye
0: chusu.
1: Ye chusu.
0: I guess I'll fa be an akoso. And yes, who so see that? They'll pay me. They'll be. Because ye, mamika we natural to her.
1: Yes, sir.
0: Because ebedu baby, ebi an one team in Kempium. But me tiasi, and a minion susa drink.
1: Yes, sir.
0: Yes, sir. Ebi ebedu baby, and then yame and my one team in Kempium. But ye, the mekan. Wa for the bo and the shebre and the bumuko.
1: Oh yes.
0: Your sacrifice is always connected to the level of your destiny.
1: Yes, sir.
0: The bigger your sacrifice, the bigger your destiny.
1: Yes, sir.
0: You can never have a great destiny with a small sacrifice.
1: Yes.
0: The be sure. And to them, emre biara wuba for you know. You're very, very careful because and no the bachelor baby I was shebre betu. Can you live in what's then?
1: Yes, sir. We must choose our sacrifices for the Lord our God.
0: Or say,
1: from among these animals.
0: Or say, and you more a buebia ne koba for you. I'll see a chusu. If you someone when I was in your own.
1: For and we will not know how we are to worship the Lord until we get there.
0: Or see young couple. I'll say, can King James, no? Can King James, you can. We will not know. Can King James,
1: Yes, sir. Verse 26.
0: 26 was saying,
1: our cattle also shall go with us.
0: Or see, I'm punching and then chinning yam be kubi.
1: There shall not be an hoof left behind.
0: Baku kreni way beja.
1: For thereof must we take to serve the Lord our God.
0: Isan say, and nuni adi kosume ulate.
1: And we know not with what we must serve the Lord with until we come thither.
0: Na yenim afori yami bubu sa yen. Kopim si ebedu sireno so. Yenim sa no bubu sa yen. 10,000,
1: yes,
0: and then 5,000,
1: yes, sir,
0: and then 2,000,
1: yes, sir,
0: and then 1,000,
1: yes, sir.
0: Just say you drew honor or Kasan Sunday,
1: yes, sir,
0: and
1: yes, sir,
0: and the New Living Translation, the picky,
1: yes, sir,
0: and Tinyameka, no, I quite a
1: day,
0: Wako Chusu,
1: Wako Chusu.

0: yewa hum hum make sure say we love ye empty. Obi biara onye na dwen say odin hum be ma empire bo konkon ye training any sacrifices no any sacrifice o any sacrifices onsa akwabi frefi odumase
1: yes sir
0: odumase the pia friends the pia
1: that's right
0: because any sacrifice
1: yes sir
0: any sacrifices
1: sacrifices
0: any drew no no ba ko pa na jiwo because we say vitamin and mineral kwa na no ma minimum ni 90 days
1: yes sir
0: because you must build a pattern
1: yes sir
0: in your body
1: yes sir
0: it is the pattern that brings results it yes, is sir. Not the taking of the medication
1: yes sir
0: you're
1: working it.
0: The medication must create a pattern.
1: Yes, sir.
0: In your body.
1: Yes, sir.
0: And the minimum is 90 days.
1: Oh, yes.
0: So, I know that you, baby, I will be a machine. Come go, Abraham.
1: Yes, sir.
0: Me say, what for the year? Go to Psalm number 20.
1: Yes, sir.

0: so for and can't say what you are bro, because tea was so for which may be as one can see Cassam was some and said, what do a bro papa? Because so for me, I'm your man was as a oh,
1: yes,
0: oh, yes,
1: we come you
0: kind, sir.
1: Psalm 20 from verse 1 to 3. The Lord hear thee in the day of trouble.
0: Osu nyankopon entie wo mpaibo ewo dabonin.
1: The name of the God of Jacob defend thee.
0: Osi Jacob nyankopon ni din emo ho ban.
1: Send thee help from the sanctuary.
0: Na onsuma emwa emra wo nchen efri na so na ne bia konkron.
1: And strengthen thee out of Zion.
0: Na for oma wa ho din efri Zion.
1: Remember all thy offerings.
0: Remember all thy prayers.
1: No, yes, sir.
0: Oh, all thy prayers.
1: No, yes, sir.
0: And I didn't care on power about what bring you now.
1: Yes, you.
0: Or so on Kaiden.
1: All thy offerings.
0: On Kaiden.
1: Well, my father born in
0: now. What day?
1: My father born in now.
0: And you on power about.
1: There be.
0: What for you?
1: Aye.
0: And I didn't Kaiden.
1: My father born in now. Yes, sir.
2: I break you.
0: Shit. Not just a foribia bobby on your point.
1: Okay.
0: Call him,
1: and accept thy burnt sacrifice.
0: No face or bumpire riding a day.
1: Onion tomb.
0: Not just so much my bumpire riding in tomb. Because any of you are not bumpire.
1: Yes, sir.
0: Your friend saying, Cain. Not just your tap bottom.
1: That's right.
0: And about Chris, your friend saying,
1: Abel.
0: Yet, ye Abel afford any tomb. Abel, the king, ye anyanto.
1: The
0: Bible say, Abel, no, or Baforia, no, brosso.
1: Right, far more. Brosso.
0: Far more excellent. Now, Bible say, it's an so bom man a chance, so man a brosso, you know. Where would dear, but afford a bon gusu, ye de.
1: And Casamano,
0: gusu, Casamano,
1: Casamano.
0: Not just Saboni, Sabon, Obi Boni, where did to make Casa. Now, for the Abosso, which made
1: it.
0: What are you talking about?
1: What are you talking about?
0: Now, so bitch, we bought Aforia man, ma.
1: Yes, sir. Yes, sir. Yes, sir.
0: What do you call this guy? Samuel. Samuel.
1: Yes, sir. Yes, sir.
0: Samuel. Sofo.
1: Mammy.
0: And you mean a fresh summer somebody sofo. And you know, I mean a cock catcher, radise. So, mammy, or Baba, or Menemede. And you mean a fresh summer somebody sofo. And you know, I mean a money,
1: yes,
0: sir.
1: Affordable.
0: If a mother's sacrifice can make the son a priest,
1: my God.
0: If a mother sacrifice,
1: yes, sir.
0: Mami afford ye, and to me, man, buy a yamin so for dear, and ye ne,
1: eh,
0: and mra ye be a dear atum, me say, on yamin mount afford dear, a befetu wa juma,
1: oh yes, you dim,
0: a befeti, and you wa juma keke, and feti, uma,
1: oh yes, you dim,
0: and feti, onananum,
1: oh yes, you dim,
0: onananum, mamma te say, Yen na bi ebe wiase na na fode na ma yen skei me se empire ma boy se utumi fra enya juma fama me se enya juma fama so much oh god let this prayer
1: affect everybody
0: that is calling
1: tonight
0: let them never give
1: for nothing
0: but let them give
1: and receive
0: by the word of the Lord
1: in Jesus' name
0: amen
1: what
0: a night,
1: yes sir.
3: Thank you.

0: baby, out to me, compiara. 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
1: Sa.
0: Diyama o juma. 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
1: O sebre.
0: Seed line here, MTN
1: 055-044-6673.
0: 055-044-6673. Seed in here, 2026. Is that correct?
1: Yes, sir.
0: And 1026.
1: Yes, sir.
0: And 926.
1: Yes, sir.
0: And now, and then 826. 726.
1: Yes, sir.
0: 626.
1: Yes, sir.
0: 526.
1: Yes, sir.
0: 426.
1: Yes, sir.
0: Ghana. 326 Ghana. A barbe pim last in 126 Ghana. And Yanin Kotelas. So we are first. The B.
1: Yes, sir.
0: Break barriers.
1: Yes, sir.
0: Who show seed in the Penua Free Adoma from Lano? Adoma from Lani at 0302-216561. Babu says, you put me in Uber Yajin Crawford, Bibi Juan, New Mabusanum Sabeka. I said, Sam Saka. I see the public beach online, so. Hello, good morning. We lost the caller. Seed line here 055-944-6673. And how now be show seed, you know? Say your man, say your brother, say your juma, say your shepherd, say your contour. Who show penua fre at Duma from line, 0302-216561. I'm in the wabon paye. And paye no hun here, papa. Hello, good morning.
2: Good morning, daddy.
0: No, Pacho, one here.
2: Pacho, Enoch, come for money.
0: Enoch, I see we here, we. As we by the element of sacrifices,
1: yes,
0: I declare for you as an apostle of Christ,
1: my God,
0: with the voice of a prophet, that may your heart desire be granted
1: in Jesus,
0: in Jesus' name. Amen.
1: Amen.
0: It's done. It's done. I just say but so plant two seeds. Use every means to plant your seed. MTN line here 055-944-6673. O planted perfratuans me among pires. Every barrier shall be broken.
1: In Jesus.
0: Hello, good morning.
3: Morning.
0: Now, Pacho, what you say? Monica say. Apostle Father, in the mighty name of Jesus, I lift up prayer for my son all the way from Kobodumasi. Be blessed in Jesus' name. The patrol MTN line, somebody's asking, 055-944-6673. Hello, good morning.
4: Good morning, sir.
0: The patrol, what you saying?
4: The patrol, no, yeah.
0: What you say?
4: Pastor Latin.
0: Patrol, pay me, no, pay me, no, bo. Father, in the mighty name of Jesus, with my right hand lifted, I declare, let the power of sin be, power of poverty be broken. I speak over your life as an apostle of Christ, and I demand that wealth and riches be your portion. Amen. In Jesus' name. It's done. It's done. Hello, good morning.
4: Amen. Good morning.
0: Now, Pacho, what you say? Now, Pacho, what can say? In the mighty name of Jesus, I lift up prayer for you. I declare, may the Lord bless you and your children, and may it never be heard that you lack anything in Jesus' name. Amen. Hello, good morning.
5: Good morning, Pastor.
0: Pacho, what can say? In the mighty name of Jesus, I lift a special prayer for my son John. I declare with the voice of an apostle that may the Lord see you through. Wealth and riches is that which the Lord will give you in Jesus' name. Amen. Am I ready for Father's Day?
1: Yes, sir.
0: Super Father's Day.
1: Super Father's Day.
0: Good morning.
1: Super.
0: Hello, good morning. Hello, good morning.
6: Morning,
0: Dada. Now, Pacho, what you saying?
6: Pacho,
0: what can say?
6: Pacho,
0: what can say?
6: Pacho,
0: what can
1: say?
0: Me bompa ye fring shira. E sucha wa hwadeng. Sanya wa diya wa yesu dinamo. Amen. Pastor Kelly, you bet you me afraid. Sofu Kelly, you bet you me afraid. You put this in the book. Hello, good morning.
7: Morning.
0: Pacho, what can say? In the mighty name of Jesus, I pray for my son. I declare by the word of the Lord that that which you have planted, you will never lose your reward. In Jesus' name, amen. Seed line, Fred Adome from line. I see so many people trying to call. Osofu Kelly, Fred Adome from line. Hello, good morning.
3: Good morning, Osofu.
0: Pacho Waneka say.
3: I'm charge you win about.
0: Me pejam pay and what dem out charge. We win about on your money so we at as far as so we Jesus din mo. Amen.
7: Amen.
0: Hello, good morning.
3: Good morning, Osofu.
0: Me Pacho din is saying.
7: Amen.
0: Thank you, Father. Hello, good morning.
3: Morning.
0: With all my heart, I pronounce the blessing of God upon Ofake. Receive the blessing 1,000 times more.
7: Amen.
0: In Jesus' name, amen. Plant your 1,000s tonight. Plant your 2,000s tonight. Plant your 900s tonight. It comes down to 126. Hello, good morning.
8: Hello, good morning.
0: Pastor Waneka say.
8: Samuel Otabeguha.
0: In the mighty name of Jesus, I declare, may your seed open a door of favor for you. In Jesus' name, amen.
7: Amen.
0: Hello, good morning.
9: Hello, good morning.
0: Pastor Waneka say.
9: Pacho, your friend, Mama Olivia, Mkatafiso.
0: Me pejam paya ma Mama Olivia, shumumu ya mima ensi wye, wano manu wabuwa funyina, wu Jesu dinimo, amen. I see so many people on the line. Hello, good morning.
10: Good morning.
0: Now, Pacho, what you saying? 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Hello, good morning.
11: Hello, morning.
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0: Me tome yari tombiara asori etia wo. 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Amen. No sickness, no disease. Hello, good morning. The patcho bet me a plant to see the new one, 055-944-6673. A whole number plant to see the name, MTN 055-944-6673. Oh, plant to open up for hello, good morning.
12: Good morning.
0: Patcho one can say.
12: Abonya.
0: Me pejam paya no demo. 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Amen. Lydia and Sammy patcho fra dume from line. Hello, good morning. 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
13: Mommy,
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0: 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My God. Patrobe to me a plant two seed in this is ya I was 055-944-6673 055-944. Me were only 3 minutes to go. Me were 3 minutes pe na ma moving to the next studio. Hello, good morning. But what is saying?
13: That's
0: your bomb pie, my mini about Eva. My bomb pie is a young couple about what you are. You're genana some so free. You did the mouth. Your bomb pie is a year near to you. What you're calling in a yes, you didn't want my bomb pie. Amen. What a night. A patch of which we are planting seed, which we are planting seed in Cecilia. I was 055-944-6673. May your seed break through.
7: Jesus.
0: I can be as you may your seed come through. Hello, good morning. Hello, good morning.
14: Good morning, Daddy.
0: Patch of one, I can say.
14: What you were saying, I can say.
0: Me pejam paya ma baby biara ujina wa dria abai. Enkasam fama wano mana wa sefono unsanu wa juma. O shabre nye from. O yesu dinamo. Amen. Hello, good morning. Good morning. Pacho wane kasei?
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0: Mi pejam paya ma rose. Mi bom paya se. May your love be as rosy as possible. May your love be as flamboyant as the rose. And may the Lord ensure that from the north, south, east and west, help come from every corner. May you be blessed, you and your children and your generation, by the word of the Lord. Hello, good morning. Hello, good morning.
16: Good morning, Daddy.
0: Mi pacho wane kasei? 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Hello, good morning.
16: Hello, good morning.
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0: 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Oh, what a night. The patrol plant two seed in Afra, Adom FM line. Oh, there were only 2 minutes to go. 0302-21-6561. And I said 0302-21-6562. Hello, good morning. So one to me and planting seed in the same to me and planting in the course of the day. Oh, planting we pa and sure to a we are both fre. Ye pejam paye emma ubi piara udia wapa. Wow, peso fra and come through. Hello, good morning. Hello, good morning.
17: Good morning, Dan Pacho. Becky,
0: me bon pa in the name of Jesus. May the Lord bless you according to his word, and may your seed become a weapon of favor for you and your house in Jesus' name. Amen. Me Pacho, wow, fref is pain, oh, fre, adume from Lionel. 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Let's pray for salvation. The Pacho baby, I will be able to hear so. Hello, good morning.
18: Hello, good morning.
0: Now, Pacho, when you hear?
18: Pacho, we're from the people, Pacho.
0: Who didn't say, Mr. Wa? 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Yes, because maybe the person is Nicodemus, and that is also perfect. And you know,
19: Nicodemus.
0: Me pacho, somebody on the line. Hello, good morning. It's gone. Me pacho, some fire is so run away. Jim Kwa, and yes, see, there unim kwaji. There be one kwaji enough for what so see the account. Now we pay your castle, right? Yes,
19: right? Yes,
0: none of pay.
19: My
0: own kwaji,
19: my own kwaji.
0: I've been so much,
19: false, false,
0: Mura,
19: Mura,
0: and my jump,
19: and my jump.
0: In the morning,
19: yes, Lord.
0: Until all the services are done,
19: in Jesus,
0: in
19: my
0: Ghana,
19: yes, Lord.
0: In Ghana,
19: yes,
0: in Accra,
19: yes, Lord.
0: In Kumasi, in yes, all environments, we plug the rain,
19: in Jesus, my
0: disrupting
19: today.
0: Our services,
19: yes, Lord.
0: And we declare,
19: yes, Lord.
0: Tomorrow, Father's Day, may nobody go to church with empty hands,
19: in Jesus, mighty name.
0: May you go to your pastor and say, Pastor, this is my Father's Day gift,
19: in Jesus, mighty name.
0: Money in bundles,
19: in Jesus, mighty
0: money,
19: name.
0: Brand new car.
19: In Jesus, my
0: brand new houses.
19: In Jesus, my
0: for your fathers.
19: Yes, Lord.
0: May you also call your father.
19: Yes, Lord.
0: Who is not a pastor.
19: Yes, Lord.
0: And may you send money.
19: Send money
0: to wherever your father is.
19: Yes, Lord.
0: Honor your father.
19: Honor your father.
0: And let your days be long.
19: Amen.
0: In Jesus' name.
19: In Jesus' name.
0: Amen.
19: Amen.
0: Me pacho, baby, I will be a pastor, Akwanda Newaha.
19: Yes, sir.
0: Odinyamia Sama Isham.
19: Isham.
0: If he say, Nimamia Yenu Yabu, and Abel Sofo.
20: And a week.
0: And a week. And a minute, that's just a 1 week.
19: Bro. 1 week.
0: Ya bumpa ye si, and she o crying.
19: Yes, Lord.
0: And Dao Bay Nimamia Yenu.
19: Yes, Lord.
0: And she on top.
19: Oh, yes, Dimu.
0: Yan Waifa. Kobo Dumase.
19: Ah.
0: And see no pass out copemsi a bedji and swanning in every year.
19: Yes, Lord.
0: And she on top.
19: Oh, yes, Dim.
0: Near by accident. You see, I know quite.
19: Oh, yes, Dim.
0: And you know, media, you tell him.
19: Oh, yes, Dim.
0: I must so be a quia that Sakako would die. Block evil
19: in Jesus' mighty name.
0: Say, you're Chisika.
19: Yes, Lord.
0: If you a prayer.
19: Yes, Lord.
0: Prayer.
19: Yes, Lord.
0: Tifi.
19: Yes, Lord. Yes, Lord.
0: And the Maya suffer.
19: In Jesus' mighty name.
0: Says, send you your canoe.
19: Yes, Lord.
0: Yami for quen pias.
19: Yes, Lord.
0: No man pibo emremo.
19: Yes, Lord.
0: Yes, Lord.
19: Yes, Lord.
0: Amen.
19: Amen.
0: Obeba to see ya.
19: Amen.
0: Obasu now tin in kapa. 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
0: Baby, I will be able to be a sow seed. I will need you, Medino, Susi, see seed line here 055-944-6673. 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

0: 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We are Cassi Uradi Uye. Within this of George Akwanda, but to me, Afremi Abuja. Wait me on Facebook, Reverend George Prince Akwanda. 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

0: Radio World TM na makano kwa Facebook Reverend George Prince Akwanda ni ahwe ni woman simple baby se mo ba kwa sem bi bit me asesa wo life for life as amre in America catch me with Bishop Edu say Mike Akwame Eddie Bishop she empire gum na fe fanya mi asem ne to asuma yen na
1: yeah, the Asida Emma Radia or Tias Norma in Quan.
0: Yes, Lord.
1: Yeah, Nadoya Dorso, Nadum Eboroson. And I'll pay on real soon no more by now. Oma Nasam Pa Edemawi in Insida. It may be a quiet Akasian for Mom. 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
0: Amen.
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0: yeah
1: better prayer ministry this year omukoya election no Apostle Seth Kwesi Seth ono ni yae ni chairman elect
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1: Happy Father's Day celebration. We have some more. 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

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And Empress Gifty. 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I'm over 200 Ghana. 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And our friend 053-102-9795 reserve your seat. 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I am Sintas Time. 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

0: Oh, that reminds me, Walker, I want to show you something.
1: What is it?
0: It is called Debrich University College of Mission. Do come.
1: Elizabeth, I've been looking for you. I wanted to show you something.
0: What is it?
1: It's something that I should have showed you earlier. Come on, check it out. It's called Ducom University. They train people with digital skills and you can actually earn money online.
0: Earn money online?
1: Of course. 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
0: Really?
1: Of course.
0: Richard, where can I get this?
1: Come, let me show you. 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
0: Wow. That's so much. This is what real man does. If you continue like this, maybe love wouldn't be painful anymore.
1: I never stopped loving you.
0: They teach digital skills and can even earn money from it.
1: Oh.
0: Yes.
1: Interesting.
0: I'm sure, yeah. DebrichUniversity.com. Walker, I know you've been going through a lot. And I think at this point, you need to give this a try.
1: Yeah, I'll try it.
0: You still have your certificates, but you don't have any job. I think this is the best job opportunity for you.
1: Yeah. Thank you
0: try
1: very much.
0: It. Don't forget to try it, okay? Yeah.
1: What's the name again?
0: DebrichUniversity.com. Don't forget.
1: Okay.

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0: I'm mamia kya
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0: I'm telling you say che say enye easy situations are ma me see don't say what can I say ya obi wo beka say bia bia wo ha won ni wakasam behu ebia brantie baba wa otwa o twejadu o in the name say o 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de we o say mi ye bia me enzo wona ma enunti say de me ka no say if we have identified the cause of the problem. So, Cecilia, and how hung got to sika ngun ko chinchi bebia. 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
1: oh
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0: 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There are a lot of causes. 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Say or how no say if free or ban no say a bear man you are looking at a BBT say low sperm count BBT say asospermia morphological defects sperm sinim motility no miade because one say ube one say there may be a why you say or low sperm count obi wa and kwam one oni bi kura obi wa owo bi pepepe do do na e wo so nya
1: oni bi kura assignment ya se
0: yes onzo
1: se na ho enso wo no ho ba
0: enso wo no
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0: 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Me work consulting and I'm a lab guy, no, a friend, or

0: brother, there, it will love. 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Now, she just say, under the microscope, no, just say, just a single cell, simple, ABR, okay, canoe, and I say, oh, movie, no, all of them, just a zero, bakokra,
1: sir.
0: And on say, said the air can, a lot of times, none also, Papa Bako. 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
1: ma no so nkwa
0: ha ah o sa busa me yire. And I was here, and I'm so okay. What do you mean? Your test, and you say, I'm Hodino, said you know, Nas, and Samson, and come one on Sujinage, and Monaswa. To the surprise, yeah, no, said he, as was spam me, and a zero spam count. Zero. Now, I'm saying, I said, sir, zero, you know. I feel no, because, look, now, how does it happen, say?
1: And I'm a CSI,
0: me, Gina, me, nice, so say. Na me was zero spam. There are two distinct scenarios. Se bema ubejina unaso ewompem being sexually active. So what you say? And se ube produce a sperm cells. And you want bema be a 1 minute. And so
1: come one.
0: Ubin so be 30 minutes. 1 hour. And so no show.
1: We are saying you do.
0: So what you say? And don't think a idea it is missing. I think so. Bonze, Monze, you know, mano. Tis, Obi, who have here, say, oh, hormonal imbalances. So, and Kwamwa, and no irregularity or bower, Fichi, Ko, Brow, Betu, and Kosia, no, need the Akikahono, follicle stimulating hormones, and luteinizing hormone, a year, progesterone, no, need the Akikahono, yeah. 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No matter how many times.
1: Enfumpa, nebro fudin di say.
0: Enfumpa.
1: Acrobatis.
0: No matter acrobatis, I'll be here.
1: Oh, me say acrobatis.
0: Acrobatis. Fanatics, where they are, they said, So, no matter where, no.
1: Yeah.
0: It is impossible for you. Unless, say, or Dr. Nina or Shaw, no. Or your due diligence, no Timitri, see who say, okay, this is the situation. And no, the names were Emma, I won on your day, and to me, your day, Emma. Obi, you are, maybe I'm Kosia Kra, or to no, ovulity, all right. But in Kosiani, near morning, said your bema betting and producing sperm cells are in near morning. Samson or Bans betting and producing Kosia, and Tiapo. Yeah, and to me, and Emma, I grant to me a day, and to me, Emma. Yeah, a year or how I would wear a sinny tube, so no more blockade, a kind of tuber blockade, you know, be why I say be a when you're fibroid, be why, be a war a year uterine disorders, be to say endometriosis, cervical incontinence, no, yes, because once a sign you man, you know, be a crowd, obey me, and you say, but when you say, yeah, you say no intimidate, 2 months, 3 months. No anya miscarriage.
1: Wow.
0: Obi o nyin say 2 months, 3 months, no anya miscarriage. Oh. Obi tin anya miscarriage sa.
1: Atwa so.
0: Bebre. And I won say a lot of times you know so. A man be who are omo wo situation be. I won say usually say oba wo wie depending on o blood grouping so ho. Ebia ebia okunu ye blood group ebia A positive. Na ma menu ye e bia A negative and B positive. Oba no wo wi after our first pregnancy no ye wo mo injections bi ye friend Rogam. So
1: Rogam.
0: Yes.
1: Okay.
0: Yeah, and no these resource incompatibility issues a ebeba echire no e solve sa problems no now say ya na sebi obi oba bi owa bi a onyinsen be ma na onyinsen oni ni nyinsen kra onim ni sa ni black group ni ni resource sense
1: yeah
0: and I'm so o ya abortion ni ntino want me anya sa anti d eye injection ntino sa resource incompatibility no it miss say yes, every say be a baby be an ebesay. So what you say?
1: Yeah,
0: because
1: yeah.
0: At that point in time, no, your body sees that say no as a pathogen, as yariebi. So your immune system
1: fights it. Yeah, fights it.
0: And you fight it. Na akose no. Say be a baby be ano. Eba na say no. Eba na unless.
1: No, I should say alien be to the body no.
0: Sa pepepe. Yes, and you may na yen you may timisi. Emma, you say it me say.
1: Mister, now make me try one dog. Now make a book be. Now a health book. Now make copy a topic a year condition be so. Or say chimera theory. Chimera theory. Me yeah. Say be a what here.
0: Okay.
1: You see a situation ah. Oh, so boy, how many ba? It took when I go abroad. Yes, so mon ko ye, can I say test?
0: DNA
1: test. Mon ko ye DNA test.
0: Yeah.
1: Oh boy, I'm back. I go ye na ni esem ko lanin ye ne ba.
0: Yes. Yes.
1: So what you say? And so since that condition, no.
0: Yes. Yes.
1: It me create sad. Ye na ko lanin ye ne ba pa.
0: Yes. I think usually happens in a situation where be a interfere no be.
1: Exactly. Sana chimera ni
0: chile. So you are having the recessive gene of
1: exactly
0: a different person but it's coming from you.
1: What mean you say in type 4?
0: Yeah.
1: Fetus ni yemi no but along the way no fetus no back to me say
0: you. Yeah.
1: And say no say wu ya no na or genes no no kita no na ko kan the or tears no.
0: Sa pepe.
1: And say ma
0: and you better try you. You better try you.
1: Mr. Nidi ya mi see eh.
0: You better try you and grand papa.
1: Yeah, one papa
0: and said they okay. No. Situations be as here, and they are worried about among families be a
1: baby
0: as a result of a yes,
1: chimera theory.
0: Yes,
1: wow,
0: yes. And you see, some of these genetics issues in here, then onimsa obit me and him enter for obit me won't have for no be an any papa. Yes, see, obit me won't have for. No, be an any papa.
1: It's a DNA test, no.
0: No, because on say, for example, if your bar, on your if your bear share and ne, and as I no pay, no on your bear ma for frako share, if your numre.
1: E di mo akukudru.
0: Oh yes, e timi si, enti.
1: Me wait me aye sir. Unti me. Na mo udia kwamba.
0: Enti aya enta for, but be an any papa.
1: Wow.
0: Yes. So there are a lot of dynamism was annual way educational maybe a break
1: I'm a person
0: we'll get to know some of these things. Yes. And you know, said the air can say the major tree yeah. Any uterine fibroid, the nominee idea, endometriosis, the nominee kika ho. Sa or how no ewo wa so a dear. A bit me, Eddie, a woman seminal, a day, a chair, and unty. Amen, so the Yamia Daroma. Udria say, ya, said the Ebina Botre. 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So, because a lot of times, my milk, even time, one, our phone is sheer mono. 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
1: Shafi.
0: Yese
1: Onyankopo ne yari safo. 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
0: Mensu me dasse mami.
1: Me dasse ne enkomo no e deep. 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
0: Awo
1: ono awo.
0: Oye okay. I met one woman like that. I was shocked.
1: Ani ni kunu nyina omo yeso.
0: I was shocked. The woman was
1: omo manem po
0: enche. No. In as much as she was coming for treatment, and she told me, said, "Dog, I know, say, senyame, ebe mamia, it doesn't matter.
1: Exactly.
0: So do what you can do to help me."
1: And the more anxious you become, no, the less opportunity or privilege.
0: The anxiety itself is causing a lot more problems in the system.
1: But one of you anxious, be brave, mother.
0: No. You need to calm down.
1: Yeah.
0: Pray. Said the debia amen. Said Papa Okano. Or say nyame ne yarisahene. In as much as ye be ye di ye din fidi ni adeno, ye si nyamine ye sign it ye wojidi o nyamin say drone e de ma wono. Nyamine
1: be faswa ye juma through a drone.
0: Sa pepe penti uze yare ni bi wa ye kurano yesa
1: boa drinks
0: yen tia says. Nano last mba in America, mami bi odi lymphoma, a free American buy. Se si kohe no kumasa.
1: Otu abasa.
0: Kohe chese otwin once Yanko Pankasano, or ye are Safwa,
1: of course.
0: I'm telling Mamika, you're any be who are on.
1: Look, me that's it.
0: And easy, but
1: why are
0: you a GDO? Yamimo,
1: oh, yes,
0: se, no, he's a matter situation, no, Udio Uba, Udio Bompire, Neca Army, let two GDANAMO, Nebra Army, Namina, of a fire, so,
1: Mati,
0: now I saw Yari,
1: Mati Dok, me that's it,
0: Mr. Medassi, Amen.
1: I don't know. Ai, ya papa yenu ya bema Dr. Amin Bunsu Dok, waya tie Amin fuwe ba Dr. Sinomu ban Dr. Say Eni Dr. Eye Ochre, omon chere ye mide Pa omon chere ye mide omon chere Dr. I want to say, I mean, then I'm just a son, won't buy what church a man would see and so. What's your see? Yeah, to a juma dinner so. 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They did marvelously well. Just a one shot here, because I mean, him, you could say, me, it's in a 4,000 and above. But no more, you share 5,000. It's me, boy, radim, pies, and run. One more, it's me, I tigo, yanko, point, shra, what's the FO? FO, tigo, like a FO, hey, and no, I'm not permit here, I am programs director. Oh, my idea, I do my FM, the AJ, and T4. And papa, are you cool? 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
1: 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I'm Israel.
4: Amen.
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2: Mama.
1: Can a man's ego destroy his beautiful fatherly figure?
2: Yes.
1: A bit me wahu.
2: It can.
4: I can't know.
2: It can.
1: A bit me wahu.
2: A bit me.
1: A bit in your master no ye a bit me amma. I say a ye a jana o yeno. On the ego no.
2: Sen. 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It's here for papa for nina. 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
2: Believers photos.
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1: Oh sorry.
2: Pie ye.
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2: actions no
1: your behaviors no attitude ne ade ne nyina come to play
2: ene na echre se
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2: Wo ye ja wo ye berima nyankopon said that they are the firstborns of God's creation. And see, me pese me ka enyoma ba ko mienu bi. E mema nyankopon ye wom say they are fighters. And see, ebusue bia no ye wo berema ogina echire ekoma wom. Enu ti say wo ye jana wo kuma wom ma. That ego na ye ka no, enu na wo de you use it positively.
1: Yes.
2: What the country will push you?
1: Yeah.
2: What the bomb pile you will push you?
1: What
2: the bomb won't buy?
1: Yeah.
2: Ain't he ego no aye? And the young here, pa. And men, aside being fighters, no, they equally become financiers. They are financiers.
1: Yeah. Providers.
2: They provide.
1: Yeah.
2: Obema nyame de ne hye abode ahase no ode adwuma hye ne nsa. Nti mama ye kan ye beka se emema bibri eji adwuma din etse weni mu fifire.
1: Yeah.
2: Just to satisfy.
1: Your more description.
2: Your more description. Your more job duty. Yeah, the amount. It is a bema.
1: Well, you want chance to die?
2: Want chance to die? Nyango pansi. Upet si weni mu fifire. Now they are showing yere.
4: And don't see
2: me ba. Okana se. 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
1: I'm not sure what you're doing.
4: Me imedi ade e ba fie ana makwaje akatu ana medi bia ba tu table so je se medi ni nyina abre wana
2: debi
4: wo be di
2: na so
4: ba nya sa na oka no
2: okay me te ho na sa
4: aha
1: ma ti asa obesa na ni mu fufia sa na wadi
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1: anya wives no eh de normal no se boku boku no ko sa mo wo mo ni ho fufire no mdi scan ba ya mo hwe so ye wata
4: ah wata wata ni o me da to that's so much ya why you need that
2: and don't see every friend your best or best she obesa na ni mu fufia na mo mu be di bi na ne kase ne de e koma ene mofra no and we are saying this to applaud you.
4: Oh, that's it. I mean, the applause we
2: are. And you're my juma, and mama bebre, and you're my pa.
1: Of course.
2: We're busia, and she, and you're one priority.
1: Papa, applaud we do on pe.
2: Why?
1: Papa.
2: Honestly, on pe. Bebre, I eat him in omo pe.
1: Ah. Ayo.
2: Enna.
4: Oh, you need that in the same time.
2: Enna, mama. Men, the fathers, they also are friends. Omo ye busia na danfo. Meme papa no oye ya danfo. Those days I am catch a mirror. Say weekend rendezvous.
1: Yeah. Those days, penu Saturday.
2: Those days, mama.
1: Now when you are there, weekend rendezvous.
2: Now when you are there, papa, see si dream. Na ho. O dia sa sa na yesu yesa.
1: O safa na ho.
2: Yes, safa na ho. Omo say fi wa ye de de. And sometimes or can some maybe papa ni be brave, but he was our encourager.
1: Of course.
2: So there was this saying that daddy said, I say, and na miniska bebre, but me ye juma den he miniska bebre na me de good draw amu. I say, oh ba, um baby sa me say daddy give me
1: money.
2: Then mo ba ko draw amu no ni go. Mama me papa ye bi en good draw, but I na nyame adom. We say me me ye juma me just ka good draw.
1: E no correct.
2: E ti de o kan ye no.
4: E ne me ko draw no. I feel no kan ye.
1: Oh, right.
4: I got the papa for no. Papa ko fi ya
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2: Oh mama.
1: Oh
2: enra hwan mo na bobo US ne hwan mo na bobo ni
1: Morocco.
2: No.
1: Omo ye hwan mo na boy
2: me
1: hwan na boy
2: na
1: US ne hwan mo
4: me
2: oh
1: Swedish man shame
2: Bebeba. Mama no mo bobole na mira. Ochen coach. Nen want not no no say eh coach coffee. Na de wan me kan na kwale nyina.
1: Ada from.
2: De we ochiti mo so che ma boboda o. And na na me say ampa. O ka say nyina che say.
1: Abobia
2: ampa. So that is how you should become the friend of the family.
1: Yeah, very important.
2: And say a janom ehosanya nkuye ya. Mama, Australia. Na me kunu tie ko jem no di coach no chete we mbo wa we fanfa That is how it should be. Na ye kan ya kan kokos ekosi say men are the anchors of the family.
1: Of course.
2: Ye kan so be your anchor in times of heavy storm.
1: Onu mo tina.
2: Hey, me papa
1: in chest stay out.
2: That is it.
1: Papa body think ko. Who say yes? Makabi ama wo. Eh, makabi ama wo.
2: Papa. Ain't mama, and men ma naturally no nyame desire ego no dey the mawo, but they ought to use it positively.
1: Of course.
2: And ye wo na beka say wo nim say me ye wo kuna na. Na che say bibia kwache. Na so ye kan ye kan. Mama ye wo kunu ma mu ya papa fa and na ye di Father's Day. Ese say e ma ware fo. Ne papa mu anka ye ne ye ma. Ye kokutu ye wura no anim. Na ya dawo mo ase.
1: Yeah.
2: E san se, e
1: je bi omo no mo deserve no.
2: Omo deserve no. And majority no mo deserve.
1: Yeah.
2: Ka kure bi a percentage na omo ye.
1: Omo ti ke se. Omo mo de na ti afa so. Wo ye wo mu hwe ya wo mu nte.
2: E bi so wo aya na e free baby e fi.
4: Mm.
2: E free baby e fi.
4: And another day.
2: And another day. 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
1: 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Oh yeah, mama. 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
0: Hey, and then your voice is me.
2: Auntie Emma. Young Jenny Papa. 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Young Jenny near your papa no. 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I say, woman, I drink. It's your
0: major.
2: Because of some minor mistakes. Men are not perfect.
0: Women are not perfect
2: we
0: either.
2: Are not perfect.
0: So what you say about compromising? It's not being as a compromising. And only a dear, how are you for be brave? Worry for bebre.
2: Inti ene ya ye di e janomo de. Yes, reti for e ma papa fwa. Nya me de mwa dum.
0: Yeah.
2: E merima.
0: Yeah.
2: Mwa ye ma me ma ni hubwa wason. E ma ye nse wa re ho.
0: Mm.
2: 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Top money pound one day.
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0: bepo acho minim se o prostate wa check da.
1: Oh yeah.
0: Efo wa check post with that.
1: Check in a kaswa.
0: Kaswa. Kaswa new market and answer him for a check in.
1: Yeah, me agere bi wo kaswa nyanyano.
0: Wunya agere bi ewo kaswa nyanyano. 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
0: Sa?
1: Yeah, na me bisha an she ya le wo no si no problem.
0: Oh, any dear nature say a romance and an play and yet anything to do say now what check you proceed there be
1: what check you
0: and you watch a key process they say
1: some bishan and she are able or not she are able
0: now or no a doctor if you
1: show me me I know what check
0: you oh me and I know what check you let's check it is no or your nurse and answer or your doctor or your friend and then they want buy points corner area mobile say difference room and yes I know check you know if you best help
1: enti ndiwon ese
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1: I'm fine.
0: Is it your first time to talk on radio?
1: Yes.
0: Are you sure?
1: Yes.
0: Oh, Papa, yeah, Bob, boy, we were studio. I can't wait to get me to the back. Mommy. What did Dana buy and answer?
2: I've been calling me by.
0: Wow. When the end point, will you be our bad?
2: I'm bad, yeah.
0: Now, say now, obviously, I can't end point who ask them, I check the paddle at TN can of PAT.
2: They can't end point in one summer at a jabber bombing. If they're not a yarn, them sugar on me so. And I've been by her last year. Is a buyer, no, be via a comma.
0: Wow. Next, I guess that yes, I could call him baby. And yet, I can't send big again.
2: I'm not drawing a juma papa, papa, papa, papa, papa, papa, papa, papa, papa, papa, Oma de ma 1 hour bi a se wono na o hwe didi ensu eyi oma duro eye kama papa papa papa ntimi hye se obi a emra a obi o yare bi a emra
0: ma ye beda se papa papa adum 106.3 fm suma wo bi a obeka kire wi ase ni padodo a yete nka no pe ye di studio na ban mu ye di aban mu ye bi ana pese obo osofu din ana o pese o kan kura hye se bi kire wadofu bi akwanya da ho so obetimi aka kire wo
2: Asema America and say, I do my FM 4 yard, papa, papa. Obia, find a radio on 2 hours, do my FM. I want to tear the BIA. And did they make sure Obia and say, I'll find a radio at 2 hours, do my FM. 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
3: I'm if you cry about Somanya. I will cry about Somanya. Your family, Tete, I did the team, Manasse, Akuma, Mama Zimbi, or only me, you know, I call school. Ewa Presby.
0: Oh, Santi. 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
3: Dabi yo. 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Okoto. Mivri kwaba so manya. Eti. 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Na miniwa. Yes.
0: Yana. Eme fe. Se. One more bang in Elbuso, one more, or Mobahada, and Yom Fest, or Mobahada. Now we share Nigeria, Homkeka, one more DD endpoints, one dance, I would say, this is so beautiful. Just say, so what time can I would tell me now, why be here on Tanta? Because I had a Sabia corner, quite to say, Waka say, now who perfit and Nipa Pedica and Amanona, why, wouldn't me who say, Minfranqua, and I mean Franqua, but would say, I dance and call for DFA endpoint one. Mivacho, but modern cells, Wabaka and Waha. Papa Vedas in Kokrom Dina.
3: Meba, I don't know any how. Most certainly, Joy FM.
0: You say, oh my history.
3: Yeah, really.
0: I got you. Yeah, really. Happy Father's Day to you in advance.
3: Yeah, really.
0: I see. Behind me, young man, I'm being made a nurse for ya. Because I'm trying to be sweet, didn't come out crack, Rana, Amaha, the year, auntie, and find your look at from Nafi, and come Rana, men kele, one or two, Nafi, young queen, Adam 106.3 FM, so, and I was to go so I want to come with you. Your endpoints from your party clinic, endpoints from your party clinic, Shell signboard, Sprinters Road, becoming a doctor, and then you can come out and I give me frost when I might be a bedroom or oh yeah, sure. Bedrusro. 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And could I be the and unti bomodin? Sansu Enna end points of your party clinic and pay. 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Ena over 200,000 deep freezers. Ene smart TV. Kitchen appliances. Ah, and also and Crawford A winning promotion SAT every 15th April 2026 a July 15th and a back on a real time and come. But more than you said, once so, Ode Oho.

0: but don't feel never. But don't feel never. If you type. A type of NL free a buy. We will be a Oba Hadada and I say, Ganiba. Okay, see, what buy a Sabia will have for how long?
1: For 2 years.
0: For 2 years. Now, Oba endpoint in your party clinic, okay, your service, you know, at the same. Said you provided the mama no money to your home.
1: Yeah, yeah, pa.
0: Good. Now, a DNA, a informing woman. You just said, Obia, when you feel now, Oko baby dada. A DNA, a ma who take a bold decision, say, endpoint in your party clinic, and now, say, dear, Obeba. Ah, what goes to about for 2 years.
1: Oh, anytime Father's Day,
0: oh, okay.
1: Are nice weather,
0: okay.
1: I come.
0: Okay.
1: Then when they give me the prescription of drugs, I follow the instructions.
0: Okay. So, thank you so much, dad. I was say, no, bana ye share no na ye ubu ha ye trade woman okra uncle to uncle numbo. Oje do na no dey cosy baby because fi say oyoki nenso bibi cause oni pebiam dey reche ni bia oye pepepe nti enunti dey bia especially Father's Day say adom FM ye ba nti every Father's Day bia ono support dey say ono so e ba ha da ye be da say na o sa kwa cheri ene dey ye dey yamia say good one day enyum nsu e

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Oh, for the figure, you now timing come, but more than prostrate, yeah, checking in, come on, at the amount. GMI, yeah,

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So we will be at UC

at me the They say EcoBank 7.2 and him say specifically, you can create a virtual card. 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

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Nyankopon ya aduma Saturday 22nd August 2026. Accra Regional Anase Accra Royal Fiesta Hotel. 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

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Say, oh, you're not out of fear or see a Jumani one, Miss Rao. So, Jumadia, Ebbers, we finish him. 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

Obia, and call for a call wedding, put me call, cause yes, you almost had the man almost. Yes, you woman, you mean, dear. If I talk for number, let call a Joy FM, multimedia, cocomlimly, man of first street, let call for form, Utuha, form will be a good front desk order that. Number, I'll bet me a friend penny for a 020-635-2077. 020-635-2077. 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

0: 106.3 FM so ena wasugu so a wote yen ka wote yen no ye wo end point asue ye a e wo share signboard ma mem kreme ye papa yi na bene nem kru komo akra da ye ni komo akra ai Oh, okay.
1: I'm not my bar.
0: But who you be out of Bahada than I say?
1: Yeah, last year my bar.
0: And last year, but that's who dear Father's Day, Nunquanaba.
1: I know.
0: But when him say, yeah, yeah, Baha by a big man who will be, I can come on here, dear, dear. Now, so him what, but of any money, him what I say, yeah, come on, you share them for be big for Bianca, who say, and then, come on, dear.
1: Okay. Now,
0: you see, a mema, ya na you be ya so day, ya dear no share home, and was here quite check up so young co. I said, Ben Abacachi and Yano mema, as one day, yen take. One person will buy a Sabia and the crumple a free one person by Baba Homa Pumudim.
1: I can't even know myself on one with them black. 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
0: Advice to memafo. Now, Muntimi and Maya Sabia said, or one word for Yadi and asking a draw to Memafo.
2: 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Ati, she said, you see, I didn't want a book. Ati won't call my beabo, my patcho. 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
2: 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I ain't gonna make a eh?
0: Now can I say?
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0: Ko?
2: 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I hold ya uba. Say ya dini shahin fa po. Ya wofidi. Na fidini beko umo jem. I can say and should do and I will sister Munini and Moja do and the woman and from man and woman Akumano or boy do my 70% of what my 80. Ninny na if you didn't buy any in actually. Now if you didn't want to actually draw, I didn't know one baby.
0: Solid.
2: Baby, I'll walk over here and be a matra maque. Doctor, no, I'll ruin him. I never did he. Who in Nanka Cradia? Aya mania na bobi aya utrisu ni kako wei dia ya wo fidie wa ha fidie nu na ba chire che ya die wei ana hao na fidie nu a sha fa dro mai ati ya de nu ko won ba biu ni na wa nya no ba bia ji she end point homeopathic clinic
0: end point homeopathic clinic
2: end point homeopathic clinic
0: and quality and on the radio too powerful say me one can one win here we dey give me aspect na e beja ma o
2: my boni bi
0: Homeopathic clinic.
2: Lomopathic clinic.
0: Young queer mammy, honey, and in a drink. Mammy, you are more crab about a domain with your men ferry. Why? Muntini in Ioha, so offering, offering idea.
2: Mecca man, when you're in the Obakaina.
0: Sir, to come on ring. And to rack again and go back.
2: Obakaise, I watch him, bleed. That's who about airport to Lomopathic clinic. What did he say? No, what don't know? And you won't catch everybody. And share more about Bisha, which you want to share paracetamol.
0: Oh, these are questions.
2: Oh, we are my palanico day. Yeah, we palanico day, papa.
0: Oh,
2: Oko be an one of a yamau.
0: Debi asa.
2: I just say, Opa drew a bet to Yarino, I say, I didn't want Babu there. This is over, I am pointing Lomopatic Clinic.
0: So, I was the crowd.
2: And point Lomopatic
0: Clinic. Opa, one, I want a ma. Eh ha dwene o.
2: Ya ope manu ade amatumi aya manu shimpo.
0: Manu ane ne sei.
2: Ashe oba no pa wo manu ade oba meya manu shimpo.
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2: Ashe obu wo wa wo mpese oba ko wa spiti ko no ma dro. Obe manu awa, no wo bo humia.
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2: 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Ma nyimbe bri ka shwa shi mo ba 18.
0: Oh, if for.
2: Oh, yeah.
0: If for.
2: I buy and I want to hear a bomb and bash that. I want my one yash.
0: I buy an anti and quabble bash that.
2: Yeah.
0: It's just one kind of crap.
2: Yeah, Kashwam
0: will be. I'm going to buy a bag of
2: pet.
0: I'm going to see a soap boy, Benwan, Rana.
2: Yamiji and Naya Bakuno. Kashwam will 18, Maji. I shall now go in Yan, obey 14, Maji. I shall ma'am. I shall ma'am over 31 and I say. A feminine show. This year, my check.
0: Efo.
2: Me bro.
0: En se mo umu.
2: Me na da o.
0: Eti eno kre.
2: Yeah.
0: Hey.
2: Eh. Eh. Na me kwa tamale kwa siya me wo 16.
0: Tamale no?
2: Ah, bakunu di ode ma boy bichi. Aye 15.
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2: Tamale me wo 16 ba
0: 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Efo, efo o di o menye sa o.
2: Oh yeah.
0: O di menye sa. Ha?
2: Shio manya si ma o 13.
0: Enti se o ki kapo mwa o madu do besa yin.
2: Oh, and also. Me mana fina ma o 83.
0: O ki kapo mwa?
2: Eh.
0: So we know who
2: and do baby, I eat it today.
0: Wow.
2: Ti awo de me wo papa. Ati wo pe manu ade a wo ba na ma wo ma simple.
0: But wo pe de here na de wo ntimi nye.
2: Wo pe she wo bo no madru. 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
0: Da ye mwakwaba o. 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We de ochanye Father's Day. Na minim se anye bia nkaibo yi na otie na ma obaya na se uyu bia oba hadada.
2: Oh mi obi a mi ba hadada.
0: Okay.
2: Mi card ni mi bia o ha.
0: Solid. M point your service not to say.
2: Oh very good.
0: Good. E kwa be na be fit me afa so I recommend M point me particularly ka magana ni be bia otie nka ATA.
2: Oh mi si M point no oba ombe nya botere a check e woni pedia no. Problem bia e wo mu no ombe ka chero.
0: Good. Good.
2: Come back at you now. Also, wabo mobile.
0: Good.
2: Take your medication in a year. A boy since me by me to make some improvements.
0: Good. Asam no and what can you now pass away?
2: Oh, me call you real estate.
0: Oh, okay. To watch, I'm sorry because we're on. Any age, I mean, I'm going to turn to my baby. Any answer, Ketua. Wow. Or chance, yes, I'm at to answer from our aviation social center.
2: Okay.
0: And also, Asempa FM, Papa, Iko, my father, my hero, a Jumedia, or China, a Koso Dende, Empress Gifty, Pa Thomas, Omina, Babi Hujum, way a buffet, 200 Ghana cities, and one extra, so 100 Ghana cities, a hobe dema. 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
0: so when you are quite as we ever bear saying,
1: that would be now go for here. Sister, question on the night. Say, why I feel a shim that would number cause. I think she will ban when you see that shepherd. I do not drink.
0: True.
1: 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Why, one year the old, not one in Asha. And Debbie, I will tramp one. I do who shall
0: do what you want.
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0: Eh, how do you?
1: I just want to
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1: Now see, I'm here. I buy. I have my buy. When we imam, make up a baby walk at him, share ya, and one a womb, and you the shoe panier by walk, no match, and one every
0: move. Oh, a fool. Ah, doctor, be here when you can't answer nature. What's he say?
1: What's here, young one? We didn't want to do an average number, and I'm a mania henyano, and you the shoe panier by walk, no match, and one. Nam says, you see, who's me, you did, but you know, my now, but you go here, but you make up yaba, and I may buy a point of Homeopathic Clinic. Ye mami ya dunu menu munu na mi juso menu na mi juso se se meshua na ye kiti kiti kiti se
0: kushia
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0: If I told radio, the man, call for my wife. What my feed will happen? And this is how they are before from
1: now.
0: A voice, no, I BBB. I said, we two say, oh, you so hands free. Say, one got two of Franco Trading Enterprise. Adam 106.3 FM. Yemfa last two calls now for Yemfa, course no, Yemfa NC, na, Jumediaka, Yemfa and Trousel. What's your car? Your end point homeopathic clinic and pay a Father's Day screening. And I am a janum. Yeah, hello. Radio no reduce no my why? Hello?
2: Hello, Africa. Hello.
0: Hi, Mama. You're Tonka. You're too.
2: Hello.
0: You're Tonka. Patch your radio. No, you're too.
2: Good morning.
0: Morning, morning. Mama, me Tonka. What's the hifan ahead? Your endpoint homeopathic clinic. Our Shell signboard. Spinters Road. For Okunubra. Yeah, Tremu. Why? Your house is here. But I say. Yeah, for no busa, baby, I wo your end point homeopathic clinic. Your Father's Day free screening. Any yama a janum hepatitis, ya chakiamo, prostate, ya chakiamo, sugar, ya chakiamo, kidney, chakiamo, ya chaki prostate, ya chaki, your mahu baby. I'm a papa bacho. Say, Uma had the Uba now cross 70 cities. Now the Aja card. Yeah, hello.
3: Hello.
0: Yamaka, I ain't you. Honorable.
3: Hello.
0: Honorable. Now what's the guy card here? Yeah, hello. Okay. Adam 106.3 FM so and wasugu so awati and kautin. Yen for baku pe and kao. Tis asu di yen fe si ayana afi yen rena ye yen fa di akanso suna fi ye momode. Yeah, hello. When your last caller, hello?
4: Hello, PD.
0: Open ye wakwa by into your last caller.
4: Did you need this?
0: Who has a free Cape Coast?
4: You.
0: What say?
4: Open.
0: Open you.
4: Yeah. A man can open. Send a member of our community. Open with testing our own. Pay assessment. A man who can move from the man myself is a woman who may not be.
0: Now, who student? You're better to me, a friend or teacher say?
4: Oh, no, PD.
0: Student. Student who friend or teacher saw me boom.
4: Hey, who are the young people? PD.
0: And I'll go on, men go on into the year, minimum run. I like you cause now the home. I never back when they went there. Adam 106.3 FM so and Sabri Woody and Kanye end point as we are Shell signboard spinters through the heart and your Father's Day free screening any yeah and they are my janum. 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
5: Mia. Mia, Mami is a massacre. It's a grassland,
0: And your teacher for the work, where I said, oh, one more remind you on a prayer. I'm a teacher. Would you say, I'm a teacher. I'm a teacher. I'm a teacher. I'm a teacher. I'm a teacher. I'm a teacher. I'm a teacher. I'm a teacher. I'm a teacher. I'm a teacher. I'm a teacher. I'm a teacher. I'm a teacher. I'm a teacher. I'm a teacher. I'm a teacher. I'm a teacher. I'm a teacher. I'm a teacher. I'm a teacher. I'm a teacher. I'm a teacher. I'm a teacher. I'm a teacher. I'm a teacher. I'm a teacher. I'm a teacher. I'm a teacher. I'm a teacher. I'm a teacher. I'm a teacher. I'm a teacher. I'm a teacher. I'm a teacher. I'm a teacher. I'm a teacher. I'm a teacher. I'm a teacher. I'm a teacher. I'm a teacher. I'm a teacher. I'm a teacher. I'm a teacher. I'm a teacher. I'm a teacher. I'm a teacher. I'm

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1: 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at the source we are protecting the source of the water safe storage and then reliable supply. But that no mabwe in no, if he do me about district assembly, the district assembly no and the better off food hygiene
0: you.
1: And environmental cleanliness.
0: Abusia misa gude no no. 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
2: 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Me no ka se me wa samra boy ti se aso beti environment na. The Mohunu TV so Ningina and Okre. Some of your Kronina is gone. Na Yugusua Yaba Prono. And when I make a chairman say, in my absence, no, not move any municipal assembly. And your baby, I did over 2,000 people. On my displays, no. The dear Makugu.
0: Hey, honorable,
2: economic losses.
0: Hello, honorable. Bro, for our car, yes, some rap boy Kronina is gone. Is gone, say she have for Kronina.
2: She have for Kronina about 55%. You still know how Kronina. So that is what is going on here.
0: Say any pa be 2000, no money or moko him.
2: And if I may catch you, say, you have to cool down more. Ya pe asori demu, ya pe other places ha. 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
0: A lot of people.
2: But one thing is Ghana Health Services, Minister Director, Abomodin, Akriti Stand. Now your hostels are being so aha. You do more cause, the more air show, na said you to time, and then another call from. So we are here, you understand?
0: Honorable, answer na major, wa mwa kone, ye ken ni pam pim ye nu, se, omu ni bebi omu beda ni edikai, ni etusu mienu ni ewobedie, wani ya yade, nura ya debema wa, ni nyine ye sikasem. enti

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1: So na me ya aduma Tuesday ya be parliamentary session. I will come and read a serious statement. Forward these activities to the government. Na abaya to me abem. Na baba baba. So what you are saying, you know, the resources of the MP, resources of the municipal assembly, mean to me, I'm sure, sir, and I'm not winning. It is yet we to abaya ni ma abaya. As a team in the ministerial committee, na omo abeshwe na patwa ibet manye skana ya de abwa yonko for. Thank you.
0: You, I can't thank you. The nature say yes, yeah, no, no.
1: But that's not why.
0: You, okay, so I cry off from. Abusiya, MP no, our papa. Oh, yes, any. Ne kasa ba for moa. Oh, any mood me yam for a kafu. Ne yes, any wakasa. Yes, any wakasa. It is a kura wona ye MP waho. Na ye ten news no kura abnate say any a kafu 40%.
2: Is a kodo 55%.
0: Osi a kodo 55%. 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
3: Yes, already you say your forest area nti shoot ato apa the teen and persons you talk. The attorney, you know, let me say, Galamsa,
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3: A course of your mantema, BOR, Oma Dabeti, River courses, Babia, Mission and Namno, Adabetino. The third course, you see, building permit administration, you see, in an unauthorized area, you say, areas of Omo Limsehono, you see, Dana, and Yigi, Maman for so Omodo Mope, as you see down with areas, Yama Mokai. Do this, I mean, in Abu. I'm not contributing to flooding in the towns and villages. And you say that one too. They say, so my stance, I water gas for Nebano. No more diabetic causes nippy, young recover areas, no. Due to Mrs. C and Sunu Percon, P and Fat, normal cause, Quemo, design your man at Yakom. So my brother said, Woman, a boy, by say, Ubian Yibium. They started to dinner, young to one among Katankata, Mano Suno, Medicine.
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3: 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Because as municipal there, we don't have that capacity to do that. Over 3,000, I mean, we can say. 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
4: 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suddenly hydrometeorological disasters that is disaster beer it comes about as a result of weather changes and the flare water issues I know the focus has always been on floods, rainstorms, windstorms, thunderstorms and then yeah some assembly technical schools here be business as usual. Until one who not be member could have one cancer not before one no. We are facing the consequences now. The AC in Ryan and it is the fourth wave of the floods that happened within May, June, year. From last month and this month. The fourth major flood disasters. And then you see, you handle.
0: Eyo, omo handle. 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
5: 18 and soon it started to a young quiet so has he. Soon it was for over 6-7 hours. And I'm a Friday, no, I know your thing. I will your constituency more. 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
6: Yesterday, that a school is being converted to a 24 hour market. Kore, it is not coming from my ministry. And I don't think President Mama will endorse that. So, we will not collapse a school to build a market. At least, we should learn lessons from when we pulled down judges' houses to say we are going to build a cathedral.
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7: be or to me, me need to me, but me dear me woman, but met my decided send me banner bell call baby out to me no and I am caught. In the sum of this, that is the decision we have taken. 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Yesterday I told them that I don't want to be the SMC chairman again. They should look for somebody else. You know, I'm for no ending carbon be you know man cafe. 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We know mo bea ni yet na ejunjun bibia so information I receive here no from education director so on person omo demolish school no no mo relocate to bibia jss no from the onset no and e ka say so on 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
8: Today being the World Sickle Cell Day, as a sickle cell warrior myself, sickle cell yadie no, yadie bia yapan, and kame with stigma, inti ubi o sickle cell yadie ni bia, and sometimes no, the nipa 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
0: aviation social center
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2: enye maye na juma na eh de CN o CN happy Father's Day in advance
9: yeah good afternoon
2: yeah Josu yeah ma happy Father's Day in advance o
9: yeah I miss me that say
2: yeah na ahobwa chese nyame yadroma a wotena papa ayiko we na ye grand buffet Adriane ye ba nya de ketwa ye bi. 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
0: Adriane be pie ho.
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9: 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Ya beti kain aye, health screening. Ewo, Aviation Social Center ho. Ah, chese, pairs, cares, knowledge. 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BMI, heart, liver, prostate, general health, body max index, BBI Allah, or maybe BBI Allah. And I, by the end, so I should say, and you to four, the bath here, your prison's band, then a mumma, and a pioneer, no, yeah, the dead, then almost sandwich, then move your mama, and a pioneer, no, I'm a papa, you call no, I, the dead, empress, gift, the bath. Asana Pat Thomas, ya yapa Pat Thomas, on Zuba, Ejimedina say, Jobo Chanyum Ama, Nkofeni Aji, Ama, Enijako, so, Abro, so, Ewo Ejimedina say. This is I say, Bon, with the Rono, Abasu Papa Ochina.
2: Na, Siketuya no so, and once I'm to send ticket, no, Ebi Oho.
9: Ticket, no, but I saw ticket na. And once, we

0: more sharing a live a free Germany ne dia or de a bino or se dia kwaso or Ghana in ne kwa kudi dat or si super weekend is winny a live ewo osikani FM so 99.7 e kan kwanta ne dia nye and na Philip 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Nasa, Bio, Abba, Bio, Munya, messages, Naba, Yada Masapa.
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1: 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Cannot a padding, Kuskuna,
0: you are very fine.
1: Or Cassano and Tia say padding, padding, padding, what
0: it? 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And our Canada.
1: Oh, and some man friend on there, but the street be your day, but why may you and free my idea, Cassa day will be
0: cut. So I positive. 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
0: Yakramo
1: Yakramo.
0: Happy Father's Day so koma mema nyina.
1: Ya me ya domo achina Aviation Social Center.
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0: Help, Baba,
1: so I will bet you a tremor, ever has say no. Udru, Cocum, namely, has say ya. Na wa jo de abna yenko
0: oi
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0: ya bo ajuma na me na wonka ho
1: ya chese
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1: out of 1.2 billion, no. Yeah, the 600 million. The patch of Vuvuzela, who they did, won't you out there for?
2: Motua Mamia, Namotua Manila, and Tevan the boy. She, Makari Yekra, Nila, and Tevan the man.
0: Nenso awo se nukure no edediye Enti shia me Ekuya buwachi we yadom ABY Ejwada eni ukwede nyumre bia 8:20 PM Ewa tom 106.3 FM so Niebema omaino api mako enimu Eho ena burning issues Yenishe
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4: Trust them say, or the cancer panel, and we are say, Ebbie, the Amamano, and Dancy, and Sana, and Vienna Abba. And we see, and I was a witty and quadrant, and I free apostle, parting out that bride of Christ, I sorry, Anno. Question that we, and we see the Via, our Bravo, and upon Lucia, up I mean, Ewadum, 106.3 FM, so. Now, our Bravo, Besses, she said, the bride of Christ, I sorry, Chiaquine, Ewa Accra, Madina, Lanquanta, Red Coat Blood, Pitching Shop, Nushen Mupe, Muamotema, any Ashaman, so, Mubuye, Ewa Jacuju, Ashanti Farms, Quine. Yebeng Agri School, Fred Apostle Quartin, it was 0244-699266. Yami Asubi income.
5: 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But do you know that when God was going to change the situation, he didn't take all 48 years. 48 years, but he didn't take 48 years.
6: Abrabonimu yebe, ni yankura nshasama, ebe kenyao, etimi abobrani ye. Iti yetu unsafro, setie the Royal House Chapel, with Apostle General, the Reverend Sam Kranche Ankara. Ewadom 106.3 FM son. Kwesi adewe ni kwesi adebia. 9 a.m. kosi 10:30 a.m. Siye ye, nebe yin shirake siye, ama wu, niwe busu ye muni ina.
7: Yes, indeed. What up, Ghana? It's your boy Don Ichi, aka The Future, aka Rap on a Back. Kasahari level on a Doom 106.3. Kasahari level, we just no size. Open rap, Odin rap, Otin rap, I see, this the place to be. This and every Saturday, 7 p.m. Name of who the band I'll represent the Kasahari Champions League, Bemo Akwenya, now no rappers, Ababe drop it, bass. You go hard on the beat. Kasahari level to the next level. Kasahari level, we just no size. Kasahari level, so tight. Kasahari level, I did the most tight. Yes, indeed.
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1: 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A show much a pa. Impa one mercy was sinier maybe. A hama a show on Sadia with the morning in na. Yabusian chan for bottle no mouse, the castle faso. Na a sans such shay. So stay soft, ultra concentrate bottle in a shenne. Nani hamno. A shay pa. Eddie, a jaddy and crats for yatum. Cranny will be a yam of front to me for one.
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0: Father's Day celebration, we have some more. As a perfect papa, you go to my dear. Yeah, yeah, the boy, gentlemen, personal. I feel a grand buffet. No, papa, me ancient, she and us in Chia. I have some perfect papa, you go grand buffet 2026. Yes, celebrate, gentlemen. Almost some of my name is Fratay, just sit there, papa. Papa, I go. No, papa, me ancient, Sunday 21st, June. Our Vision Social Center, 2 p.m. I hope I am dequa. I tell you, be. Yeah, papa, I'm going to cooking competition to go back to success. Grand buffet, no, so tia. Did you open? Did you open? Live music performance, this was part one. Special Prisons Band, Pat Thomas, and Empress Gifty. As a perfect papa, you go grand buffet 2026. Ticket in here, 200 Ghana pill. And go on your papa. So, so, dear, your phone will become home bar. I'm going to 100 Ghana. Dial star 714 star 003 hash. 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I am Synthestine, Air Talk, I am strong, Franco Trading Enterprise. 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
1: 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So we need more of you doing what you are. Mfa wuhun shemubi. Trust them, say, or the cancer panel, and we are say, Eddie, the Amamano, a dancer, and Sana, a Vienna Abba. And we see, and I was a witty and quadrant, some are a free apostle, parting out that bride of Christ, a sorry anno. Question the way, and we see the Bia, our bravo, and upon Lucia, a prime, a wadum, 106.3 FM. So, now our bravo, Bessessa, Christian, the bride of Christ, a sorry, a chia coin, our Accra, Madina, Lanquanta, Red Coat Blood, Pity Shop, Nutrien Mupe, more Mortimer, any Ashaman, so, Ubehuye, our Ajakuju, Ashanti Farms Coin. Dear Ben Agri School, Fred Apostle Quartin, it was 0244-699266. Yami Asubi Income.
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1: Well, from Jerry Justice, my issue is a few coins Monday to Friday from 3 to 6 p.m. Now say, say, dear, you are too much in it. 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
5: odede muntie radio mu jumadi edemu foa baako da pe mu pe bie nkonya kinkai me o kinkai se se die ya tum muntine ani kwasie da wi ani kwasie da bia efra nwume nonu ani kopema nwume nonsia mo sidie 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
6: Do you know how money moves in Ghana and across Africa? How it really moves? It doesn't move once a month. It moves 100 times a day on Ecobank's digital platform. Airtime for that your sister. Transport for Papa. 500 Cs for Saturday's Junior. 2,000 Naira for the cousin sitting jump in Abuja. Because we don't just move money, we take care of people. Money moves in every direction. Uncle to nephew, nephew to uncle, sister to brother on Monday, brother back to sister on Friday. And it moves together. The funeral contribution, the susu, the wedding levy, the hospital bill in the family WhatsApp group. In Africa, money is rarely one person's transaction. It's many people moving small amounts toward one purpose. That's how money moves here. And there's one bank built for it all.
7: Africa, 34 nations, one heartbeat, one scream.
6: Ecobank, the only bank built for the way Africans move money. 34 countries.

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1: Happy Father's Day celebration. We have to say more. As a perfect papa, you go to my dear. Yeah, yeah, the boy, Janoma Basono. I feel ya, yeah, grand buffet. When all performing, she and she and us in she and I have some perfect papa, you go grand buffet 2026. Yes, celebrate it, Janoma. Almost seven, when you feel fratay, just sit there, Papa. Papa, I go. When all performing, she Sunday 21st June. Our Vision Social Center, 2 p.m. I hope by a dequa. I tell you, be. Papa, the cooking competition is to go back to success. Grand buffet, no suit yet. Did you open? Did you open? Near the live music performance in this one, part one. Special prisons band. Pat Thomas, Anna, Empress Gifty. As a perfect papa, you call Grand Buffet 2026. Ticket near 200 Ghana per. I call on your papa. So, person, dear, with your phone will become a hoba. I'm over 300 Ghana. Pilot star 714 star 003 hash. Let's select the option 2 tow ticket. Obey your bishop, drive from front desk, Coco Blimley, and our friend 053 102 9795 WC. In my question, I'm going to ask a perfect papa equal grand buffet 2026 April. I am Synthestack, Airtop, I am strong, Franco Trading Enterprise. 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

0: Charlatan won require with the DV. 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Atum.
1: Do you know how money moves in Ghana and across Africa? How it really moves? It doesn't move once a month. It moves 100 times a day on Ecobank's digital platform. Airtime for that your sister. Transport for Papa. 500 Cs for Saturday's funeral. 2,000 Naira for the cousin sitting jump in Abuja. Because we don't just move money, we take care of people. Money moves in every direction. Uncle to nephew, nephew to uncle, sister to brother on Monday, brother back to sister on Friday. And it moves together. The funeral contribution, the susu, the wedding levy, the hospital bill in the family WhatsApp group. In Africa, money is rarely one person's transaction. It's many people moving small amounts toward one purpose. That's how money moves here. And there's one bank built for it all.
2: Africa, 34 nations, one heartbeat, one screen.
1: Ecobank, the only bank built for the way Africans move money. 34 countries, one screen. Ecobank, the Pan-African bank.
3: 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Did you open? 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
2: Motua Mamia, Namotua Manila, and Tevan the Boy. 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Market Yakra, Neil and Tevan the Man. Ha!
0: Nanso I was a no kreno a dead ye and tisha me a kriya watch we yadom a by a juada and ukwaden you mrebia 8:20 PM a watum 106.3 FM so ni a bema o minor pimakwa ni mo a ho and a banning issues yen ni she.

Alright, Adom 106.3 FM, Adom Entertainment Hall, Sunny. And Yenche. Before Panay, sorry, Nafi, live commentaries, Ahodua, the various matches, you know. I go can see for Amodia, bro. This is Mike 2, baby. Adom 106.3 FM. And I'm so good, OTA. The best share, you be can.

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The Asian Social Center. Wow, I took tickets in Ibia. 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Alcohol. Aha, on to a ticket here. Yeah, Jinchi Mansa. And Rampa, ticket de ma, a Janamu Binum. Aha. In two bedroom, announces our ticket in Sanya. 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Sorry, and Ramwa. 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Yango Ponsham, Papa, my idea. Aha. No, no fear, Kwanso. Yeah, 50 tickets. At least, to me, my best, 40 something.

All right, Adom 106.3 FM Adom Entertainment Halls. Now, also go out here. Now, this song is nice. This song is nice. Obia Uncle Pibintie.

So, her name is Benny Star. Benny Star. The song written by... Okay, composed, that is what I know. Or produced. The song produced by Kwame Eugene. Yes, on the boy beat, you know. Your children, you're ready to be young, who is a Benny Star, and a child, yeah, the song is nice, yeah. That's right.

That's right. Adam 106.3 FM. This is Mike 2, baby. Now, my birthday way, my birthday way, man, so say, I'll say happy birthday to John Selby of Ghana Health Service. And this one is from Dr. Amos Kwating. Dr. Amos Kwating. And to you, John Selby of Ghana Health Services. Yamisha, na onye okesie. Another one to you, birthday wishes going out to Apostle Kwesi Sechi of International Life Gate Chapel and also Vice Chairman of the Local Council of Churches, Belgrove Antiaqua North. This one coming from your wife, Obapa Ajiwa and Ejapuku. I'm on my happy birthday, Apostle Kwesi Sechi, International Life Gate Chapel, and also Vice Chairman of the Local Council of Churches, Belgrove, Fantiaqua North. Yamisha, no nyo kesi papa. Happy birthday to you all. And Tine also do birthday. Happy birthday to you. I'm in Fantiaqua kesi and koma. Jack is here and come out Dr. Eric Sam.

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Evidence doesn't lie. 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Yeah, the song is nice. Benny Starr. But who some copy from God Never Fails. The same title. God Never Fails. 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Only Princess Infirma. 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

0: Ewurade mpasa mu mba wo mra enye djuma. 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
1: So for me that's a Adam 106.3 FM 0302216562. Hello.
2: Yeah, hello. Good afternoon.
1: Yes sir. Naga say owa in for say.
2: The family was me clear identity.
1: Okay, my interview.
2: My two, nyankopon de ne yakasa di bia, ba se obeti ni okana. And see different. A bit me about saying coupon can be actual. But say Uber the call can't show no and you see another angle cry. If you pastors, you know, they should be very careful.
1: Okay.
2: More for more sentiment and emotion. Emma out and be safe.
1: Okay.
2: She say trend I have con say pastors no want to be famous. They want to be known. So the social media never more is famous. That's not it. Nyankopon M-Pesa.
1: Okay.
2: We have to be very careful using God's name. One more way here, or moving a mini dino, a digiano
1: cock.
2: Bite me the brain, or moon castle, because in your suffering, in conscious idea of a beshe, and I'm my own being a mini dino. Who is a yaw to diamo, but who come will be soon tomorrow or begging a midi?
1: Pastors,
2: they should be very careful.
1: Thank you. Pastors. You are being cautioned to be very careful. Hello, you see?
3: Hello.
1: Yes, sir. Okay, so when you're from, say. Yes, sir.
3: Good afternoon.
1: Good afternoon.
3: I'm about to inform you. Oh,
1: yeah, me, Adam.
3: There are there. Where there, me, Trema drink a cow. Trema working.
1: Trema drink, Papa.
3: Oh, sir. On my India, you would default.
1: You.
3: And a default on the sun, a share on my kind.
1: You.
3: It is a Omaya, a D for Nimuno. Omaya, a book.
1: You.
3: It is a sir or software that can be the Iano crab, Iano crab. Sometimes, you know, Yanni Panagatan, so I see a discernment spirit. Send you a bit to me, a bit to me away and conscience, I shall say. I'm passing here all kind of Iano crab, and I am Iano crab, so if you know me, I know me. About to me, free Yame, about to me, free Yame. I want whom the bear pretty familiar spirits were home. You are a India, a same comma, and come send me a true power, so not in free Yame. If I saw for a sale Mubaba and Bo Moon Beckham Ball assembly, a family, you know, so to me, one year, no more can you hear, yes.
1: Okay.
3: No, mine you won't quite have a first way then. Because boy, you're the GNE. No, mine you won't. You didn't say that you need you. Be any GNE. So, if you say, oh, a shame come, I have them, I am them. Sell so far by the church room, we need you. No one yagging. You say, Yamina, I can't have them, the
1: cup.
3: Yamina, I can't have them. Yamina, I am them. You can't force good. To me, say, Yamina, sir. Onyani ya upe.
1: Sa.
3: Aha. Eji, mene ya mbade tila kakaya wa unono.
1: Mate.
3: Yamu yama, eji fwani yama, nindie emra,
1: nindie
3: jumana hon.
1: Ok. 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Adon 106.3 FM, Adon mwede temen hoa inche ebe pon, na fie, yade live commentary, nyanso atuwa usu. 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Hello?
4: Hello?
1: Yes, sir, wakasa wani ya frose?
4: Sami, Mr. Sami, mikasa fi, pram pram.
1: Ok, bra Sam, my interview.
4: Yo, and I say, and Mr. Wamudu Wamudidim, because football day, and I say, you come say, be awa, and Mr. Wamudidim or Wamudidim too much. In a sense, because one of Sankara in particular, there was a time when he might be, or so for Ben York, and Mooney didn't tell, not a man from,
1: and Goko,
4: and only I'm tired in the, and my but up to now, no, so for no, or and I will, what's your.
1: Because what?
4: Example,
1: Mr. Unimunsem.

0: That's right.
1: That's
0: right. I'm going to get a mic too, so I have to stop my show. Hello.
1: Hello, Mike 2, baby.
0: Yes, baby. What can somebody for us, eh? Okay, Hello.
1: Hello.
0: Yes, sir. Majama meet you.
1: Mark two.
0: Yes, sir.
1: James Nekas has printed.
0: Good, good, good, Brad James, why ain't you?
1: I said you not mean say me and your sisters akora.
0: Mm-hmm. Hey, sister, I have
1: Minya Ubia Misasa, like me hun F.
0: Aye.
1: And I'm Jamanas.
0: Okay. Obey my gas with Jana now, so I just say,
1: yes. Aha, so what I say?
0: Aha. Yes, I'm going to be on the hood.
1: Eh, we are pressing the video. I'm going
0: to be on the hood. I'm going to be
1: on
0: the hood.
1: I'm going to be on the hood. I'm going to be on the hood. I'm going to be on the hood. I'm going to
0: be on the hood. I'm correct.
1: Nah, we are strong. We mean, who paint to cost you my agri kind? So, for be our babon tree. Abashia mkomuda.
0: Mm-hmm.
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2: I'm a minor prophet to come and stand here and talk about it.
0: Be a mountain.
2: Then I came to stand here again. And I make a declaration that we should pray for the team.

0: kɔkɔ anya me ama me adom sunsumade a me nya ho adwuma ma me mai. Now I stood here and I declare a prayer, and the whole church prayed. Those of internet, those social media, we all pray, and I declared 3 days fasting for the nation, for the march, for the country. And I said the Panama march is the only way Ghana can pass through. Go and check the records. Now it has come to pass. Even though 2 hours before Yababebo born, I posted on my personal page. That is why I'm telling you, internet does not lie. And I said,
1: "Love a train. I want the other kind dear." I prayed for the nation at the time. The nation didn't need any prayer. If you are praying for a specific sinner, you match yourself to that specific. You focus on that one. And also, God, I pray for the nation. I pray for the team. Therefore, you go explain it. Why? Next time, let's be cautious. Asa. I mean, for instance, I am Pong, Yami Abduma. Next week, March, be a ma. Ever since here. Daniel Puni. And Chaka say, I'm coming from our US. Evelyn, the unbreakable, Michelle. And I'll say, your friend back, or UK. I, your friend. Diana from Pong. And Chaka say, I'm coming from Emma. A church, I'm winning. K. Labi Cantamanto, offer K. On a dealer in plumbing materials. Of a case, special one to you. Yamisha na on your case. Na mentia a punchy brick or a bosso kind. A punchy brick. Ewa bosso kind, special one to you. The church will be here. And I pray for the nation. I pray for the team. Hey, shuffle. Yay! Yay! The way some of us will respect you, no more sapa. Nah, Timontum Boise, why so for Montum Boise? Yet the anum. Yet the anum. And pioneer here. Omo be more minor. Name Montum Boise. There was some prophecies and predictions. Obuha, never who pass a gun, be loose and be winning. Bompa ye keke. Odobe tumi akase o ye bompa ye sene papa ne kan. 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Ye focus e nye football. Musa. 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Mezi apon. Amen ko tie se sports for number. Are you knowing? 5. Okay, me born a prequel. No mako. Okay. And Yami Adam Bessensia. 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

0: Yeah, the moon. Oh, Baba. Let me check. Testing time, mic 1, 2. And only there, you know.
1: A lot of Mexicans and support the German team.
0: No more camera phone. Someone's up, price of crayons, some sprockets, some fair career. Bro, football world, would you, bro?
2: I mean, the World Cup so far for you.
0: Yeah. And the rest of the tour. Online drivers, I'm going to a special one to you. Moya Bruta. Hey, I'm going to be careful. Uber drivers, any taxi driver, I'm going to be very careful. Some areas, if you are dropping a bar, I mean, I'm going to be a mom. You will be a car, just say, price in about 200 Ghana cedis, 300 kra uns room. Also, bra, me bacho. Also, you're very careful. Why? Dava phoning in, I'm very careful. Matter said, Dava ni BT.

Sarkodia Royce. Royce Sarkodia. Any other online transporter, Mutia. Online drivers are Mutia in Canada. And I'm saying, I don't have four Mutia in Yango Point Jamo. Yeah, the live commentary, but I'm Mutia behind.

0: Enti, yes, sir, dumb. Enti, a dumb, dear. And here, cock with tears post, commentary. Aha. Multi commentary. A commentary, I do. Ha! Multimedia. I don't mind familiar, I have some pie from commentary. Add the papa. Add that a tower. Ha! A commentary, dear. Aye. They're going to their fat. Yeah,
1: the third of the crew.
0: Ah, to the next. Oh, that's what come before. And anyway, sir, the top of the group.
1: Which can swap?
0: Bravo.
1: I don't know which idea.
0: I don't know who that is because all the crowd in the country. Oh, come, bravo. It's the chief, whatever you see. Let the atom. Chief, whatever you see.

Abrante is in the power. Royce. 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Let me see how I cry. Oh, Bukura Pah, Royce Pah, yeah. No, no, no, no, no, no, no. Joseph will be our wife, who say yes.

0: Go to TV and see.
1: So you've worked with, can you name them? How many people have you?
2: Yeah.
1: Yeah.
2: Hello.
0: No. I'm on your phone.

0: Okay. Now I've gotten my three people. Many of them.
1: That success still being around, probably with their coach not being around. But I think Samoroko has done a good job so far, because even though some coach in the choir, they still got someone who understood the players and then probably played the same.
2: Algeria coach in the Pamon.
1: Yes.
2: Yeah. Algeria. But Morocco.
1: But Morocco coach now.
3: Same coach.
1: Yeah. Can they say?
2: Almost the same.
1: I think they still went in for a coach who had the same identity. He understood the players and then understood the assignment well. So I think coming into this World Cup, even Omodro Mone Brazil boy, and I think they were even the favorite side. If not for the fact that Brazil, through individual brilliance, were able to get that draw, Kamoroko could have even won that match. Until coming into the Scotland game, for me, when I watched that game, I realized that this is really intensity. Because you could see each team taking and then making good use advantage of their attacking transitions. And to me, I think that Morocco did very, very well and then utilized the very, very smallest chance of Munya or Mutumi the share or hot. I think so going forward, Nidia Morocco Ayadi, in terms of trying as much as possible to live up to the expectations of Mujawo, the previous World Cup or Moboy. Yeah, to me, the enemy who can say, we are seeing Morocco having the chances of qualifying to the round of 32. Enemy who cry.
2: Now, how do you see the chances of the African countries at the World Cup?
1: Well, I think so far, African countries, they've not performed bad at all. Because even though we've recorded some of the African countries not winning games and then all that, but I think we are still proving a point on the on the continent, trying to tell the Europeans that no, listen, Africa, we also have players and then we are coming for you too. I think Africa has a lot of chances of making it to the round of 32. If you look at a team like Morocco, if you look at a team like Senegal, even though they are having challenges, but they are trying their best. If you look at a team like Cote d'Ivoire, who were able to, get that last minute winner
2: Ecuador.
1: Yes, against Ecuador, it's really, really good. So I think that we are going to at least have some good teams in the round of 32 who are going to raise the image of Africa high.
2: But I say, Lance Corporal Daniel Drew, police national coach, Ochina Aye 21st. Of the month June 2026. Papa Eiko Asempa FM Papa Eiko Jumedien so Ebekoso. So you just dial *714*003# *714*003# Na wafa option 3. Na wapeki will take it no kama. Na wapeki will take it no. 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It is a 200 Ghana city for you and your dad. No person bush and can 100 Ghana city so no Udi Rema Bibi. Ekoye Edemao, Aviation Social Center, Aviation Social Center, and the Papo Ayiko, Papao Ayiko, said you winning no Debia, your papa, no, your mom, an engine, Debia, would you, you ever heard Nayamamu, not where you are, Econo, your baby, your watching and Namanam, your papa, no Debia, my papa, no, an engine, but your papa, no, a baby, so we are dad, now you're responsible, dada. Officer, enough for more.
1: And yeah,
2: papa, enough for more. Stop it. Then I tell you, over to my papa, but maybe I'm not your papa.
3: Yeah.
2: What 3 years make out here? You can be a dad, but maybe I'm not your dad.
1: Yes. Yes.
2: And your dad, be an a dad.
3: Sure.
2: Way back, in the 80s, thereabout, you know. Now, when I do cocoa, no, be no sure, mama, but be no so for man, but always, I'm really, be crowd or bow, person will be a moose or bow. It means so a month and a jarry or money at your monam. And press a what, say, you bring your daughter or your son up, keep you know, sure. Enough for me. Me away, pa. Yeah, my papa, no, I'm so when I'm home, I'll cry, no, no. Oh, they are too much, no, you know, you said them. And see, and yeah, easy, so by dad. And see, Asempa FM, Papo, Ayiko, Asempa FM, Papo, Ayiko, Jumedino, Basso, on Sunday, Aviation Social Center. And see, take it to 200 Ghana City. What do papa call? Buffet, wo. But wait to me, I record. The memorable time, yeah, no, papa, and you know, I send the Bible, Eddie Amount. And see, Father's Day, no, Ayo China. asempe from here no eh aviation social center e bia na opese wo tobi e de eche papa bia ofise ne ma emfa no enko eh eh ti obetimi ayesade no but number obetimi ato ticket ni bia che na ye de ama papa fo bi no no eh 0244 221975 0244 221975. Response director number on the sky. Dear Bebano, Samuel, Quadadi Reggie, who bet me to take it to DB Eddie Ama, Adofo, now Eddie Ama Papa Fuahro, now Monso, a Mogrim, our aviation social center. Eddie Mamentia, Mr. Osei, the director of OMJ, foundation. I will agree. Eros, lounge, Eros pub and lounge, and in a restaurant. Omonso China Father's Day, Koso, Ewo Hopa, China Father's Day, Nonso, Koso, Ewo Eros pub and lounge. 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Na Jubedi, no Asisha, so Ewo Hwa. Once we be to be do Dad, I call live band, Ewo Ho. And the daddies are the best lovers. Bring your dad, or your husband, just give him 50% discount on food with great tunes with Arrows Band. And the Arrows Band is why I just say, hey, bruh, what's in a BBI? Because Jerry, Akwaba.
0: And I'm telling my mom, my basso, Father's Day, yeah, Moyano. I said, Pamaya, they're pounds, so mostly Mother's Day in the bar. Eh ya pejamba ni din sa na ja na ja for di ni do di na ya ntse hwe ya na ja na mo mo sa ba fi mo ya di abra
2: na ja na di
0: mo mo ya ko so no kra kan na ya eja for no won tem sin ba because that say say
2: be ti ya mo mo
0: o cha say ya mo mo ya ho sa de bia so ya na ya juma o fi ni na na mo ye Mother's Day de na me dwin sa ah nti se na mo celebrate ba e dwin ba me de ba heta na be kon na so my idea is my man should do, you know. Mama na allowed. I'm a celebrity fan.
2: Mami too, the performance of some of the African countries, any of Morocco, no one is holding.
0: Yeah, with Morocco, coming on the backdrop of a previous World Cup match, on boy, Qatar 2022. Ala, getting to the semi-finals now. Omo ni option, bia se omo be meki. Mark na omo ja etu hono. Because ufi semi-final na waba into another tournament, the same tournament. When you don't mean do semi-final, let me say you have failed because what set standard be to one my or say to me, I try that standard, you know, and I say to me, repeat that record now with him. I am. Internet, you want say Morocco, it to me, a ball, that kind of football against almighty Brazil. And even in that game, you know, say, yeah, Morocco can't take your chances. If not for, chances, I almost say now, cause they could have beaten Brazil by either 2 or 3 goals to 1. But then, almost to me, Hodu born, you're kind of possession, and Morocco were the ones that had the possession in the game. Ah, Brazil, to me, you saw individual brilliance. To me, Edibay, to me, that's it, can I call Andy in the draw. So, I'm not surprised at Morocco. Say, I'm saying, call the name, not coaching Scotland. Then they know, say, West Africa, I'm investing into football. I'm so much investment into football. I'm on football, no, aquarium, and they have all these modern facilities. Ah, I'm to me, the training, I'm national team, no. Even though they are in Africa, they are more than Europeans. How much any of the Europeans are doing. So, you say Morocco football, no, it may advance it to this level that we are seeing. So, Morocco team can meet any high, profile national team here in the world. I'm with me, I'm matching my boot for boot.
2: Jerry, who did you make a car papa or you could? What say, oh, my phobia, or my father figure?
0: Yeah.
2: You will be ha. You won't know. Then you are
0: Papa. Father, father, but yeah.
2: Papa, you are but yeah. Well, you Papa da. But never mind. Na, and the father figure.
0: Sure.
2: Until no, no. On that day, or yes, or China no. Which me the old man? Me
0: the Otumi, Jine Musi.
2: So old man, na Jine Mache wa.
0: I say why two roles?
2: Why
0: play mother and father?
2: Yes.
0: The mother, the only
2: one. The mother figure. Over to me, the mother, the father.
0: Yes, the father.
2: Until on that day, no.
0: Yeah.
2: Or China, which me the old man? No, but
0: sure.
2: So I won't wear jada. Oh my man, it's in the movie, ma, yeah, ja, any and not ever seen there. Eti, Ochina, Utimid is our mamma, no, Eba, Ebi and Sua, na Opa Fano won't want you, but oh my, the Oko Ware, and the Winja.
0: Yeah.
2: Say, Jano,
0: stepfather,
2: oh, stepfather, no crown, Utimid in the back.
0: Sure.
2: Oh, stepfather, no, Utimid in the back.
0: Sure.
2: Eti, and yet, Chinchia, transfer me, papa. Ew. But oh, Papa, you do be the hell.
0: Yeah.
2: Emma, who be do baby, what do you? Some cofoni nano. They stand in as our dad.
0: Sure.
2: It's your China, our aviation social center. It's medium when you know
0: my idea.
2: But it will be so our sago. Na, when you be your dinner beco.
0: Signing panels.
2: But as you will be our mother. You will be one say, will be our mother.
0: Yeah,
2: it's your couch, and I say, maybe I know, or your jack. But when you be ɔde ne bɛkɔ sɛ adwuma di ayɛ kan bi enti ayɛ ka sɛ wo a nyankopɔn ato wo nsɛm wo a nyankopɔn ama obi a pɛsɛ wo to ticket ɛma sɛ nkɔfoɔ ne bia no
3: okay
2: me ka sɛ no a me sports director to almost 500 Ghana ticket
3: okay
2: sky to ticket sika dada na 5 million
3: 5 million right I'm sure I'm sure
2: Abed ade Abed nego me sports director to ticket 5 million
3: right
2: Abed e wo ha na sɛ e wo Abed wo
3: sure
2: ah o china obetche dia ma
3: nti ejafo a
2: ejafo a omanya ahwefo a omodi omo ba
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2: e ti uso person wo che otobi cha
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3: be so hwe o sa
2: god father si bia no o mu nyina no utimi for mo e de o mo ba o china show ni bi enti ya sempa fm papo ayiko papo ayiko he said ye pressure what papa you know
3: a very good initiative
2: I am telling you
3: a very good
2: sir unima unim
3: ma recognize eja no no I say obi a to me born no
2: modern say unima unim but say unim say pressure we eja ma
3: e wo mo e wo mo eja na eja no mo eja e no eja tu atu o
2: is about na gwe ni en ka tire we say unye eja na da
3: for say about some powerful about say my idea this initiative ya ba na obi bia ya show bia an Christ obi afa no hunjim na wo papa asifi ache wo kofa no obi kura adwuma ntuntum nkofi kura nkofi akofa nti this an opportunity abeti mi akwa akofa akokra de na back room abehwe abeji nani mache me ti se si buffet pa mu ye
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2: nti oluma nkoti tv ni on salary ye eno da da buffet am pene de odri wa o ti kakra bi o ti ye ye
3: ah eh
2: eh eh eh
3: eh eh
2: eh eh eh eh eh eh eh eh oluma ya na titi na de odri wa no wa titi o ti gutu a enye aye ye o ai ai ai Jamai uwo swedru baby ya uwo biya no code no utimi to take it
3: alright
2: star 714 star 003 hash okay. Option 2 okay. What to take it
3: alright
2: that's all
3: now yeah, obia obia went to me and go through this process now oba wa gate na no betimi
2: enya oba gate na no oba betimi enya bi but once aya na ye pela show dodo once ye pela show adie san en chin ye oba front desk ya take it ni bi wo it is all work here na mama short code
3: sure sure
2: oh in fact he ye njiji ye papa no so
3: oh out here see there
2: say money ti papa for what asasi we so
1: no
2: enye easy o dia wo you see kakra say en to adie ma kra ne ya boy dia sha say ye ne de ma
3: same way
2: my mother bought this for me that is said mommy said that she take this as no luma na see this that you
3: nge ma hu da
2: because oluma ntena fie oluma ni adaje
3: oh
2: eti bibia ni oluma ni hu eti se wa hwe ni ya da bia ni edidi gwa
3: wa bo di wa bo di
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3: all right ti sana na meka na Morocco na meka se maybe I am do in the last World Cup no. I am not any business. Be so I'm better make. I'm repeat the feat I'm here and I so say I'm better at because anything shorter than that, I say I'm failing. I'm not normal setting that standard at all. But in general, I think it's the African countries now about this year's World Cup no. And yes, so bad. I'm going to go. This is the first time I have about 10 African countries in the World Cup. So far, we are now the heaviest defeat, Tunisia. And, even South Africa losing 2-0 in the first game, you know, coming back in the second game of a draw, it's not that bad. And look at the first game, I say, yeah, I'm born with Chidom, yeah, you're born with Bill Mahamutumi, that's free, I say, but then, They are doing well. They are doing well. And so I think so African countries now, women, so far, they are surprising me because here is Senegal. Because Senegal playing France, you know, I thought, say, on my level, on my strength, you know, was at par. Right. And see, not meaning, say, France is made up of African, I was thinking, say, Senegal, with the feats, Chucky in Morocco, the last AFCON, no, they'll come back to prove a point, to say, even with the debate on the AFCON, no, they'll come and prove a point, say, this is the African champions for us. But then going down in that manner, no, was a bit of disappointment. But I think, say, in their second game, no, we know Senegal, but me, I'm a man, so now, but me, I could be a person. But the rest of the African countries, no, they are not doing bad at all. In the second match, is no, I think, say, African countries, no, Ambenya qualification, before their third match, because having 4 points, no, will give you that enlightenment, so but me, they are in the next round. So, Allah, in general, the African countries are not doing bad, with the exception of Tunisia, Algeria, the heaviest defeat. No. Even that, I'm so born in second match, today or tomorrow, and Obetumi are making impact. Now, with 2 matches ahead, you know, to me, Edinyan qualification.
2: Impact didn't have for more.
3: And I said,
2: because the Europe group now, Sweden were 3 points, Japan were 1 point, Netherlands were one, Tunisia were 1 point, 80, Obebo, yeah, Tunisia, Obebo,
3: Tunisia
2: Japan.
3: Any points.
2: Tunisia, any point.
3: Yeah.
2: No, but we bought Japan at 1 point.
3: Japan,
2: Japan, we bought Tunisia, okay. Netherlands, and Sweden.
3: Okay. And Japan.
2: Game, I ever heard this year, no. Netherlands, Sweden.
3: Okay. So Japan will play Tunisia.
4: But I think they should play as a team. Omuhu said, you're losing your first match. They lost heavily by 5 goals.
3: Yes.
4: What you're saying? Going into this game, only say only lose game where you are out of the tournament.
3: Yes.
4: So what are you going to do? I said, coach, you know, inspire boys, you know, mom, all the necessary, psychological admonitions. So which media code game? You say, hey, our life is in our own hands. So to me, we need game here. We are out of the tournament. It's more all attacking, all defending. Obiang boy, man marking every human. Defense, midfield, any front line in now. Obia bebuwa. Yeah, say Obia ball power one. Now we expect to say we won it in here because Japanese normally are very fast on the ball. They say muna man ya man marking. That's a mobile jam. Now my bomb no my game. They will outwit you, and they are going to Japan. Grab it, measure more goals. Their first goal, their first match, 5 goals number concede. And I think that Tunisia should put in more effort. Now, coach, you know this is the time I will say you coach in the handwriting. I bet you I say, I bet you defense, I bet you are containing the Japanese front line. Now, what to me, actually I say, goals now conceding the first match, you know, I bear lesser. Even though, I bet you are conceding crowd of this match, I bear lesser. On prove a point, say, even if they are, they lose the match, crowd now. I bet you are say, in this particular match, you know, at least they gave their all. I'm to me, I bet you are, I'm going to say, I'm going to go, tournament. So we are looking forward. Say, being African, the best support from Tunisia. Say, coming against Japan, knowing say, we are very fast and quick on the ball. No? They should also map strategies to match them squarely. Number to me, Emitio. Now, I'm in this second match.
1: I think that even with Tunisia coming into this game, they have a little bit of motivation. Because from our last game, no more boy, you know, I'm Pami, I'm coach, you know.
2: I'm a heavy now.
1: Yes. In TCC, you know, I was monitoring the progress of them within the week, and now Utumi said they have extra motivation because the new coach now, Abano, he has impacted in them some sense of responsibility and direction. Because Osho Omu game no more boy, and now you realize they were not playing with some sense of direction. Because as a team, say we go up back and so now say you don't really have that understanding of direction. It worries you. It, I think say I was following the progress, and now Osho new coach now Abana, you could see say he was making them have this sense of direction. I think say coming into this game, they are going to be very very very much motivated now. Any easy game in my Japan, honestly, trust me.
2: Lance Cobra Daniel Ojo, a coach at the Ma Police National, teacher Stago, and so Eufia, every Brazil after the drawn game with Morocco over Share Haiti, a car me and Sam.
4: It was an
2: easy game for Brazil playing Haiti.
1: World Cup will be cheap. I think so. Going into this game, the new name said Brazil your favorite. All right, but I think so. Brazil did very very well. They did their homeworks well. Even though say at certain point in time, I felt say Brazil was not really playing like the Brazil we know. No, but in this type of competitions, the most important thing is for you to get the wins. And one thing I like about this Brazil team is say most often Biano when it's when even the team is not having that level of collectiveness or coordination, there's always these stars who come up and then they change the game. Yeah. Because and now social Brazil game normal boy, and if Haiti was more or less like a team with a little bit of quality, Gombeha Brazil kakra. Bausha Brazil did very well, and then they coordinated together very well. I think that Brazil could have scored Haiti more than what they did, because you score a team 3-0 first half, and then second half you can't even register another goal against them there. I don't think it's something but I think the individual players in the Brazil team are showing up for the country. And a player like Vinicius Jr. is making sure that he's carrying the country on his shoulders, because and now she game of boy and my sister Sansu she go honum. And Kunya also a player back. I think with time to come he's going to make a lot of impact in world football, because and Raush and go in the finish no for the second goal now, it was really, really something good to write home about. So I think that the Brazil team has not really, I don't see them to be really solid at the moment, but I feel individually they are all doing brilliant to help the country in terms of securing wins for them. So I hope, say, going forward, no, this game wouldn't maybe make them feel too comfortable, because for the typical Brazil team, we know Haiti shouldn't be a challenge whereby I'll be sharing the 3 first half, not second half, to mention it. So I think, and
2: this Brazil team, no problem,
1: yes,
2: with Ancelotti,
1: yes, I think it's a problem, because the problem, I mean, is I don't see the coordination between the players. Especially the attackers. I don't see the coordination, because and now Ushe play a bit say Rafinha. Before I will be proud, will be free game him. Rafinha had a lot of opportunities. And even there were some moments that he could have just passed the ball to Vinicius, but he didn't. So Ushe Brazil team Nimu Ye Pana. The coordination is not there. The collectiveness is not there. Ushe a player and they post to have squad depth, but Brazil does not have squad depth, because and now Rafinha film player no buy no your Bob Brian your Bob Bomb of saying you wouldn't really see that level matching up to Rafinha. So which means I say if Otinebi no Brazil star players so your move hold the team knee down, no? If Otinebi we have any of them suffering an injury, especially with a key player like Vinicius, is going to worry Brazil. So I think say going forward, what will help them more is for them to identify that aspect of playing as a collective entity, and then making sure say that will help them. Because if they do team B or A, or to me, show them a pair strategy. Who best player will keep playing on performing. That's so we keep playing on performing on more mark and sway. So I think say that is one aspect that Brazil should be taking a critical look at. Because the Haiti game, for me, if Haiti had a little bit of quality, we wouldn't have really seen three go to nil match. No.
2: Last corporal Daniel Drew, and you know, we're live at Asempa 94.7. I don't, them, 106.3 FM. Avenue 1, yeah, preparatory, Bruno Eswan, ever sign any live comment, you know, at our so free summary, copem said, non so ever bo, any antenna. Now, World Cup with Yesuma, Yesum, you need complain, via yeah, complaining. Stago, ma mentio kakra on Brazil Haiti.
4: Yeah, I want to agree with my brother. Brazil are a name from the 2000s, the 2006, the banana, and you know, Brazil, teamwork, you know, ensure that any hosa, individual brilliance, individual talent, and skill, no, mukitano, and a woman, a dano, wendy, and she said, ukita, unya, teamer, or yet that quick and sharp like the Moroccan team. Now, to me, and my Brazil, players, no good for boot, or your man mapping, now, or to my host, and a Brazil team, no. Break it down. A bit take a certain Vinicius, a bit take Casemiro, be a bit me, Yinkunya, Benebia, Napa. But the team playing on the Brazil, we knew, say, on paper, any day, be our, but any team with Brazil, no, because Brazil your favorite, no, and Tisa. And there is this dynamics in this World Cup, I won't say, a team's nibble, our own parents, nibble, on paper, and who say, favorites.
3: anyway, but on the play, field of play, you know, yeah, nice, sir. In Tabesa, CCI, and everybody is coming up with something. Every country is learning to play football. In CCI, you know, even the underdogs, you know, even if you are the Brazilians of whatever, you know, I would say, I think, sir, the Brazilian team, you know, I would say, I'm going to go back to how they used to play. Old folks, you know, coach, you know, and share the Brazilian style of football. And that one, not on my ball. Ah, then an assistant, I'm a Brazil team, no, see, see, I ain't you, only Brazil coach, I was an ordinary team. They say, who to make clamp it down, or must start players, no, I'm get that skill, now. Then, I'm a team, not better, some ordinary team, yeah, you can face. So, Brazil, no, I think that there is more work to be done in the team. Ah, I bet my Brazil, I sign, I taking the shine. Until going forward, no, I think, it's a coach, you know, so, boom, say, transition from Morocco team, no, Haiti, dear, and Shadda, and your mind, BI, because in football, no, Haiti, a wood team, BI. Bro, so sir, until I say hit it three, it's no news. Going forward, now, I will be share the Portugal, we be share Spain, we be share Germany. And I say, who to me share training, and they're going to say Brazil speaking. What I say? It is, when to me, ah, ma, sir, teamwork, and then it's a transition, no, and they did now, ah, who could share sa teams now, fast ball, and it's quick transition from defense to attack, and when Brazil, I don't think it's a, to me do even there. The semi-finals of this World Cup. So that's my take on them.
2: Yeah, game you be dihu enkomono Netherlands and Sweden. Minim so far say manya kwenya a monitor these two teams are expectation from this game.
3: Netherlands in their first game Momo draw 2-2 with Japan. I expected them to commit to winning that particular game. Nanka mom confidence, no, because they are one of the favorites considered to be winning this particular World Cup. But then Osha, I'm waiting on them. I don't know say a complacency, and I say be a match, no, a break, and I'm do be a lack of concentration because I'm only Japan team in a I'm only can she go. Then I say a chile honor lack of concentration be a banana Japan betty, and then. By share coincidence, almost I share second goal. And at the 89th minute, I'm matching what the dying embers of the game, you know, not Japan Sabeti. And I think, say, coach, you know, the Netherlands team, you know. Yes, I'm not saying I'm going to call Japan game approach, I'm going to call him. So I'm going to the same approach acquire. Sweden is also coming from winning their first game. Or this approach acquire what about draw on also penny six now they the qualification now we see the qualification into the round of 32. I think it's the Netherlands, you know, in as much as almost progress a call to attack, you know, so no yeah quite that. So when you progress I saw much then this time around almost shall make my protective goal now mention Swiss no into me empty goal.
2: Officer, I'm into you.
1: Well, I think this match and Casano is going to be a match of how do you call it? A lot of transitions,
3: sure.
1: Because Osha a team like Netherlands, and Netherlands, Bobo, they want to control possession. They want to

0: Officer, enche game no ebebaso. Yenwe said ye ohwese coach a ojemu edema omeyani din in Netherlands. Ene eye Sweden. Ombesi atutu ni omama akensia ebehwe no. Ye hu die ne modi mojina brani.
1: I think say Tizestania Yedin Kai Kai, and I think say coach I friend Louis Van Gaal a coach Bia for some time now, and we share the type of play no person but now they be our person dominate possession and now oh yes I also say so, be making sure say they be your best stretchy pitch in a wide send your better who opponent no bit me be umu and now we share the system about 3-5-2 no so stretch your wider and be first one my way be umu send your better any defenders ni bit me are connected with the two top strikers, no. So I think say going into this game, no. Coach Louis van Gaal,
0: Netherlands coach, Koeman.
1: Koeman. Into Usha, Koeman, say that is how he wants to play. He always wants to stretch the pitch. Now we make sure so we control possession. Fine. Now for Washington, two attackers, no, or two topo. Into I think say for Sweden, there you know him Graham Potter, and he him say Graham Potter, and he game up. And he said most often a person on dominated possession was central areas. It's a game where you have a game of utilizing opportunities, transitions. So we'll be back with the ball now. How will be to me utilizing the philosophy and asking the style of play? Because Sweden be person be attacking Netherlands in Finfin central. So as soon as Netherlands is so better say they only utilize your wings, no send your be on to me and find your attackers. Until with this type of game, no, it will bring a lot of excitement.
0: Cobra, but I say, Coach Abi, Atunase, Coach Akwaba.
2: Yeah.
0: Coach Bibiaboko.
2: Bibiaboko.
0: Bibiaboko. Yamishao. Yamishao. Coach, the air behind the Netherlands and Sweden. And now, Atunase, I did him and come out. Your expectation never. So I game with tactically. And then our expectation.
2: Oh, I think it's going to be one of the toughest games. What? Like I said, games, this game magnitude will not go more than 4 goals. Typically, a 2-1 win for.
0: US now, we see how much, you
2: know. US is here.
0: And we'll predict here to a bumper. We say, we should expect more goals.
2: Yeah, more goals.
0: If we have more goals, you know, never had more goals at transit.
2: And, 4. But, who will take it 2-1? If it's a draw, mostly 2-2. But, the expectation in this game, will be who has the strength around the middle part of the pitch and in the third part of the pitch at the two side of the game. Who can defend very well, that resilient to defend very well. But it's a game, more of a Netherlands game.
0: Netherlands for game. Because some of you are ahead of Sweden and answering.
2: Sweden came no boy now. They played very well, but Usha, if you've watched the Netherlands team in the last couple of games, you realize the pockets of loopholes I wore, Sweden team, the opposition couldn't exploit. But the way the Netherlands played against the Japanese, if they use the same technique and they push forward, they could exploit those holes. And so, because you're not underrating Sweden, no. But the strength lies more on the Netherlands team side. So again, madam, we're going to see go, and the winner will take it 2-1. So if possible, draw on high goals 2-2. If I win, then it looks like Netherlands will pick 2 goals ahead of Sweden.
0: Everyone wants Sweden beat me. I capitalize on your matter.
2: Yes, of course. Once both teams, once you get into a tournament, now when you're first winner, one advantage, you say, even if I push for a winner, I don't get it, I get a draw. So I draw number 4 points. I push him towards the round of 32. So, who is underdog now has to see in a game, no, Netherlands. We got a draw for them, push Sweden to almost round of 32. Now we are can also, it forces Netherlands to open up, but you must open up with caution.
0: Yeah. Okay. Sago.
3: Yeah, Tena Kochika and the Netherlands are more bad with just 1 point. And Sweden, Ekita, 3 points from their first match. In the Netherlands are going to go all out, all attacking for Netherlands. But then Tena Mekan and Omochi Hono, Omokwa, Ayana Quindim, Sena, Omoche 2 near to Miti, Omwenti, Omokwa, I was almost sure Mochi was in a bear. In this particular game, no, I'm going to be considered a break, Tena Coach Eka. But then I think the Netherlands are able to meet every game because they need the win more than the Swedish. So that is, oh yeah.
0: That's it. Born, I'm
3: going to go out
0: and say, Born, and then win, we here.
3: Oh no, oh no.
0: And then go out, I go promise you.
3: Yeah.
0: Win, we here, no.
3: Say, I didn't know, we are going to work towards it. Once I win here, you have to work towards it because, waba, Netherlands is one of the favorites, assistants. And I will have drawn the first match. Sweden, Elba with a win. With 3 points in their basket. What did I say? To bow with 1 point, no. You have the mindset says, okay, draw this game, or next game, no. Say, no, so, echo ending a draw, and I'll be a bad effect, too. You may exit the tournament. And it to be cushioned, no, a bad force, say, at least, Obenya, the very good score line in this particular encounter, which is a win. And see, they are going to go all out. But then, in their first game, say, I'm going to be conceded. As they considered late in the 89th minute in their first game. So, a 100 man here who says, send a coach, Ekano, umbe to me a share. But then because some defense, no, do be a na, be a na, I say, what do you call it, confusion, and I say, bre. And I say, omonye fi omo musu kakana, opponents ne yom, and I say, huh, and I say, omo coach, niniko, in as much say, or attacking the opponent, so, per se, we win the game, no, omo chi hono mono so, and so much omo backline, and send a bear, omo to me protect you, omo go post.
0: She didn't win a bear one.
3: A bear one.
0: I don't know where
3: because I'm expecting Netherlands to win
0: this coach has been in this year, Tunisia.
3: Oh, Oceania 5. Tunisia is not Netherlands. Tunisia is not Netherlands. Netherlands is here Tunisia, but she no. I remember which match she no more than Tunisia.
0: Very
3: age. No more. Father said, until coming against Sweden, no, I expect to say Netherlands is going to win in this particular.
0: As a Netherlands, who go Japan, who went to me and say Japan?
3: I say we are, I better call 4 points. What did I say?
0: Instead, I said more underrated Sweden.
3: I'm not underrating them, but they are at more advantage point than the Netherlands. What I say, in some Netherlands, ni here this particular game, no, here the win more than the Swedish. Swedish, no, and Lusukura, and the last match, no, our advantage, so between me, about draw, kra, or standing at a good point, so between me, I feel. But we, Olusua, and about draw, kra, na, if you ever Swedish, no, a thing or no. In the Netherlands, they call all out. But then, going all out, no, I'm sure I say, Omochiwa, no, my own, in their first game, say, they are capable of conceding, even at the dying embers of the game. So that is where some coach, no, to me, young Wejuma, saying, at this particular game, no, I'm going to say a later part of the game. I'm going to concede now. I am my uncle Hajin.
0: Chief, Kakra, which was in the
1: uncle? I think so. I'm going to say Netherlands are favorite, but the senior media maker, no, most often these type of games, no, it's about tactical, discipline. Because for me, I'm expecting a game of intensity, a game where every team will be trying as much as possible to feed on the weakness of the other. And I would like to wish Sweden if ne attack no wanna. It is very dangerous. And for now, the Netherlands defense and more solid. So it's going to be more or less like a game where we are going to see goals raining from each side. But for me, one thing I'm also looking at is the fact that Netherlands, for no, they have more or less like squad depth. At least they have certain players on the bench. If they are coming into the game, the level of experience they have gathered over the time and the quality they are going to bring on is what I see as giving them an edge over Sweden. So for this game, I'm also looking at goals from each side.
0: Asempa 94.7 FM. Eja Adam. Referee Andy Dene. Michael Oliver from England. 41-year-old referee. Wahena Bayeri Akensiri Nashishasu. Our stadium Andy Dene. NLG. Stadium El Houston. 72,220 capacity stadium. Way Aya. FIFA World Cup 2026. And you're co-hosting our Canada, Mexico, and United States of America. Mr. Oko, Netherlands for Afama. There will goalkeeper bet. Verbruggen. Oh no, another portion of no. Your damsel Dumfries. Van Dijk. Oh no, so Edna Chilobi. Jean Paul Heki. Mikael Aya Divan. And also Etienne Edema, the Netherlands. Your Grand Verbeek. And also Ewan Friwa. Frankie Dijon. Rendex. And also Ewan Center Circle Obi. Your Marlin Enebrand Brobe. And Aya Gapo. We any Emirati Obuchiremu Edema Aya Netherlands Bobo Kono. Oko Aya Sweden Afamodia. Your goalkeeper. Not fat, not fat. Defenders no Aya Lindelof. Sanso Enangien. Legavek. Abranti Anidi and a custom. Sanso Ena Aya. 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Ayari. Nagren, Bren Hudson, Sanso Ena Jokeres, and Alexander Ishak, William Rantia, coaches in Nina Aperediomo, Sir Quambiaso, Omuntina Munamontonioma, and Fama Afenuno, Sweden coach, you know, Aya Porter, Grand Porter. Anna Coleman for the Netherlands. Bono Ekita, the Netherlands. Michael Van. Wajemu Kama Kama, Eria Kama Heki. And it's the Netherlands. Denzel Dufries. Oria Kama Vidaik, Vidaik Shwechemu. Eria Kama Kama Van. Wabono Tentem So Bono Ewan Tentenua. It's the Netherlands. Bono Ewachio, Vio Van Dijk, Wabono Tete Ting, Eribono Abba, Eye, Sweden Fua Famo, Bako Mienu, Yama Abranti, Eno Kwan, Amanan Fabono, Bono, Eye, goal kick, Eye, goal kick in favor of Sweden. A goal kick in favor of Sweden. 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Wapo Ama, Sweden for no. 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Netherlands still on your offensive back up, you know. Aje area to the boat. Kita the Netherlands by Sweden for Ababono, Ababono A2. Yapo Bono, Ababono A2. 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
0: Branty NED and Brand Broby Ojemu Kama Kama Eri Akoma Van Dijk Van Dijk Sweet Jemu Eri Bono Abre Heke Heke Jemu Eri Amat Danzo Dumfries Dumfries back to Jean Paul Heke Eri Akoma Kama Goalkeeper Bet Better the body a content ten Akoma Mickey Van. Mickey Van back to Van Dijk. Van Dijk or the Akoma goalkeeper bet. Wapas here in 10 times so Edibono about center circle. Dumfries at Chibono. And it's the Netherlands in the offensive. Netherlands is a chance for Netherlands. It's a goal. And a goal. Kori Gapo Watua Tredika Eri Ama Number 11 Shattered Man Kori Gapo Netherlands Fono Uchimise Natchese Bibiadi Dana Kwamu Eri Momo Ha Nabono Eratna No time wasting. No time wasting. Couple SND pass number Brian. Connectivity Brian Brobe. Couple SND a nice cross. I said Blasters build up on the D. Blasters build up on the B. The Netherlands 1-0. Coach Abiu.
2: Yeah. Yeah, I think so. Like I really said, you watch the game and create it in blocks.
0: Because you need.
2: They share the blocks in the middle, honey. The Swedish are doing five in the middle. And three behind and two on top of attack. If the five in the middle don't spread up very well, then what they are going to do is to easily concede. And then they are going to not go nearby. But I think so. It's still an open game now. The real game starts now.
0: The real game
2: starts now.
0: I feel the FBI can see it as well. It is first in the day and starting.
2: Yeah, I mean, I start here.
0: I feel like I start here.
2: I feel like I start here.
0: Okay. Asempa 94.7 FM. Ulaki World Cup Sikapudio. Abo Ekita Asene. 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Omunina Taruma in the commentary no air down. Straight in for an opponent at Temso. It's the Netherlands. Port Van or the Amar goalkeeper vet. Wabobo Namanaba Center Seco be I want to be and can't swim for a J our center seco. Brian Brobe, a poor pass, you know, but still is the Netherlands referee CFR. Referee Michael Oliver. See, Bono AFR. Yeah, money and Fetia, Sweden, Asempa, 94.7 FM, Adom, 106.3 FM. And it's the Netherlands, Heki. Heki. Back home, you know, or here, why? Which is a bonus, one of the bonus, man, from Brobe, I cannot form still Netherlands, or boss shot, shooting a clear line, you know, or boss here, ten. Hen, Ababedi, Netherlands, Van Dyke, Eddie Aquacoma, John back to. Heke, Abranti Anidi Ene, Grafenbeck, Wabonechi on 10-10, so Eri Akwakoma, Heke, Vidike, Onoso, Eri Akwakoma Van, Brian Brobe, Yaka Abranti Anati from goalkeeper Anidi Ene, Nordeps, Obo Pasino, Edima Abranti Anidi Ene, Link back. But also boy the ball no echo true. FIFA president. What time would you hear? I go prime so. This time around, eh, FIFA for Abu Buano. FIFA for Fie. I turn in 10 times so. Netherlands. I'm going to pay for your ball no. I want one after more. Van Dijk. Oh, the ball no. Abra Brantia. Did you hear it? Heke back to Dumfries. Wasanda Kokoma Airport Heke. But the Bonaba Center Circle, Dijon, Jemu, Eddie Amar, Brian, Brooke, Dumfries. Denzel Dumfries. On the Pepe and Bono. But Japan's limited time to one of the Tiafa Bakubiru, Netherlands was sending it across. A Cheko MC Pine. Goalkeeper. For Sweden. Watch your body, tell them so. No time wasting. Christopher Nutsfett for Aya Sweden. Bono Ekita, the Netherlands. How many people are Bono? It's the Netherlands. What's sending across Dumfries? What about me, Bono? A welcome corner kick. A welcome corner kick in favor of the Netherlands. Denzel Dumfries was sending across. But Sweden for that club line to a corner kick. Your boy Eddie Etia, Sweden. You see a Kansima, Marco Marco, Edu Bako. Brian Brobe go down, share Edmund, the Netherlands down. Sweden ain't to be empty, Mu Adabraka. Your boy corner kick in the 10th time, so Sweden a clear line to down. And you throw in. Another throw in. No time wasting per the rules and regulations are governing this World Cup. Coach Apiu Ewa, Sanso and Lance Corporal Daniel, and so Ewa, Stago and so Etia. Officer, 12 minutes played, the Netherlands won, Sweden nil.
1: I think say I make a same with Pepe. I think that before I'm best at the game, no make a say Coach Kuman and Minim no say or no opposite they be on spread it playing it wide. Now on make it sure so bit me use the wide area to be able to how do you call it, find the his two attackers into sure go nearby and the assist came from the wide area. Even though say Netherlands for a final strike and through the middle, but yes still the ball had to go through the wide area for them to locate the striker. So which means Sisiya Sweden aim to me and click you a game name because Netherlands are spread as stretch your more wide and a Netherlands a more far wide area. So Sweden is struggling to be able to hold them down. So I think say Senya make up a paper and Sana Netherlands or more make sure somebody to me are distracted Sweden from us.
0: 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Shenu se sochina e Sunday. 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Bomode se ode uhubeji mama bibia koso. 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Star 714 star 003 hash. Pick it option 2. Nato take it to no kama kama. Goalkeeper for Sweden. Didi Eric Christopher Nutfett. On a kitabo on about referee. Michael Oliver. Ose bono, enyadi ye papa, wajia tu baby. Ede fo frapa, Sweden for nabo ni tentem so. Bono, eye cho. 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Is the sweet Netherlands. Abranchi NED, NA, HK. Wapopo no Eddie Abre Eye Abranti Eddie Eddie Dijon. It's the Netherlands. Of the PPA Bono. Come on, come on. Mickey Van. With Jemu Eddie Abre Dumfries. Wapopo short is a chance for Netherlands. Goal. Another goal. And a goal. For the Netherlands. Where do you have Brian Brobe? Where do you have Falao? Brian Brobe. Wasanya another goal. Wasanya another goal. Eriama, the Netherlands. Brian Brobe. Denzel Dumfries. Or sending another cross. In the whole Echidika Krabi. Goalkeeper Christopher Netflix was kept ball watching. Etibono Edatina, the Netherlands 2, the Netherlands 2, Sweden 0. Coach Abiu.
2: Yeah, I think, sir, whatever the Netherlands are playing, whatever the Swedish are playing, if they don't change their style of play, then we are going to move from 2 to 4. They are playing five men in the middle. And a five men on one middle, no? And creativity are poor. Anytime you play five in the middle, you need to have that intelligent midfielder who will pick the ball very well. And your two laterals, the wing backs, the way they are running is not help. And over Netherlands corner, they are doing the 4-3-3, where at point in time they change to what we call the W formation. So you see them all over the park and make sure they have kept a certain distance. And to their share distance, it's not more than 13.5. If Sweden does not identify that distance, I idea be home.
0: Sweden identify as a better.
2: And also, when you enter a park, you must be able to identify the distance. Okay. Some of the pitches will give you 14.5, 13.5. That's why when you play a typical Lionel Messi, now on whose space now, or to meet the ball neighbor. So there's always a space. So the way you stand determine what the opponent do. Since you are share the lines, your creative lines, your two colors, now your creative lines are. All the Swedish are out of line. They're out of space. So space there don't move so. And if they continue this way, they will consider another goal in the first half.
0: Way, Aya Coach Abiu. Van Dijk. Wejemu Eddie Abre. Dumfries. Dumfries to Wejemu. Come on, come on. Eddie Akwa Koma. Dijon. Back to Dumfries. Akwa Kodi. Aya Heke. Eddie Akwa Koma. Van Dijk. Van Dijk. So Eddie Akoma. Van. Back to Van Dijk. Bono Ewa Netherlands for Chiwa. Heke. But the ball across center circle. Dijon.
4: A simple FA.
0: Wejemu Kama Kama. Eddie Akwa Koma. Regendes. Ojewine. And it's the Netherlands. Oh, where it's me and Fabon Anko. Sweden. We're beating him. Come on, come on. Back home, me and you. We're beating him. We're born in 10 times. We're born on album. Van Dijk. Or the Amar goalkeeper. Bet. Wejemu Kama Kama. Eddie Amar Branti and the Eddie Paul Heke. Back to Mikel Van. Mikel Van back to goalkeeper. Bet. Bet is Wejemu. Or the Akoma. Grievenbeck. And it's the Netherlands. How many people are Bono? Netherlands Bono a content tenua. Back home you know bet me Bono Aquara. Went me and BT in the Maka Gapo. Went me and BT in the Maka Etro. Bono Etro. Yeah, 210 times so. Sweden for the Bono Sabata, the Netherlands, the coach Icano. As a game, you know, the Netherlands for the 20 minutes of play. Van Dijk. Upon the 10-10, Yakar Ranter out from. Oliver and Jimmy Bia, and it's Sweden. Referee says play on. Referee says play on. Abranti and Green. You cannot throw from. Michael Oliver. Wajin Frigment. Edema the Netherlands. Ya Bonnie Tetemso. Bonnie or Center Circle Guitar. Eye the Netherlands. Brand Brobe. Brand Brobe. Wetmian Fabon Anko. Yaka Brand Brobe Atufom. Michael Oliver, CIFA. Bono Epe, Eye, Sweden 4 Go Area.
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0: 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Total Dominant. Na Ekoso. We are the Netherlands national team and the Swedish national team. Orange. Nickname no aye. French for Ebekano Orange. And now Orange. Swedish for no aye. The blue and the yellow. The blue and the yellow. Of course, Sweden there. One top scorer no aye. Zlatan Ibrahimovic. Ibrakadabra the Ibra. With 62 goals.
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0: Top scorer for the Netherlands. Memphis Depay. With 55 goals. Player Wesley Candidopa Ediama, the Netherlands. Wesley Schneider. 134 appearance. FIFA ranking. Sweden Etoso 38. Netherlands Etoso Marco Marco Ewatri. World Cup, no? 13 times. And a Sweden, a rim. 12 times in the Netherlands, a rim. First time in 1934. First time for Sweden in 1934. Best results in 1958. Best results for the Netherlands, runners up in 1974, 1978, and 2010. Eti eno eya bakosem kakra ura World Cup numa Sweden and Netherlands abobuano eda yedi emao ene enyumrey 22 times ena omayani di ene Sweden ene Netherlands omoshia Netherlands awene makumako enkuno Sweden awene enwache enum aya draw eti ene minim Se Netherlands esa betia Sweden amana ye dudia emre ene krabia nebetire hydration break officer still Netherlands dominance no ekoso
1: ade a ebekoso se senia the colleague coach can say if Sweden and share and Tanzania, they want to defend against Netherlands. Now, honestly, it will go against them because Tanzania and Sweden a defending now. Sweden a defending. How do you call it? Compact block in the central areas. Netherlands since we give a mobile before ever share. We catch us in Netherlands. Their stronghold is through the wide areas. It is a Sweden air try somewhere capitalizing on holding the central areas than playing compact footballer. Netherlands is not really more of a central play team. They always want to spread play wide. It is a Sweden need to me and find a way on be blocking Netherlands central wide play now is going to affect them.
0: It's going to affect them, Coach Abiu.
2: Yeah, I think so. The Netherlands not know exactly what they are doing. The Swedish Omoni baby on be protecting. You know, when you are playing a team that goes wide, at the same time they want to protect the wide line, and at the same time they want to protect the zone 14, which is the central part of where Netherlands want to attack from. So Netherlands air created three attacking options. Quick on the left side and slow on the right side. Then one player go through the mid section. So the three on top of attack are always running very well. And like I said, look at the position of the Netherlands players. It's always, they've kept a very good distance. They've divided the park into zones. Kept the central zone, kept the wide play area very well. And their reflexes, anticipation, reality, they react. I always tell people, say, in science, action and reaction. is equal in opposite direction. Now, if you want to win a game, the reaction must be faster than the action.
0: Way a coach of you on the tactical grounds, I don't know.
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0: 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Sweden, another chance. Abranchi Adidi, Eddie. Wick Grant. Obobo no itimi anko baby, baby girls from Sweden. Obo dia, aso mungu sa Sweden da fomo. A man in the board ready, a term be a ulu to grow a didi.
2: Nessa, vacation count. If you work on my nini amatu, and you don't take it to heart. Especially when we be taught, say, win, lose or draw. If you don't take it to heart so much, otherwise, you kill yourself.
0: Coach Abi, I don't know. Don't take it to heart too much. You kill yourself. Eti wo ko de ko so ana hobi. Die be si bi ana.
2: Die be si bi ana si.
0: Aseda eye. Olaki. 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Dyke Van Dyke abo Eddie Akokoma Mickey Van It's the Netherlands Betty Abiti Nimakarana Netherlands Robe Netherlands Heke Wajemu Kamakama Wetimi Anfabo Nanko Sweden a clear lines you know Tibrikase Papa Papa Papa Alexander Isaac, I send you a cross chance for oh! Ah! What a cross! Jokeres, Jokeres! Come on, radio, people just say, I'm going to get Jokeres. Jokeres pass, not the core, any day.
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0: Sweden supporters, you know. You say, ah! Because quite across, you know, FR so bad in there. It was a very nice cross from Joe Crescent to Ayari. I saw the ABB. Experience count to a Bomo coach.
2: Important. It's always
0: because Bo with the send a cross in the fast or by the coach then you can't
2: you can't take it out. The HR said the receiver has not got into the mind of the passer.
0: The receiver
2: has not gone into the mind of the passer. All the time you must go into the mind of so the receiver and the passer must have the same mind.
0: Okay.
2: So once the receiver has not gone into the mind of the passer, you miss the opportunity. All the time, once you move into the third zone, you must go into the mind of the passer, where the pass will come from.
0: Okay. We a tactical brain from Coach Abiu. Tactical brain from Coach Abiu. A true. You better throw idiot here, the Netherlands. You are throwing 10 times, so. With Madison, and it's the Netherlands, what a shot. Abranchi Adidi, Eddie, Ayari, a poor shot by Bono, and to me, Uncle, baby, Bono, Bono, Bikeke. 30 minutes played, Netherlands 2, Sweden 0. It's the Netherlands, they are born in 10 times, so El Capitano. Van Dijk, Van Dijk, Asandiamah, Juan Paul Heke, back to Van Dijk. Van Dijk, everyone, Van Dijk, keep your piano. Van Dijk, so it's here, come on. Dijon, or the body call, it's in Tenua. It's the Netherlands back to Dijon. Or the Akakoma, Juan Paul Heke. On the switch, come on, back to Heke, back to Van Dijk. At home 106.3 FM, Asempa 94.7 FM, goalkeeper Bet. Wabono taking Eribono, Echo Vimana, which we have in Bono. Netherlands, Epine, and Kobebia, referee. Watch it, true.
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0: Watch it, yeah. True. Netherlands for no number two bono. Or the bono Pimo Bako. No time wasting. Watu in 10 times, so Bram Brobra Pimbono. Hey, true. Hey, welcome to Sweden for number 20 at the Netherlands. Oh, Watu Akwakwache. Wabasia, come on, Bram Brobe. Wait, maybe to the Makanana. Barbary goalkeeper, Christopher, not Beth, Christopher. Wajamwari Ama, Aya Branch, I didn't hear. Baku, Miedu, Oriawan.
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0: Oriawan. Wajamwari Akwakoma. Ligabeki, Swede Akwakoma. Bebsen, chance for Sweden. Oh. Sweden. Jokeres, I didn't even know. Ejumo here in the EPL, no. As a World Cup, you are home. After beating Tunisia, no. And then Sweden for money, mono, ever from. Sweden, Sweden, come here, don't move. Sweden, yeah. I won't be there before you.
2: Yeah. I think so, they will struggle a little. They need to readjust the way they play. And they must, yeah. I think, I was thinking they could move to the orthodox 4-4-2 by now. When they have a balance at the back, balance in the middle, and two on top of attack. So they create that balance for the moment. But the five in the middle, I'm not sure two win a game in that. Because of the creativity of the midfield now, Netherlands Kitano. So once you play five in the middle, MLB ball three in the middle, you know. On your taking control, you always shoot two players. So virtually playing 9-11 now. Even though all the players are on the pitch.
0: All the players are on the pitch.
2: But Sweden is playing 9-11 because 5 have a 7 middle home. They've not been able to take control of the 3 in the middle home. Even though it's 5, no, I want better than it to say 3-3. It is 2 of the 5 are off.
0: Oh, okay. Van Dijk, I send you a very nice price to Juan Paul Heke. Netherlands. I'm going to pay a bonus. Come on. What bonus? Come on. Is a chance for the Netherlands, but. Alexander Isak. O'Clairline is about another chance. Rangers for Netherlands. Oh! It was a very glorious opportunity for the Netherlands. But a branch here, the DNA. Rank Dex. Popo no FAPO anymore pe. And TV Antwatina. One paying back on a umpum. One paying back on a umpum. Sweden, Asia, Tunisia, to send a pansam from here for my coach. But in there was here the Netherlands. Netherlands, Atuatinano, Marco, Miedu. Amo, HB, and Simu, Adabraka, Atom 106.3. Asempa 94.7 FM. 0246 340679 0246 340679. 0809-6679 and Fred Fao message brush short for Sweden. What a shot from Ayari Brantiano. Hanging up for short to power hand Emmanuel Passa. Wafania grow but Bono and I'm pointing to way, way off target. Foul prediction, Brandy and Kika and Famao. 0246340679. What's up, banana? My message. You're making Kika Eddie Amao. Netherlands LED, a car, me and you are spreading. What's up, Porto Bono? So I'll be able. Chance you in a park in this one. Coach. Yeah. We've done almost 41 minutes and it's Holland 2, Sweden 0.
2: Yeah, I think this last 5 minutes, the Swedish are back into the game. They've been able to identify few of their faults. I think if they should also spread on the park and leave like, let's go 1v1, I think a bit more, especially in the middle aspect of the game. But I think that was a good shot, but I don't think I'd consider Bonnie flying. Trading leg, leading leg was the only shoot here. Now trading leg, no, was not well positioned.
0: Okay. Coach Abiu, I don't know. Lamte King Rashid listening to you live in Ashaman official town near Kingscourt School. Please, how much is one ticket per each person in this World Cup? I didn't say $100 in here to take it to the board in America over.
2: And
0: take it to the board in. Alatula, please, which TV station is showing this game? We want to watch and listen to you as well. We beg you. I DSTV Odenday. I DSTV Odenday. Asempa 94.7 FM. 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Dumfries about short goalkeeper. Christopher. Not bet. Watibono Eddie Ama Fidden. Dennis Asamoa. I'm telling you here, Alatula. I'm your commentator, Coach Abiu. Reliable Coach Abiu is in the building. Jerry Stago. And Lance Copra Daniel. Coach for Police National. And also LFIT tactically. We were two coaches in the building this particular afternoon or this particular evening. My operation on Emra. My operation on Emra. Na Yankee Kan Emfa Emao. Alatu, I'm listening to you live on a Doom. Oh, my big boss. My big boss, Mr. Kelly Mensah. Mr. Kelly Mensah. Big boss, fantastic. Good evening, Enko Enfamau. Big ups, Mr. Kelly. Fantastic, Koraki, go! The Netherlands! Abranti, referee, Michael Oliver, GBB. Michael Oliver, who am I trading for Jubilation? Coach, it was an offside. Clear offside. Oma Gustav Lagabiki. Gustav Lagabiki. The celebration on Akariyem. Atom 106.3 FM. Asempa 94.7 FM. Mr. Kelly, fantastic. Good evening. Long time, big boss. Yes, see, Akai, Sima, Makumaku, Adrianai, Enum. Sima, Makumaku, Adrianai, Enum. And it's the Netherlands 2, Sweden 0. Asempa 94.7 FM America Kasa, the Netherlands, and it's played in Asia 22 times. Netherlands are winning, Marco Marco Aya and Kono Sweden are winning, and Wache, a Num Aya draw. FIFA ranking, Netherlands Etoso 38, Sweden, Netherlands Etoso Wache 38, Aya Sweden.

0: Jollof from 22. 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Big Joe Fast Food. I love your commentary, Bruta. Sweden for no ever bono. Area Tia, the Netherlands. Sweden. Abrantia, the DNA.
1: A simple FE.
0: Jokeres. 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

0: Yetu a comment ni so ere amao. I say tell coach Vincent Apou that who is Vincent Apou? Vincent Apou in hell. I don't want 106.3 FM. I say I wish Ghana will play Sweden on Tuesday. No, Ghana is playing England on Tuesday. I don't know who said Ghana and Sweden bebo. Good evening, Dennis. The Netherlands will win both up because they know how to play the tournament and they have been to the final in 2010. Stagali from Pobiman, more fire. 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Yemfasida, Emma, Betano.com.gh, Verna Water, Azar Paint, Vigo Energy, UMB Bank, Pep Student, Rush Energy Drink, Sports Water, Vim Energy Drink, Alive Soap, Sigma Appliances, Fortune Spread, Lawson Eba, Focus Technology, Tabia Takum, Rand Lottery, Keys, Condom, and Strawberry Gel, Kwanza State, Electroland Ghana Limited, Star Cement, Unlucky, Sikapudo, Omunina Ekita Sine, near the commentary in the air down. My name is Kingsley from Kasua. This match, I think Netherlands will score 3-0. Netherlands will win by 4-1. No, I have another message. I'm inside. Good evening. I'm Jensky Osei-Tutu from Kofodia Tafo. The match will be a drunk game. Eh? Match better. I can't want to be. Match will be a shit today. No, it's a bad draw. The Netherlands 4, Sweden 1 from Kofi Daniel at Awoshi. Amangwase. Zero. 2463-40679. Referee Michael Oliver. Wahera Beria Kanserina Abanavia. Good evening, Alatula. The Netherlands will win by 4-0. My regards to Coach Vincent Abiu. My name is Kwame. Maggio inside. Abokobi. Again, I like the way you ask questions in terms of hosting your ultimate sports show on Asempa. Keep it up, senior most presenter. I'm Kwame Maggio. Referee up in Eddie Bibia Abanevi Ferikaino. Yemfasida Emma Betano. Verna Water Azar Paint. Vigo. UMB Bank. Pep Student. Rush Energy. Sports Water. Vim Energy Drink. A Life Soap. Sigma Appliances. Fortune Spread Lawson, Heba Center, Focus Technology, Tabia Takum, Rand Lottery, Kiss Condom and Strawberry Gel, Kwanza State, Electroland Ghana, Star Cement Limited, and Ulaki Sikapudu Amunina Tayachi, and I did comment, you know, air down. Coach Abiu.
1: Yeah, I think so. The last 5 minutes, when the Swedish changed to three back, they kept the three back, and they kept four in the middle, and they pushed three on

0: lot of attack. Yenya, the number of shots are Munyae. So I think if they should come back, they should come back with an idea of attacking. Definitely they will be getting their goal. They have a goal to get, but then you have to depend on how you change. With the 3-back system or the 3-5-2 system, mostly what happens is you need a certain profile of players and are mentally draining and are limited creativity. But just in the last 5 minutes, they play 3-back and they play 4 in the middle, 3 on top of attack. Then they got their team back. That was where they started shooting all the balls. In the last 5 minutes, they had about almost 3 corners and 2 rebounders. Okay. Position we had, they could have got at least one equalizer. And see, after the recess,
1: Obi the message about say anytime you have a ball coach, I'll be here. So, Kasa, I won't enjoy commentary.
0: So, I think, sir, that's the game. So, we have an open game in the second half. But Swedish, they likely have a goal. Definitely, they will not go barring.
2: Okay, I see great tactical analysis from Coach Abiu. His understanding of the game, attention to detail, and the ability to read different situations on the pitch shows a high level of football knowledge. This breakdown was clear, insightful, and educational for both players and fans. From Francis Tema and Francis Edifri Ebaye. I see good evening. Listening to you live, Alice. Fasa from Tema Community 22, Alice, and so message of the Ebay, and you know, Alice, good evening, and how are you? Thank you very much for your wonderful message. Lance Corporal Daniel Officer, first half, no Abanavi, and the Netherlands LED come, you know, Sweden, Intimi, and Simuada Braka.
3: Game week, this and before I best start in here, can one same dada. But I think, say, game, no, course, on no, say, who steady game, ni ya, you realize, say, defensively, no, Sweden is a little bit down. Because defensive wise, no, home. Why am I saying that Sweden, anytime you're more defending, they try to defend in a 4-4-2 mid block. And a 4-4-2, no, so no, one, weakness be a has Sweden as at the moment a player, a friend Alexander Isak, who said naturally Alexander Isak a striker, a tough striker, or mostly, you know, he's not really comfortable operating from the wings. But who share Sweden game no more, but now anytime Sweden has to go into defense, you know, Alexander Isak is made to defend from the wide area, and defending from the wide area, and it's one thing I had during say you have a player like Dumfries, more or less like a wing back. He has the ability to be able to attack and then defend at the same time. But player your friend Alexander Isak, he's not comfortable dropping very deep to defend. It is a Osha game no more, but now as at now, no player your friend Malin and Ibrobi and a holding Sweden for a 3-back and a down and a Dumfries stretch wide. It is a Malin etching you can say full back and echo insider. Then this time around, Ube was a Dumfries and so etching Alexander Isak APA, but this is the situation now. Alexander Isak ain't comfortable in tracking back. It's a banner all the time behind a mad Denzel Dumfries ain't that opportunity and that free space, you know, for him to receive the ball. It will share most often near a Sweden CC and has to do with the fact that Alexander Isak, in terms of defensive wise, on to mean dropping deep, very deep to catch up with Denzel Dumfries, you know, and a defensive wise, a helm. Another thing has to do with this. Usher, can say in modern day, they recently games are here, but now I think say now coach Ikas and he made mention of something. Nowadays football has evolved so much. They say Oma will open it. Space are obe utilize it. It will share most of the World Cup games are here, but now a lot of the teams like to play on a 1v1 because say will try say obe jai opponent no opportunity now I'll build up the ball now, but he will always find spaces within you. And then Sweden for an estati game and no more, yeah, they gave Netherlands the opportunity to be able to build and then bring the ball because you are defending against a back three of the Netherlands with two attackers and a whole mid block of four now whole bonus so no two now or more attack. Which you have a player of you can say Frankie De Jong being right behind them. It is he's the one receiving right straight between the two attackers or more present Netherlands for three back. No? Into all the time, Bian Oshé, most of the balls are almost from their build up. De Jong is receiving most of the balls from their build up. So I think the best thing about Miyabwa Sweden going forward, if they really want to progress, they say they should be able to find the how to be able to hold De Jong and then Abraham, your friend Gravenberch, from receiving the ball from the central defenders. And see, I think so going forward, and a 3-5-2 system now Netherlands is so bono. One of the strength of 3-5-2 AS and almost strikers. Usher Abraham, your friend Brobia. What Brobia is doing, they say all the time, if they want to play through the central areas, they want to try as much as possible to target Brobia. Normally the ball now man, no using a one day. So Usher first go and send him by. I'm the boy, man, no using a one day, no touch back in a ball in the wide area. So I think one thing Netherlands, Sweden needs to do more is to make sure, say, they get a player who can be able to anticipate the balls that are going to come to Broby so that they can quickly get the balls away from him. Otherwise, he'll continue using his strength to receive the ball in the final third where, Netherlands can be very dangerous when they send their balls wide.
2: Stago.
4: Yeah, hala. I think the coach is not at the technical aspect of the game, no da. But I am not disappointed because, as I expected, no, said the Netherlands will go all out to at least score an early goal to unsettle the Swedes. And it's exactly what they did. As early as the fifth minute, now Omar Ashe Omo first goal. And no Emma, yeah, the Swedish side is knowing to me unsettle. Yeah, I'm a 17th minute now second goal never count. So my game plan, no, into me and condition and now. But along the line, they started coming into the picture. I'm starting to take him on the counter, and then they started penetrating through. Into every man switch no confidence ever cause from making questions. Be I think I'm a front line and I'm clinical enough. Yes, I didn't come to me a savage one goal out of the two. But coming in the second half, I believe say the Swiss are now going to go all out, and they realize say go forward you to me Eddie ball at one more team. But for the offside in the cabana, I'm going to me at the back and our chances so I'm going to take it. So as I said, Netherlands it to me a pushy a call a coche but Nechino a quine them. It is opponents ne ban up pressing a which likely so no so did ball a two nothing them. So in the second half, I'm going to look as a Netherlands able to me a call to protect their goals. They want to score another goal to be on the safer side. Then the Swedes are also going to come at them. So I'm also able to change my game plan. No, send a coach kind from three backs. No, from four back on by three. Then the attackers no, able move ahead so that they can penetrate through the Netherlands goal area. Again, no, the Netherlands no so able per se. Omo two no match and say omo to me maintain it to no up through the first 15 minutes of the second half. Then it means say they are going to sustain the pressure from the Swedish side. Then they buy yeah omo to me maintain omo goal post no and now omo to me and move on with the game. And I'm expecting say in this second half no it's going to be an all attacking game from both sides. But then say Swiss need to be pressing Netherlands no more. They are likely say omo to me a savage a goal or two from the Netherlands, but then it's up to the Netherlands to protect their win and then go all out to win this game.
2: Stago, we don't say, my name is Nidra Emra.

Dennis Asamoah, I'm your host, Alatula, I'm your commentator. Running from 3 o'clock up to 7 o'clock. 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

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Kiosk Bia Bebeni Biano Utimisteki. Olaki Aye Welcome Sikapudu. Don't forget Focus Technology. Focus Technology. Yeah, the LED light aba. Yeah, the solar system aba. Yeah, the smart lamps aba. Yeah, the fan ahoro aba. 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

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Then I get on 100,000 dollars. I will contunsi. 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Are you fully finished? Are you completed building? 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

attack, attack. Especially with this World Cup games at dawn and midnight. Without the right defense, James will score. A pep student. She will say, pardon, what fear fear? Open, what's your CBB? So when you're in, she will say,

Yeah. Daily draw, morning draw, huh? Mid-day game to huh? And I just start draws, just dial *806#*806#. Choose your game time. Follow the prompt. Enjoy the stage.

Fana Wata. A live soap is so ebwa, beba hwana mna ni adao. 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Lawson Heber.

0: so yahwe na yanka jangum ne yafa second half no emaw asempa 94.7 FM a plano area do ya the first to be no at also. Good evening, my name. Oh, see, good evening, my boss. Please, I want to ask if Pate will play our next match, please. This is Ayakin Rap from Westland Junction, and I'm enjoying your show too. It will depend on the coach. It will depend on the coach because Pate, your boy, or England, your boy, US, and to US there, or Visa, or to what other. Good evening, Alatula. You guys did well. I'm Amoa Boateng from Asante Atkim. Atredia, Netherlands will beat Sweden by 5-1. I say good evening. My name is Opare Benjamin from Insawam, Netherlands 5, Sweden 2. Good evening, brother. This World Cup is very massive. I'm Tiko from Achim Buedua, precisely Eastern Region, Akwetia. And I'm also adding a message, you know, every abai. 0246340679. Your messages are welcome. I say good evening. I'm really enjoying your commentary. Keep up the good work. I'm Ohima. Ohima, fantastic. Good evening, Enko and Famao. And thanks for listening. Atom 106.3 FM. 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Vono Ekita Sweden. Ekita Sweden. But this time around, Sweden for Nania Bray. Ewefe Tosum Yedino. Sweden Ayari. Utimirikase. Ba. Wait me, I'm for Bono. Referee see Bono, aye go kick. Bono, aye go kick. Yeah, Bono in 10 times, so it's the Netherlands. Ojemu, Eddie Bono, Abraham. Upiapia Bono, Eddie Ma, the Netherlands. Oriakwakoma, El Capitano. Vigil Van Dijk. Van Dijk. Nadia and Nabone was signed Eddie Akwakoma. Heki back to Van Dijk, back to Heki. Netherlands, the PPL center circle. Van Dijk, Van Dijk, Jemu Eddie Akwakoma. Abranchi and the Eddie Broby. Wapasia, come on, Brian Broby. With Jemu, come on, it's the Netherlands. Kapo. Abranchi and Edda from. Or else a referee by GBB Amano, but referee says play on. Referee says play on. Atom 106.3 FM, Asempa 94, Bono Ekita, Sweden. Sweden, Abranchi, any Negran, on a Pepia Bono. But the Bona Kwakoma, Abrante in the hand, with Jemu Eddie Kwakoma, like a Belki, was sending across. With me and Fabona now, with me and Fabono.
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0: Good morning, Sin. Good morning, Sin. For Sweden, Anosu Eddie Kwakoma, Ayari. Back to Good Morning Sin. It's Sweden. Beautiful play. Watano, come on. Regina So. Of your wine. 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Back to Hen. 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It's Sweden. 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Oh. 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Vandaka Pimbono. 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We're lucky. Chaketua Nadi Kesie. Chaketua Nadi Kesie. You could swear at the comment, you know, Mao. This is a game between the Netherlands and Sweden. Omoshia Emperor Makumako Edionu Mienu. Netherlands Arena, Makumako Aya and Kuno. And what trade now Sweden Arena, Enum Aya draw. Enum Aya draw. A banner World Cup on Australia, Netherlands, on my PM 12 times, sitting 13 times.
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0: The Netherlands, on my near break, papa. The Netherlands, 3. The Netherlands 3, Sweden 0. The Netherlands 3, Sweden 0. And the Netherlands and Yemre, Quimbias 1-2. Netherlands and Yemre, Quimbias 1-2. Sweden 4, Etchi, Tunisia, Etchi, Tiomo Pumfram. I'm a Yapamu coach. Akofa, help Renata, but the Ney. Almost reaching our Konoa, Fimfram, Ohima, Morfire. Coach,
2: yeah.
0: Netherlands, LED by 3 goes to
2: I think, sir, it is a game. The approach now Sweden for the buyer, you know, consumed greatly. Because I can statistics now. It's not wide from whatever they are doing in terms of duels. If you're tackles, this and that, no man, you be shot on target, you be almost spot on. But once you go into a game with a team that play total football, and you play on the blocks, Alan, you play on the blocks, then whatever happens is, you just be conceded.
0: Coach, I don't know what's up.
2: It's a 4 goals, I got the
0: 4 one
2: side.
0: 4 goals.
2: I got the one side.
0: The Netherlands, they are not leaving any stone on 10. Alexander Ishak, the Netherlands, Omo Gusua, the Bono, and Tontina, Netherlands 4, fantastic goal ball standard. Beautiful goal ball standard. Abrantia, Nidi Ene, Kodigapo. Watu Atene, Toso, Makumako, and 9. They say, Ekanwa, Wabogo, Sunumiyenu, and TNA, Yokita Brace, and Ekanau, Poli, and 9. Anna, Netherlands, Asher, fantastic commentary, Emutao, Netherlands all the way. Gapo, Gravenberch, Van Dijk, we are solely behind you. More goals. Celebrity HLAD. Fantastic. Good evening, boss. Kwasro, Netherlands and Yemre, Omutu. Netherlands and Yemre, Omutu. Netherlands is doing magical from Kingsley. I say Netherlands and Yemre, coach. Netherlands for Yemre.
2: I think, sir, when I entered, I told you, sir, not underrating Sweden, but there are a whole lot of space. You show me Tunisia game now. Tunisia stands as one of the weakest teams. That was our group, no? And It is once you notice that when you play a weaker side, even though you won by five, you couldn't defend very well against an attacking side. I play total football. And I said, when it comes to total football, it belongs to the Netherlands. I'm not defining side game. So once you want to play a defensive game against them, you give them enough space. And like I told you, I'm surprised that the entire team of the Sweden cannot see the distance is still their problem. If they cannot identify. These are small details, sir. Won't mean why? Am I a difficulty? So they should be able to spot that. We should minimize the pitch. Minimize the pitch. And allow them to go wide. Then we catch them on 1v1 situation. But on one side here, I think, sir, 4 goals, sir, in your bed, Danny, we might get 2 goals more before the game comes to an end.
0: Well, lucky, Aya, Sikapudio, Ekitaya Sene, Focus Technology, Betano.com, Azar Paint, Kwanza State, Bigo Energy, Betano, Pep Student, Rand Lottery, Keys Condom, Kwanza State, Vena Sports Water, 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other commentary, no Ebro. Good evening, and send pass for shout out to the Ophoris, Fifi, Nanaju, and Kofi Mensah, all of Amanfrom, wishing them a fruitful weekend. Yao Achemota, Yao Yaya commentary for our production, Brenda, greetings from abroad. Atom 106.3 FM Bono Ekita, the Netherlands. Ujemu Eriama Gapu. And also Ujemu Eriama Dumfries. Dumfries, Eddie Bona Bacho, Eria Bra Brantiani, Eddie Aya, Mikel Van, was sending pass by Antimi Anko, Ababiri Sweden. Sweden for an Archibald. Tibrikase, Papa, can he beat his marker? It's a chance for Sweden. What a goal! Sweden ati ekano bako. Sweden ati ekano bako. Abranti anidi ene langa. Wate ekano bako ediama Sweden mino. Build up no was not bad. The build up was not bad. Your poor one-on-one, no Emmanuel, no Sweden players needing that, sir. We'll go here, Osa. And I Elanga, or Basia, come on. Bono Edatina. Netherlands 4, Sweden 1. Can't get to see Elanga.
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0: What's a Kanabako, Eriama, Sweden? Stago.
3: My expectations didn't run out because I expected say Netherlands coming into the second half will be to be actually one or more goals to be protected because they are capable of conceding at the back. And exactly as we are seeing, it's a Swiss the mom who also sending a coach time, so I'm going to make you see in the gap, and I'm going to make more of that. I'm sure somebody may have to find my country.
0: I say, senior most presenter, I told you Netherlands will win by 4-0. This is Kwame Makiu. Kwame, on Governor Tebaku. It is our sense of prediction, you know. 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
0: We're back in Kan Eddie Abba on the show. Netherlands against Sweden, Netherlands 4, Sweden 0. Netherlands 4, Sweden 0. Bono Ekita, Netherlands. I'm ready, Bono Echo. Netherlands. Ubetsi, Bono Aquana. Still Netherlands. Jemu Ama Bono Abacho, Mikel Van. Mikel Van back to Van Dyke, Eddie Aquacoma, Paul Hickey, everybody content, and Eddie Aquacoma, Dumfries. Everybody on Aperture. 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Asempa 94.7 goalkeeper bets. Papo Bono, Eddie Ababa, Chess Reading for no. Elanga, Wamanke, you. Bore Kita Sweden, Elanga. I just send the pass there, man. I send the cross chance for Sweden. I brought you the any for Hickey. We clear one on area, man. The Netherlands, Alexander Ishak. Ishak and Yabri. The canine in the air, overtake the bad thing. Cobra Daniel.
4: Well, I think that, I think we can say this year, and with the growing trend of football, most teams like to push in more attack. Into any time, be as a team, to me, every game possession, and as there's a turnover, that's how to me make it sure so be using counter attack here. Who be to me a benefit? Well, as I see, was Sweden game, no shot. Time as Sweden winning ball, no, Netherlands attackers need be brave. Now, I'm a committee of Mohodada. Into they were only left exposed by the three center backs, and I know Maka, which I will share with a longer speed or what he was able to how do you call it, outsmart them. So I think it was a very good counter attacking football from Sweden to be able to equal get one goal out of the four goals that they had, and I think it's a good thing.
0: Asempa 94.7 FM, good evening. My name is Bawuli. I'm enjoying your commentary inside Tashima. I enjoy your commentary so much. It's like I'm enjoying the combination of Annie and Sugar. For me, I know that the Netherlands are part of the four teams that will go to the semi-final. And no, Aya Bawuli, message of the Eba, I don't know. More fire Pauli 0246340679. The Netherlands chance, Brian Brube. Oh, yeah, now Jane said, I'll be searching forward. No, what panichi? What panichi? True. The defenders. But I'm a clear on my lines, you know, come on. Betano.com. 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Tavia Takum. Round Lottery, Keys Condom and Strawberry Gel, Kwanzaa Estate, Electroland Ghana, Star Cement Limited, Unlucky, Kanaketua Nadine Kessie, Omunina Jinam, Pampe, and comment you know about Wabubuano. Fantastic deputy, or see solid commentary, Kejuan Ankasa, at home 106.3 FM. I say good evening, Stephen Coffey from Tradev. I say from Trade Fair. I say Netherlands will win. I say Netherlands will win. More fire, deputy. Wezo SA, I'm Chamo from Suhum. Amana say Netherlands all the way. I say it will end by 4-1, as I said before, from Kofi Daniel. 5-1, senior most presenter. My message is never, you can count Eddie Amamo. Sadi Amode, my message is never, Abby Samino. My deputy Amamo Yanante, it's 8 o'clock. The Diamond Shots of Germany and the Elephant of La Côte d'Ivoire. A live at Adum TV. A live at Adum TV. Eti no more triple pepe. Stay glued to Adum TV. A match abe gadindim gadem. Côte d'Ivoire for an say aujourd'hui c'est aujourd'hui. 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Aujourd'hui c'est gâté. And then I'm paying better. Oko Côte d'Ivoire, Oko Tresview, Oko Kokodi, Oko Yamoso Krum, Oko Bebia, and I'm a lazy and me and my TV. I'm going to say, aujourd'hui, aujourd'hui, c'est Menchos, aujourd'hui, c'est Gâté. 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Bono Ekita, the Netherlands goalkeeper, Bet. Wachemu, Eddie Akwakoma. Abranti Anidi, Ene. Paul Heke. Onoso, Eddie Akwakoma. Abranti Anidi, Ene. Danzo Dumfries. Back to El Capitano, Virgil van Dijk. Virgil van Dijk, everyone. Ore, Eye, Mikel Van. Or the Bonnie Costa Circle. Wa pass here, come on, come on, Juan Brobe. Obetimi, MBT, Nemaka. Brobe, HB, MBT, Nemaka. Referee, Anjim Friedman. Yabonin 10 times to goalkeeper, Christopher, for Sweden. Ore Kita Bono. Or the Bono Aquacoma, the defender. Ben Hetson. Odebona Betio, Ababedi, Abranti Anidi, any hen. Upiapia Bono, so come on. Bono Akom, Fifra Famo. Castron, back to Abranti Anidi, any. Ligabeki, Wabasia. Elinga, beautiful from Boma Linga, Elinga, Akrawa Yamaman, can you?
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0: This time around, I must tell you, Sweden for the Bobby B, Papa. Sweden for Nabagenum. My name is Kwamina Sambani. I'm listening to you live from Yokohama City, Japan. You are doing a fantastic job. Keep it up. Kwamina Sambani. Yanko Ponshaw, and a message also only by beautiful play by our standard from the Swedish. Sweden for Nabagenum, Papa. We see your loud and clear at Obom, fantastic commentary by our standard. Agabus 1Z. 0246340679. Bono Ekita Sweden. Sweden, hen. Obetimi Ede Bona Kwana. We're sending you across. Oh, go. Bono Nampoden Impe. Bono and Nampoden Impe. Coach Abiu.
2: Yeah.
0: We've done almost 68 minutes. Holland, the Netherlands for Sweden 1.
2: Yeah, Sweden, they shot themselves in the foot. Omu decided, he said, let's play the game now. You can see the difference. And Omu start here 5 minutes to the end of the first half. And Omu start here, they've continued. 1v1. The game is about 1v1. Once you give two players to one player, then you are in trouble. Omu start here, look at that nice dribble from the touch, how they got the goal, how they run. If they keep this way, they might get us another goal into the game. Omama game now is interesting. And they are blocking. They are trying to block all the loopholes and American say. They've been able to block the hole. Because once you take the ball to your opponent, then that means the opponent must also fight back. And that's exactly substitution we ain't in. Intentional only by game no. And now cause you where they are now. Like they would have conceded this number of goals. Okay. So far, so good for the Swedish. At least they've been able to identify. And that substitution has been great. What they did was they took the right player out and they brought in the right player.
0: Okay. Elenga and your body cry. On your body cry. No player will go to the rubbish.
2: Also sometimes.
0: And a tactical play.
2: A tactical play. Somebody must hold on and somebody must come to do the job. But the whole interview usually tell me, say, the right player went out and the right player came in.
0: Okay. Coach Abi, I don't know. Kingsley say, Sweden is back in the game. Sweden is back in the game. Hydration break. Medica area to him, sir. The Netherlands and Sweden this year 22 times. Netherlands are winning. Makumako and Kono Sweden are winning. And Wotre. Enum Ayajo. Ene Omujinem. We Ekoye Makumako. Edu Miensa. It is the Netherlands and winning. Oma winning. Edu. And no other one, Sam. Omo Holland and our Netherlands, I won't tell you, Omo nickname, the orange, and our orange, the blue and yellow, nickname, Edema Sweden, Banner Top Scorer, Edema, the Netherlands, Memphis Tippi, 55 goals, the Westia Candidate of Idiama, Netherlands, Wesley Schneider, 134 games, FIFA World Ranking, Omo Tosso, Sweden, Etosso, 38. player Wapo goes Eddie Emma Sweden Dodo Pa 62 Zlatan Ibrahimovic Ibrakadabra the Ibra the Hamson Jet or no any player Wapo goes Dodo no Eddie Amomo or more best results in the World Cup 13 times on Wakono 1958 and the Holland and our Netherlands runners up in 1974, 78, and 2010. And then you know, referee any Michael Oliver. One of them from a brand new agent in Funchuma or Rakensian. So, senior most presenter. In fact, you are too good. You make sports taste sweet like the down there. Hey, Kwame, I will throw. Kwame, the other ever, I don't know. 0246340679 Asempa 94.7 FM Atom 106.3 FM Yenuyana Bum Yenuyana Abum Memphis Depe Asempa FM Papa Eiko Eyochina Bra Eye Joy FM Front Decks Bra Joy FM Front Decks Not bad you take it A cool price. 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It's Netherlands 4, Sweden 1, 0246340679. For prediction, bra, young kind for mouse, and to say the diamond shot of Germany, any men contact for no French for can contact Mombo. The elephant of La Côte d'Ivoire, a live our Doom TV, no more a live our Doom TV. Eti ubet me aboni akonguma ewa Doom TV anyumre. The diamond shot and the elephant. The elephant of La Côte d'Ivoire the FM so. Commentary awuti eno. The Netherlands and it's Sweden. Yeah, the Asida Emma Betano. Vena Water Azar Paint. Bigo Energy, UMB Bank, Pepsodent, Rush Energy Drink, Sports Water, Vim Energy Drink, Alive Soap, Sigma Appliances, Fortune Spread, Lawson Heba, Fortune Technology, Tabia Takum, Rand Lottery, Keys Condom and Strawberry Gel, Kwanza State, Electroland Ghana Limited, Star Cement, Wulaki, that's it. Lucky for you trying to get to another Dinikas here. Bono Ekita, the Netherlands. Oh, Yachia Brantiano referee, Michael Oliver. OCFA. Michael Oliver. OCFA. 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Gavin Bechino and Koye. It's here, fun, temper, quan, so, young money and fancy, Yasin Ayari. You have only 10 times, so, the Netherlands goalkeeper, bet. Our Netherlands 4 goal area, bet. With Jeremy Eddie Aqua, come on, hand, back to Van Dijk, Van Dijk, as I did my hand. Hand, with Jeremy 10 times, so, Eddie Bono, Abra, Branty, and Eddie, and Mikael Van, Mikael Van, Mikael Van, everyone, Mikael Van, everybody, Quetri. Odi Aqua, come on, Paul Hickey, Paul Hickey. I send you a very nice cross. And it caught right wing. Right wing. And it's the Netherlands. I'm up here, Piabono. Come on, come on. Paul Hickey. 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I'm a Bono Aya Koki. Bono Aya Koki. Aya Koki. In favor of the Swedish national team. They are down by 4-1. Elanga, Wabobona, Apimache, Van Dijke, Jemu. It is still Netherlands. Wait, me and Fabon Anko, Elanga, and one day. Wakadi Bono, Amabono, Echo, Aya Goki. Atom 106.3 FM, Asempa 94.7 FM. We are Canada, Mexico, and United States of America. FIFA 2026 World Cup. A game between the Netherlands and Sweden. Elanga sending across. Van Dijk up in Bono. And it's still Sweden. That is so Ekita Bono. Omani Abrisa Kwebia. So Anya Vira Muse. So with me, I am Sakai. We're sending across. A clear line. So come on. Another chance for Sweden. Or the body Diagro. Michael Oliver. Wajifa, Michael Oliver, Wajifa, Ariaba, the Netherlands. Coach, Sweden for the body, Diago, Netherlands for go area.
2: I think, sir, Nankomania control of the game to be able to penetrate very well to score a goal. But I just said that creativity around the third half, I would do almost so, like you rightly described them. Because what you need now is to get a goal. The game is still open. We share what is running the game data no more kita is here. And Cavadis actually should have another goal. But sir, ability to finish the game, they don't have it.
0: Ability to finish the game, they don't have it. Betano.com, Vena Water, Azar Paint, Bigo Energy, UMB Bank, Pep Student, Do The Two, Rush Energy Drink, Sports Water, Vim Energy Drink, Alive Soap, Sigma Appliances, Fortune Spread, Lawson Neba, Focus Technology, Tavia Takum, Rand Lottery, Keys Condom, and Strawberry Gel. Hey, we're boy, Juma, Jerry, who too? Kwan's Estate, Electoran Ghana Limited, Star Cement Limited, Unlucky, Omina Adaruma, Yeri Live Commentary, no air down, Ewa Dome 106.3 FM, Asempa 94.7 FM, commentator, Dennis Asamoa, the senior presenter, Ana Alatula, Netherlands, still Omoda Show LED, Bono Ewa Center Circle, Sweden, Bono Ewa the Left Front, Omoda Jimrika, Sweden, Obetimia the Bono Remana, Watano, and Sweden, Alazada Isaac and Emratiano, Isaac O, Wabo Bono, Ama Eye, Hengs Numa Claire Bono, come on, Bono Eye Cho, Sweden Neba Abetu Choino. Sweden. I'm gonna have to throw no link off. What to return to my hands? Bona Kwakwache. A branch here in Memphis, Dippy, and I'm Memphis Dapa. Memphis, no real brand, but where Nsan Kabono. Ababedi, Eye, Elanga, the go getter for Sweden. Elanga. With Jimmy say Baba. Why Timmy and Penetrati? Referee Michael Oliver. My name is Rantiano. Eguso Tutunioma. I say I'm William from Ablekuma. Holland, we know. Eddie Holland, baby. I'm Isaac Aboshi from Adenta. Asempa FM commentary. No size. Good evening, Super. And the commentary at Konongo with my kids. Nyametiase and Nkunim, the Peter Odro, Konongo Sudia, Milemu Papa, because from Konongo to Asante Achimago, Emma Urema, no, no. It's Konongo, dear, fantastic good evening, Uncle Emma. Hi, I'm K2 from Seri. Sweden, so Sweden 2, Netherlands 5. Cote d'Ivoire will score Germany by a long goal to nil. And no, I had the other Ebay, I don't know. Already, my name for Bright Opoku Ajumai. I was United States of America. A similar file of Tula. Listening to you live from Philly. Greetings to Kofi Owusu and Kansa. Kofi Owusu and Kansa. Kofi Owusu and Kansa at your so. 0246340679. Utie Commentino, Ewa Asante. Utie Ewa Pono. Utie Ewa Eastin. Utie Ewa Northern. Utie Ewa Central. Baby Biano, Asempa FM, Atoma FM, Commentary, Betano.com, Vena Water, Azar Paint, Bigo Energy, UMB Bank, Pepstoret, Rush Energy Drink, Sports Water, Vim Energy Drink, Alive Soap, Sigma Appliances, Fortune Spread, Lawson Ever Center, Focus Technology, Tabia Tycoon, Rand Lottery, Kiss Condom and Strawberry Gel, Kwanz Estate, Electron and Ghana Limited, Star Air Cement Limited, Olaki. And we now equity time, we've done almost 81 minutes in the second half. And Sweden 1, Netherlands 0, Sweden, Netherlands 4. Sweden, Ometi Yati Akadibi, Eddie Akamo, Elanga, Yasendi, a very nice cross at the man of right wing, Bono Abedi, Eya Netherlands go area, or Sandy cross, Bono Oboeno. And Yadi Ako Babya Wapopo no make us a wapon bohunu and I'm pon an impe and I'm pon an impe Graham Porter and they Nadia Dabone the opera and yadio no bono a tro I am a trooper from Agogo Alatula. You do all my Agogo people. Trooper from Agogo, fantastic. Good evening, Enko Enfamao. Ademo Amutie Ewa Santia Chim Aguina. I say Germany 3, the elephant of La Côte d'Ivoire, Neil Yao. Eddie Free at Timota Enebae. Atom 106.3 FM, Asempa 94.7, Way Air the Netherlands. Omane Sweden. Yukusua, the comment you know, Emma, Sweden can't do anything apart from, or say Sweden can't do anything about this game. Akurobe, we know, Odin is your popu, bag him, Kurobe. And it's Sweden, Sweden, Pipian Bonus, with Jemu, Eddie Aqua, Owabot, shot, what is that from Cocky Puppet? Shot, I hear any ever, and I know a thing. Goalkeeper, Bet Asevu, shot, no, Alexander Ishak, Adrien Dibonacci, Umbet, my way, you know, I'm on the first half. Looking at the second half, no, as a trading for another game, no, papa. Coach, have you?
2: Yeah, Omaba game, no, they've done everything more than the Netherlands. Which are from possession, which are from passing accuracy. And all the data in the game right now, they've done almost everything. They're in control of the game. But like we said, mindset normally by and it was too early to get a draw. And of course, your Musa, and they never exploited the spaces and they allowed the Netherlands only uses all the spaces and got the goals at the right time. So, Yaeli Dier, Sweden, 5 no more, you know, they are likely to concede one more. If they don't stand very well, they say no more attack, you know, there's a space behind them. If they are not proactive, and Holland get them, move, there'll be another one move more for the Netherlands.
0: Where are your coach, Abiu? Yeah, the Asida Emma, your proud sponsors. World Cup, we commentary via Emma.

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0: See, you're faster than Emma New Town Zongo Rise. New Town Zongo Rise. Angola, no, no. Angola, numero uno. Angola, Sepsine. Ope, mo papa, Adia. If you are never toast, you say, no, I feel the taste of Kajigo. Taste of Kajigo. Hey, New Town Zongo Rise. I bet Negu, no, no. Do the two. I see your commentary is live and clear here in Durobo, German South, Municipal. Ivory Coast to win this evening from the Tinker Man, or boy, Talasi, German should be Ufi Mikrum Brikuma, Drobo de Naki Kakoa, Drobo de Tu, Mikrum Brikum de, Mohoya de Bibia Boko de, Eti, Michia Mikrum Fua Mo, German, Drobo Sampa, and then Empata Munina, Michia Munina, Yatraso, at a comment you know Atao. You are a real commentator, Kingsley, I don't know. Enche, yeri, eye, I can't see any now, ever, the way, we've done almost 87 minutes inside the second half, and it's the Netherlands 4, Sweden 1, at home 106.3 FM. Asempa 94.7 FM. Abednego Komensa, I am a producer. Lance Corporal Daniel Ewa, Jerry Stargonso Etia. Sanso and a fantastic coach, Abiu. Fantastic coach, Abiu. External producer, Ekuya Ohima. Ekuya Ohima, Ewatema. External producer, Morfire, baby girl. Netherlands. Atuatina Toso, Marco, Enum. 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Watuatina Toso, Marco, Enum. 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Eddie Ama, the Netherlands. Watuatina Toso, Eddie Ama, the Netherlands. Coach Abiu, Netherlands 5, Sweden 1.
2: I don't think you should be surprised. I think we try and do 5 minutes. You got to say, once the way the Swedish are attacking, there's enough space behind them, and Netherlands will be getting another goal. And when you go now, Manya CCI, and I think, say, whatever happened to the Swedish, no, the only thing they are not going to say, they will never be proactive. And they will never be able to anticipate. They will not be able to mirror the pack. If you cannot mirror the pack, it means you cannot see two sides of the pack. You must be able to see two sides of the pack anytime. But Swedish for whom one side of the pack? Always leaving one side.
0: Coach Abiu, I don't know. Kwasi Ayeotu. Kwasi Otu, the tipper driver. Kwasi, you're careful, baby. How are you? Fire burn you. Fire burn you. Kwasi Otu. 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sink, sink minute, and a referee Michael Oliver, Ode Atoso, the Netherlands LED, Ekano, Poly, Enum, Sweden Atimu Bako, and you throw in, and you throw in, senior presenter 5-1, Eno Ato, Kwame Maggi Onye, Kwame, put the 5-1 by, but the way they chatting Ato, you could show any comment to the air down about Ekita Sweden. Sweden. Good Matson about our goalkeeper. Goalkeeper, but.

0: wasebo ne kama kama o me yesterday producer oyima osewo achimota o produce me serious far from afar ekwi oyima mo fire achimota dey zone na believe yeguswa ekikari oma area si ani area ma o 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Drink, Alive Soap, Sigma Appliances, Fortune Spread, Lawson, Focus Technology, Tavia Takum Rand Lottery, Keys Condom and Strawberry Gel, Kwanza State, Electrolan Ghana Limited, Star Cement Limited, 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
0: Japan, Tunisia. Japan, Tunisia, dear. Eochina. No nine, and as how much you ever told that. Japan, Tunisia. Yameya, Duma. Utiemi, Efi, Yokohama, Japan. 80. Kwame, now, Sambani. Upo Chrome Japan for Amadi Ochina and a Japan in Tunisia, a better form, no nine. And then after game, we know a Germany Ivory Coast live at Doom TV. A live at Doom TV. Eti Shannon Amame. We've done 90 minutes platform. Bono Kita, Sweden. Can he beat his Maka, Sweden, Bakum Yeru, or Goria, or Jimmy Tinamaka, Sweden, oh. Penetration and Yajuma. And it's still Sweden. Custom, Sweden, which we have for Bonham Room, which we had Watano. Sweden, Castordin. Watano, come on. Jokeres, a born, I'm a born in a baby cry. Oma Kumbia, Jokeres, and then you are Kumbia. Graham Porter,
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0: Dear Nipa Bayano, why no? Dear Nipa Bayano, why no? But I'm Kosiaga. A corner kick in favor of Aya Sirin. Simanuma, referee to Sonaso. A boss here, chance for Sidney goalkeeper, but. Wachi Adiama, the Netherlands. Wachi Adiama, the Netherlands. Goalkeeper no reflexes, aye, Juma. Refi Michael Oliver. Wahana Peria Kesirina, Baravia. Refi Michael Oliver, Wahana Peria Kesirina, Baravia. NLG Stadium Houston. Our Houston. 72,220 capacity stadium. Our the United States of America. The Netherlands 5, Sweden 1. The Netherlands 5, Sweden 1. Somerville, SAB. Couple of Brace and a Brian Broby. And so Eddie AAB, a Kanwine. I want to attend to Rana Mako Mako and Numa Sweden. Atimo Bako. Yanko. Stago Elwa, Coach Abiu, and Lance Corporal Daniel Enzo Elwa, na Yempreprechi. Coach, 90 minutes in Abanavia.
2: Yeah, thanks, sir. It was a good game. The Netherlands showed their superiority. Total Football, they cover almost every aspect of the pitch. And they make sure that they took advantage very, very well in Matters Moose. Sweden for me kind, they were not able to mirror the pack very well. Their foot preparation, angle preparation was very poor. Usher statistics now, they possessed the ball, passing accuracy improved everything, but they were not potent in front of goal. But I think, sir, Usher gave me on the other side, so Bat should be the man of the match in this game. He made so many good saves.
0: The goalkeeper for Netherlands. Yeah.
2: Some of the saves from Meki and Nuku resulted in a goal. But good save. Look at the very last one on Meki here. I think, sir, it's a good game, but the Swedish have met who the real owners of the tournament, one of the real owners of the tournament. And I think, sir, they didn't play by side, but Usher Group, no man, not Sweden, any Tunisian, I'd say, now come we are your whipping boys. And Sweden, Sweden taking advantage over Tunisia. Because Japan will be a force for the teams to reckon with. See, it was a good game. And the team with the four pillars of the game, very firm.
0: They've done well. It wasn't easy for you to score straight in five goals. One will be a family coach, you know. Then they will send the five. I think it's not bad.
2: Coach
0: Abiu, no, Stago, you're the commentary now, by the way.
3: It's been an interesting game. I think, match nearly live up to expectations. Kudos to the Netherlands. What I expected is what they did. With braces from Cody Gakpo, and Brian Brobe, some of us said top player put 1-5-1. Sweet, no more on your bad side. Yeah, like coach said, no more play with a very good side and a very good team, no more that superiority. So, both sides, no more match around Bobre, and I think they all have chances of qualifying to the next round of the competition into their next games. No, I think Sweden will do better in their next game to qualify, and then Netherlands as favorites to win, one of the favorites. No, I think they will also go far. So congratulations to both teams. I'm an idea.
0: Chief.
4: To say Senya will be back, and I think that this was a game, and I expected more goals and at least goals from either team. So the game has lived up to expectation, only that one had more goals. And for me, I think that Sweden defensively were not really much solid, and then I felt that they didn't really get to understand how Netherlands wanted to try to attack them, because you realize that defensive wise Netherlands had it so easy whenever they wanted to, whenever they launched that attack against Sweden. So I think one thing Sweden needs to work on very well is their defense, and then how as much as possible to try and then hold the opponents down anytime probably opponent wants to spread the pitch against them. Well, I also give credit to Graham Potter for how the team was able to respond in the second half, because the introduction of Elanga gave Sweden a lot of confidence in terms of attack. You could see some level of sharpness from the Sweden team, because at the point you realize that Netherlands in the second half were not pushing up so much because they knew the quality Elanga possessed, and then Elanga was always pinning their center backs down. So I think that generally in this game, one thing that Sweden for able to make a way to manage is defense normal way na another thing so this minimum to me utilize on chances here, because omunya quite some decent chances via come utilizing here kebomoma at least give no almost omunya nice goals.
0: Okay, but I say last couple done in this tago any coach abu na to omunya can fancy ya your faster emma betano.com.gh vena air water as our paint bigo energy UMB bank pep student do the two rush energy drink sports water, Vim energy drink, Alive soap, Sigma appliances, Fortune spread, Lawson Heba Center, Focus Technology, Tabia Takum, Round Lottery, Keys Condoms and Strawberry Gel, and Kwanzaa State, Electroland Ghana Limited, Star Cement, and we're lucky. Dennis Asamoah, EDC. 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Alatula, Makramo.

customers are waiting because a penalty is about to be taken. 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

0: 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If you try no wash your mu, any man wanna win the fear do watch it. 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

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That is why this June, Joy Business and the Super Morning Show, in partnership with the Federation of Associations of Ghanaian Exporters, FAGE, bring you the Joy Agribusiness Month 2026 under the theme, From Soil to Sovereignty, Building Ghana's Agricultural Self-Reliance Through Innovation. 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

0: minutes, guys.
1: 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So you fucking MTN.
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1: You need to take care of this one.
2: Explain yourself.
1: I saw the work I'm offered. Now I got curious.
2: Real sports?
1: And a bit of casino too.
2: Do you know about the rings? Press the button. 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
3: Free bets. 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
2: Do you know who you are?
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2: Louder. Next.

0: I'm saying some more quaver. Live on Adom TV, yes, and there or BMO Field or Toronto. And when I came on a bus to Germany versus Ivory Coast, and home, Ekumoji, Anna, Yee, and Cecilia, everybody remo, our board, Nesako Hessen, and Yemeni City, Yaka, Yaka, and coaching Boma joining me, and a coach Aquaba.
1: Yeah,
0: and Nan in there, yes, and your bad game, Granny,
1: yeah, yeah, very
0: Germany,
1: interesting
0: Ivory Coast.
1: Yeah.
0: On any day, it's a big game. It's a big game, pa. Remember, I want to imagine what I was game, no, but I'm going to go to the next Ken. So, at the end, of course, what are we to expect? Send the numbers, no, ahead of the fixture.
2: Me dan si pa, na, you better kind of profile, you know, coaches are only two teams, you know, in a very important because some more, and so I'm gonna choose one more Messiah Kaino.
0: Okay.
2: And he started for Babin Germany. Now Germany or more a national team coach or Rani Dean. The Julian Nagelsmann na or no any opinion what the screen so no now we hear Julian Nagelsmann. Eric can you say my woman is far England and as far Germany or more a team no and they share games are who do I next opinion no abon home but then we lead you na or more a team abon on S and 29 games and they will share 38 games one more team abon no more remo with 22 wins na or board draw six na all lose six and so el honomo nese and they know usha wabon home body 83 goals and we to be lady or man GD Germany ma omo to me ashe and so el honomo and what consider 35 you know goals and so el honomo washa formation pan and jihua and on a coach boma dear from near the strength and the weakness of the formation in the Jihono a 4-2-3-1 formation and no air formation opinion GD Julian Nagelsmann manager Adema the Diamantschaft of Germany one also what the Ewim Ewo Kukesia and also
0: well, I think the first one must be his age. He's 38 years.
2: Yeah, 38 years of age. Yeah. 38 years of age. Inti and no any or non so nedia.
0: Very young.
2: Very young manager.
0: And that's your size
2: too.
0: Coaching
2: German coaching German national. Also, I pass it through the mail.
0: Yeah.
2: You know, from IB Leipzig on your opportunity with Remo. Don't forget, so our coach by
0: Munich.
2: Yeah. The grooming process. I'm the German national team.
0: Yeah.
2: Julian Nagelsmann and screen is what
0: wow. Yeah. I prefer formation 4-2-3-1.
2: Yeah, 4-2-3-1 formation. Edema Julian Nagelsmann. Now, who for no swa, because of position coach, and also your high Ivory Coast for no, the elephant of Ivory Coast, a opinion, Edim, Eddie MS5, and so Edna Wolf screen, so no, so 42 years of age.
0: Wow.
2: And we did our day, Rim, and we made it, and 29 games, and we team manage, Ediama, the elephant of Ivory Coast, 20 wins, 4 draws, and we lose ma kumako 5.
0: Wow.
2: 55 goals, and we lead the Ivory Coast, ma, on between Yashe, and ma concede only 19. And also, the preferred formation, and in Jihopa, a 4-3-3 formation. 4-3-3 formation and no AHS or no Sunday Nelson and Ejihun Pa with the Arium or Tunin so above 4-4-2 Pa and in Swiss 4-4-2 into MS5 and so on yet.
0: Let's say MS older than
2: yeah, older Gilsman. Than Julian Nagelsmann. Mm-hmm. Yeah, MS5
0: in terms of experience also compared the circumstances MS5 before Jumano. Now Nagelsmann so the other before AHM and people were talking. They already experienced near there. Maybe on do you see the Jumano about it? And they are doing so well.
2: Of course, you know, share from major competition, any achievement there, then you give credit to MS5 because of the Ivory Coast before no Aja AFCON. And in himself, a major competition.
0: Yeah.
2: What kind of Germany, the European continent, so therefore no, and Kobekan Euros.
0: Mm-hmm.
2: From Euros, you talk about the World Cup.
0: Yeah.
2: These are the two major competitions, almost here, hugely involved. But the tennis under Julian Nagelsmann, Omunyanji Emubia. In this case, you know, a bad achievement there, then a MS5, Ebebo Urani Dean and Julian Nagelsmann.
0: Wow.
2: But then again, why wouldn't my bro for this
0: and yeah, well,
2: we see a
0: and the circumstances are MS5, the 5 because need the Odia, even the qualifiers are more qualifying style. I mean, and here they are, my first game on so both coaches in Nanya are winning their first games. Yes, I was a watch and Baku.
2: Exactly. And Tisan is it in Kukasia, Sebaku, Ebashen, automatic qualification. And now, say match in Bede, Ebepai.
0: All right.
2: Now, yeah, who manages every you know, or say players to watch.
0: Okay.
2: Players Ben and Nick Gold, so we have to answer that you want because he did come out. And you're my, and you're the Germany, I catch it. Name Sharp Brenton, he did it, Kai Havertz. And this is the player, and they, yeah, they mouth says, Germany player, be between you and Kunya. Now say your player, we, Brenton, he did it, Kai Havertz. Kai Havertz is so far, we've 27 years. and no so we die. What I say? Ofiti so obo German national 59 games and wa bo ama the German national team and wa share 29 goals at the ama Germany. Eban World Cup qualifiers are omo dia be do this World Cup here. E bi so na tell say obo 8 matches. What I say? Obo 8 matches and wa share 3 goals and ma 2 assists. Into obo 8 matches in the goal contribution here 5. Edema Germany, a World Cup qualifier, so I'm gonna have a World Cup. But you can't World Cup proper, yeah. World Cup proper, Kai Havertz about 3 matches at the World Cup, wash your 4 goals.
1: That's incredible.
2: Yes! Wash your 4 goals. Inti, you know how important Kai Havertz, yeah. Edema Germany, internet. Almost a German in Kunide, but no be being Kunya to say Bosu with the Amamo there. Nurse, a brain telling Eddie Kai Havertz.
3: That's a Bosom there.
2: A Bosom with the Amamo.
3: That's a Tony Kusiano.
2: Hey, Omidimo, I almost owe me the money.
3: And boy,
2: Inti, and no, and Kaka Yashi anymore. What did Kai Havertz in Komoto in China? Then I recourse so there is an exceptional player. As was say, you can who ask him Kakra. Neno, a brain telling Didi Amad Diallo. Yeah, Amad Diallo.
3: On status, so.
2: Yes, on status, but a very, very important player. Eddie Martin, coach, but say the reason why he's here. Maybe you come out to be a more to say, oh, you important player, but you best start to be a not. Or to bench.
3: Or to bench.
2: No, me name say, no, see your coaches, no. I'm more attached to 23 years, and a brain telling with him. And our born home by the Nafi Ivory Coast national team, no, we bought 20 games so far, and washed 7 goals. World Cup, and I say World Cup qualifiers, no, Ivory Coast, you know, about 3 matches, or share 1 goal, and normal 1 assist. Way, and in the first time, we bought World Cup, on bought World Cup, then to World Cup, and we bought 1 match, and washed 1 goal, and so they are my Ivory Coast. So, you need to player to watch, and Ivory Coast for catching them. Nkonyabi abeba ya Brenton Didi Ama Diallo.
3: Wow. Eric. And then I'll share game and I say Diallo. And then Nyasem Ketua cry. I know so best uncle. Move me a lineup on the day. Yeah, I send a 170 day. But coach, I can't walk about that. But why would the coach start the first game? Now, or start the game now. What do you want to be bumble be on the baby and Kunya? And the next game, now I say, I'm on bumble later. No, bad idea. Line up, I'm there. My son, and you'll be a day in that game when I be bumble second game. Said it happens this year. Ama Diallo are starting.
4: Most of
3: them, the first lineup you're wrong,
4: Debbie, most of in your final training and the week, players with me hit form, and my impression said they can deliver. Say, and Timmy and Kosa, not those you expect them to deliver, you have to bench them.
3: Okay,
4: so I started why you're ready for that week. Who said football a physical game, and most of you know what you do within the week, so what top, they can't bench you, except say, Ubemu second half, what they are the power, but say, oh, yeah, starter, real starter, what me deliver. They will start you. No coach would like to play his trump card as second fiddle. No coach would do that.
3: So, but we have a second game.
4: We start players are one year day second half. Me teams are my coaching now be brave. When you see them top. Some other teams maybe say they be a whole day second half. Or start the first one. So,
3: to me.
4: But steady game no bemo. But team make amends bar. And yet coach be any team who will do the trump card. You know, no assistant in
3: there. Agum.
4: Now. Sometimes, no, you can get it right by rotating them on the field. When things get rough now, Obe sacrifice a top player. Be. Now they're in your game plan, now they're winning. That I see.
3: Wow. Well, Ken mess up about now they have a lineup on the other day. But the mess fight, ne road to becoming the manager of Ivory Coast. No, it's been out to Tunisia for the other day. And you're not selected players in Dubai. But I'm a two of them. I know what would take.
4: Most often, so players get more closer to assistants than the head coach because they feel shy of the head coach and they rather get to the assistant. Everything that bothers them, they tell the assistant. Any secret in the team, the assistant know than the head coach. Okay. Most of inside it, he said, one more asset is not head in any one. They play the game for you.
3: Okay.
4: But if it doesn't work that way, maybe a utaidi when I tell one, ebe kweti ya. But I said because maybe Hannah, who know, who first person, who closer, who beat me when come because there's some gap between the head, the facial way, you know,
3: okay.
4: Presence, you know, between the head, and then maybe I even corporate firms, the overall head, you know, microphone to me, maybe say you go di kokosa. But when to me Ben, deputy senator, senator Charles. I'm more filler than the overall.
3: Well, coaching Boma and what's in Kano, Gary Olympics now. be as ordinary quick. If all line up, not even go through, because, and I say, if you have more slides, I never come on Sunday.
2: Okay, so I got two more. Nothing now, if you intend to one. Okay, so we, you can say, coach and Didi Julian, not girls, man, itima, what the starting and so, goalkeeper, man, no, Joshua Kemi, Jonathan Ta, Abentani Didi School, Tabek, and a Brown, we, defense, you know. Now, the two pivoter midfielders, and I said, the holding midfielders, you know, Abentani Didi, Merchi, and I feel no Pavlovic, Ominano, and Sujin and Finfin will make provide, you know, security for the defense, you know. The attacking machinery, you know, Abentani Didi, Jamal Musiala, Florent Vit, and I feel no Leroy Sanim, then Kai Havet, way, and in the usual 4-2-3-1 formation, and my coach and the team, Julian Nagyos.
3: Every
2: coach team, no say they sit here, Brenton Didian Fofana, goalkeeper was starting, and after a single airball, Kosonum, and so Ejinemu, and Abadu, and so airball, Conan, Ejinemu, Brenton Didian, Eddie Sangari, and so airboom, and after Frankie, and Kasa Madialo, Omine Wum, and after Yan Jumadi,
3: and fantastic,
2: fantastic game.
3: Great.
2: So these are some of the things I am not for here. And say one game at the World Cup, a lot of clubs. Bonnie first game no free bench in the bye this time or starty and I'm feeling Ulai and so Edgem. So these are the, you know, formation of coaching and so Eddie Rim was our game anymore.
3: Well, that's about hope you now. Yeah, we are two more slides and sana. Yeah, call the game anymore proper. I brought coach at Tana Senior and they are coaching Bomo. Kin Kaninja, Kijo Rangasani, Erika Siri, where you try on kit. So, baby, yeah, Babetwasso.

0: this one.
1: Explain yourself.
2: I saw the World Cup offers. I got curious.
1: Real sports?
2: And a bit of casino too.
1: Do you know about the rings? Press the button. Can you feel it?
3: Bet raining every single day.
1: You know who you are?
4: I am football.com.
1: Louder. Next.
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1: Is real, but Ghanaians are pushing it. I have been so inspired by what people are doing. If you now, you will do for yourself. Nobody will do for you. So you MTN.
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0: missed you so much. What are you doing right now?
1: Eureka, I'm in the car now with my family. We are going for lunch. I'll see you in the office on Monday. 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

0: 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Nonsumwa pawansi ma, edionum, bakunwe wakase fidiye sumidi. Edi set, dazi kumwa jaman desi, sani se ne, eye meminda na, sani se ne, 20th of June, 2026. World Cup matches, no comment na, ena Asempa 94.7 FM, Abdum 106.3, yadi comment ni nina, ebro yebe da, eye Dennis, Asamoa, aka Alatula, Essence, Emra, Netherlands, Womo, and Sweden, the Bernino, which no more than the Edemai, Sam Radio, I'm in Master Bunsen, and Yensu Yadi, Germany against La Côte d'Ivoire, Ebro, a group, ye match, I know a day, two teams in Nina, and we knew Omo Matisa, a decaying Côte d'Ivoire, I said, so it's you could have born one, and Germany, so eti, Corosao, and so a born seven. Wana na ese nkunimdi eko edema anantie ne ameno kasadie enye fadi agro anu ese papa Germany force omu ewini ne Côte d'Ivoire fonso se dabi ye ma kwan sense ne die ay ampaya ebedwa ntie ne ameno kasai in the next best 7 minutes game no started ne ne sense na bia set me akon kan sense ne sa Betano se ene believing makes it real. Samsung of Verna mineral water, Azar paint, Bigo energy drink, UMB bank, or see any Proud 7 Ghana with experience since 1972, and official banking partner for Ghana Football Association of a Blasters of Ghana. 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Rush energy drink, or see be bold, and a Vim energy drink, and say Vim de inside, alive soap, or see feel fresh, and no Sigma appliances, or see create a possibility, and fortune spread, yes, and no bread, Nadia Yemukama, or see yummy, delicious, always on point, Lawson Herbal Center, Lawson Delay, man comes in Obama, we know one now, so Lawson dear. Was he? And who knows here? In kind and now focus technology quality no. And who in here? In TSO focus nothing. Okoto wamu and your money be no one ota. Then it's a focus na and quality no a life. And I feel Tabia Takum was the key to male vitality. Na senese a rant lotto na and ne unya rant lotto can be as soon as I be at the amamo, or see at the run lot, you know, they say we put your first into, and no, we put you first, Nessie, do tum, and tem, amount soon could be a co edema. Kiss condom and strawberry gel. Yes, was a start with kiss condom and go smooth with a kiss strawberry gel. No, let me answer into me and quay. Quans energy, Quans estate. Yes, Nessie, nay, a banner sense, I say, want your man to anyone there. And they quans estate say, kona so ye ewo teacher mante, and no ewo eye nana bua mea dan was ye guo, and se buono watisu, and ye for dia grow, and so ewo nti ene, or see we build your dream homes, enti eno, sending us Electronan Ghana Limited, or see home of electronics and affordable lousy, and start a yen bonessa Star Cement Limited, or se building a strong nation, and Nadia, or see, we're lucky, or see, Chane Ketua Nadi Kassier, and to whom we are Benegu, that's a dear and our pay. Master Manson, Akwaba, Bibia Bokodia. That's why your friends is out.
1: Who's it?
0: Miss Wire Francis, pa. What did Bertano, what did Bert in Ibiana?
1: Yeah, Bertano.
0: Miss Wire, why your friends, pa.
1: Bertano, do you try, Bidi?
0: Who try, Bidi? Austin, so soon.
1: Come on.
0: Kassier, pa.
1: Come on. African teams nature, If there's a match, a South African team be the statement to beam after Morocco, yet here, Brazil, this is the game.
0: Match, Nini.
1: South Africa for no match, beam because that scoreline in Africa, you can bet against Spain, but they're finale. I mean, higher than a minute, I bet they go here, come into it.
0: It's a minimum, you know.
1: Minimum, and I bet they go.
0: Minimum, you know. Second time I see it. Minimum, you know.
1: How much, you know, scoreline, you know. And are you good for African football? If Peja is who Kivet, maybe I'm against the world number two nearly. But on the day in Boa Kivet for the Boa Mamu Pibia, there was no intent like they wanted to score. Yenya, other African teams, you mean some results, but Mecca Sabia, what the Moroccans did against Brazil. See, when Africa team be in Belgium against Egypt, another good scoreline draw. But Africa team be in Pepperso, a statement that Ivorians must beat Germany. It's difficult to play against Germany. The Ivorians, among any good performance beyond the World Cup there, from the three World Cups, from according to the fourth time in
0: 2006, 2010, 2014.
1: Among three groups, brother.
0: Hey!
1: I'll bear with them that the groups don't do anything. I think this time they need to get out of the group, especially when we win the first game against Ecuador.
0: Yes.
1: So it's a tough match. But who they were, the Germans not setting up on the team. I heard they were Ivorians also setting. The Germans not the typical way of boy in their first game against Curacao.
0: Yeah. Because Manuel Neuer, Joshua Kimmich, Jonathan Tah, and Brown, omo ewo defense, or Nwetin Subenya, Palovic, ewo, mfimfi, wano, abrenteniti, ede, mecha, ewo, na udru sebi, mkwa atakia, Leroy Sané estati, Musiela estati, and Florian Wirtz, enso estati, and Kai Havertz, anye hirikwadi, ni go back no, odibetum.
1: Yeah, the Germans line up here, typical 4-2-3-1. And we are my pair center back will be our height very well. Niko Stasobek, the Jonathan Town of Bayern Munich. I'm a captain, and I'm deputy captain, one of the experienced players in the World Cup, Joshua Kimmich, about the right back, the Natalian Brown on the left back. So it's a typical 4-2-3-1, a two holding midfielders, Felix Mecha, and Pavlovic of Bayern Munich. These are two holding midfielders. One of the best box to box midfielders in Europe now, Felix Mecha of Borussia Dortmund. And Nigeria, Nia Brandt, you are naturalized for the German national team. See, I'm holding midfield, the two people at number one said, I'm solid. Leroy Sané, even though we're heading in a good form for Galatasaray in the just ended season, but on a good day, he's a top notch winger.
0: Yeah, Cody, but who wins the first half?
1: It could be draw.
0: I bet me I a draw as Sempa 94.7 FM at 106.3. So this is a big game now starting as Sassia. And Sene, Enya Fedia Gro, Manuel, Joshua Kimmich, Jonathan Tah, Brown, then Abraham Tiade, Riro Sani, Musiela, Vitz, Sansu, and Kai Havertz, Womu Enya, Ejem Denende, Palovic, Womu Enya, Ejem Ranti, and Sene, Ampaya Ebeja, Edi Ama, Germany for no Oko Cote d'Ivoire and Sudia. So they send a brand and it's here. Ziahian Fofana or no another go ponum and Obeti Bia single edge them Sanso and Kosono and Su Ewo Echidobi Afe Abadu and Su Edna Echidoho and Kon or no Su Ewa Echide and Nadia Menokasa brand and it's here. And it's yellow and Seja was starting edge them with the Nende Ewan Fim Funeral Sanso and Kessi and Afe. And yes, Sangari and Sue H. Nema Brenton team, and the Jana Diamande and Sue H. Nem, Cedi and S. and the Bono, a Kosuri Papa Brenton team, and the Diamande, and your Hosansuna Bonnie, and the Anao Olua, and Munya H. Nem, the Indian S. and the Enya for their group. Rafi Ochina Martin and Finfino from Paraguay, Rafi, Juan Gebro Benitez, Juan Gebro Benitez. On NHM Fifi Samson Eduardo Cardoso Eduardo Cardoso and Afe Refi Assistant Refi Tuno on Milsadis Sadiva and 20 officiating officers are on HM Sampa 94.7 FM, Adum 106.3, Gomwa German, this year, Sadazine, Vene, Master Banson, and HM Denende, if it's America, it's a non-do everybody, this is, and it's a big game now, and now, yeah, the everyone be a switch me a conkai, and no, a Germany, against Nessa Cote d'Ivoire, Bonne Kuta, Germany, Mantano, Musiala Pass, Nakwachi, they are come out, a captain on the side, Joshua Kemich, what in the Bunkumano, I can't add your football coach, there's a hair, a brown, and also Eddie, Eddie Aquachi, pass in the Betimi Abba, and Antia Nedia, there's some baby jar, Wajai, Eddie Atua, the Akoma, Jonathan Ta, Tansu, Eddie Aquachi, back to Joshua Kemich, Antia Nedia, say, I can say 2 minutes in here, will be on to me for a born into the young Quatna, Cote d'Ivoire, Jibona Kama, Cote d'Ivoire, and Kanta, Cote d'Ivoire, Wamu and Nako, Cote d'Ivoire, and Kanta, Bakumin, and Sabon, and say, Bonnie, what they are 2 months, come through their Koma, Abrantan, and Joe Mandy, cross in the corner, cross in the corner, so that be anyhow, Master Banson.
1: Yeah, it was a nice brother from Bonnie, and a young Joe Mandy of Leipzig. But whoever be the final delivery, anybody saw go to Pump City, Brandon Santiana, it was a weak pass. And Avalens, and this is the first time I met you in case you from Germany for half. The Germans didn't start on the front foot, the Umbusom attack, they have Kaiba, Havet, Umu Mustarella, Umu, Sani, Umu, Foreign Vetsner, the attack for the Kumia. I said, a top notch place. Then you look at the Ivorians, also by the typical 4-4-2. Frank Kessie as one of the holding midfielders, and then Sangare of Nottingham Forest, one of the midfielders. So, on midfielders, meaning Frank Kessie, Sangare, will be a box to box, will be a word, will be a team receiving ball, will be a team passing. So these are very good midfielders on which you are most of the balls among. Ojiwi Ade Komawain, they need to release the ball to the Franks. And the Horon is on the baby, Diamandi. And Diamandi, there's a lot of talks about him. A man who fits in Liverpool, finally, if he fits a PhD, the real Korean. So this is a game I saw, Ono BC, to make a statement. And Ivorians, with whatever they have done in the tournament so far against Ecuador, and the kind of players at this room crisis here, I think they said, many excuses, even though Omobag is one of the favorites in the tournament, but. So it would be better to actually be my Africa team calling out. I think these are a very interesting team to be. It is going to be a tough game for them. But every day we will go about it.
0: 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See, and Nadia, and Nibra, and Abeko, and Yafedia Grow. But Master Man is all here. Jomande, and Yonua. Unso when you're born a year, and aside that, and also, we are Germany for now, no more mana have been taking your cry because a Nibra so far.
1: Yeah, sir, Oba Leipzig, and almost all the German players in about the Bundesliga. And so, being in Germany, you pa, it is a German team. We were the full back four in Germany for a par idea. Joshua Kimmich, Bayern Munich, Jonathan Tah, Bayern Munich, Schottenbeck, Borussia Dortmund, then Nathaniel Brown, Eintracht Frankfurt. And they are four Bundesliga players. Only nine, about not less than two games last just ended season. Home and away games plus, maybe. Cup matches near the they know him very well. I think or your player be a Urumboru Kwa, but I said sometimes you release the ball into
0: Ebrem and Nibliano Bono or German Tentem and Yasa the press of Fufana Obama said to back to the danger man Giomandi Nansuene to an advantage head coach Adema the elephant of La Cote d'Ivoire a mess fight. What's going on to the amount of Germany? Jonathan Ta. One in the new one energy in the H. Senator and none of the air. Pa. Oh, group, you know. Mansa and more day. Baku and ye. Germany, here we are. One in Ecuador. Adbako Bani. And Sana. Senator. Cote d'Ivoire and so and a Curacao Aqua Equivier in the last match. We are a second round of matches in the April. Adum 106.3 Asempa 94.7 FM. Bonne Kuta, Cote d'Ivoire, Manka Sachi, or your common goalkeeper. Who found out your mistake was with me, I say, pa. Say, we are me ben, as for Sibet me account. As I said, Germany, funny dear. A bonus year more speed game. Oh, Musiala. Leroy Sani Emuha. Wife in here. Wasu Ebetme. Twin advantage according to the elephant of La Cote d'Ivoire. What one at him? And so he wanna come out. My goodness. Pass number corner. Bonnie. or the Suku Tabono, or an one day, Yasandino, that's what Bona Quacheda Coma, Gio Mandi, Gio Nekutabono, and so I'll be enough to for Bona and say, Abom said to the Bonachem Cote d'Ivoire, Womu Ewetian was Ninche Muhonmoa, and then the past best of 5 minutes, Womu Echum Babre, or the Bona Quacheta, Germany, Kai Habet, or their tour, Pass Nelko, Bakumin Mensa, or their Fobon Kumso, Leron San and Ansurabe, the elephant of La Cote d'Ivoire, Omo Krabonokra, Omo Sonimunse Duke, Pass Nato Elko Animo, and Nes and Sabrent and Tiade, Con Bakumin Mensa, Ononso Eba, and Nibra Supano Bia. Bona Kwekodi Kasi, experienced man Kasi. We have because a genesis car back, one more host and win. How much is it? Bona Kuta, and La Cote d'Ivoire, Dio Mandi. We are two on the Makama. We are just in number 26, you know. Hey, a bright energy there. Ola. Wano ene kuta wanansi dabe ya GF ni nsem ten temsu meta wajibu wano GF ni nsem kwa wadia kwetile to Joshua Kimmich, captain of the side to Jonathan Tah 8 minutes of action and nene die senise ampeya ebeja so far Master Bansi naso biya ye very careful pa opeso obe konsidi elibia
1: yeah because first group the benya first group you obe go into very good position and that is what the two coaches need. I think some advice from team against it. And we have the avoidance now. Even though on paper I'm about 4-4-2, but I think it looks more of a 4-1-4-1. When Oshé Omefe now heard the way my line up now, it's a four place now. There's a strike over here. There's Sangari in front of the defense. On paper, it's 4-4-2, but tactical on the foot of play, I'm about 4-1-4-1.
0: Bon appétit. The elephant of La Cote d'Ivoire, Jeff in him. And the diamond shaft, Omune Kutabono, pass Nakubon Kumso, Bakumin Mensan, say Germany, to Joshua Kimmich, and wait, Yamas Nanetiko, Kai Havert, nearly get the opener, Master Bansen.
1: Yeah, very good save from the Avoyan goalkeeper. And where Kai Havert, one of the reasons why our coaches will be using as number 9 is that he's shooting accuracy very high. Hardly saw a boy reference, saw a head, you saw the Nabu, and we are the very center back should be very careful. Havert or height,
0: yeah,
1: we're very good in the air. The vision is very, very, very high. Quite of us who move the BSO Jay, you know, you're more Thomas Muller didn't go straight. Thomas Muller ball would be more.
0: It's
1: the edge man, and I opposite him very well. It's the way you play in our market. I think you should be very, very careful.
0: Asampa 94.7 FM. Then they said, Kai Havert, one more, and a lead attacker. As a top striker, the Germany national team, no. That is the national 11. The team, Omukuta Dimbebri, the national 11. And the team, the diamond shot. And no. Then they said, top scorer. And they said, no, what's your goal, super, dear mom, no. And you're bright at the day. Miroslav Klose 7-1 goals, but I see him more born in the bridge. He more matches in the bridge. Yeah, running Ede Luta Matias, one and Abo Caps in the bridge. Ede Amomo 150 matches.
1: Yeah, Luta Matias. No wonder he almost capped German player. And the last time German Nibiru winning Ballon d'Or was Luta Matias. He's one of the greatest players in German football. When you say where you flag back up a few, the Germans will tell you say the next big team in German football is Luta Matias.
0: Asampa 94.7 FM. Send the World Cup here, boy. Cote d'Ivoire 4. In terms of say Bia, Yenibidi, Dabi, Amukwa group stage across some back qualifier and adding. Cote d'Ivoire on a counter, the elephant, pass knuckle to a brand and a Jade, Dio Mbanje, Dio Akati, Dio, cross number, one air pivotum, Nansu Dabi, sword will be the Nuanji, and then the press upon presser. Acquired this match out 2014, Ghana and Germany, no.
1: Yeah, we had a build up avoidance in Dubai, baby, I was having a big keyboard in the man. Left winger, you hand your Mandi. Your Mandi, early back pass. Even there, to another, I'm going to cross the ball. I remember, Rufus single. The shooter, I said, shoot the ball. a very intimate said, Omo, they have a pattern. Omo, you say, almost 20, almost 7-11, Omo Wingers, Amad Diallo, then Diamandi. Omo, when you say, the midfield in Nagasana, they have a base for why? Because if you have a good set, Sangari, who would say Frankesia, I think you have a good move for it. Omo, Bodo, I'm attacking you out of France, but two teams in now, we are so good move. You ready, we are game.
0: You ready, we are game, Nankasabesia call, 12 minutes in here, pass Nakwa Kodi. The national 11 and then the German machine, but the San Sebastian Wobia and our tree aboy out here live commentary on Adum 106.3 and Sampa 94.7 FM. I'm in tune can was 0245 001749 and your WhatsApp and sounds here test message. Oh, baby, baby, ma mintun ka ensu eho na sene se ne abofo bi wo mu adarama wo mu ene kute mu a ye de comment ni ebro ba bia wo bia ane se ne sene se e ba ne se World Cup 2026 ya Adum 106.3 asempa 94.7 FM enu a na ye kute mu ye de bro focus technology sene se ne wo mu ebro Answer Abba Ejasuno and Yapedia Grow Quality no Ewasro Womu Ewo Focus Ewo Costa and T Sansu and XB SBX and Ebane Sadia Messi Omu 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The temporary hold up 14 minutes so far and nibra so pa menada match we e match e mwasi e ye match e mwasi enti sanisa Brenton ite ade Scottenbeck wano epra ye tuwa game nesu Asampa 94.7 FM a throwing advantage of the elephant of La Côte d'Ivoire Agopamana Bobbe Ayama Bebiano Ayiri Ayiri Tisa Ayino Vota Lake no Ayiri Papa Nese Stadium Honyina Master Bans in the Wire Ma.
1: A big game. Indeed, we are some of the games we're meeting to ticket case by we can be. The Germans are more fans. The Germany for the Americans are so much show. Because we are playing against one of the favorites. In terms of World Cup, we made the second best team. I just said that. You expect a dumb show between your best team. But game, you know, each other in Pigeon, we are expecting them. Two teams in here are very careful. The Germans are very careful that we will have a difference between show of France and Wingers tonight against them. Every coach for us the same view. Oh, yeah. Avoidance, normal four backs, the Omun Shadan and Kumuk Pisa, because through what the real standing was between the IOMT, they gave me a very cautious. I need to have my own moment for the action. So, being a first goal, Mr. Teddy, the way avoidance is set up now. Without a bomb, you're 4-1-4-1, with a bomb, you're 4-3-3.
0: And with a bono, only a 4-3-3. Master Bunsen, we're a super guy. Asampa 94.7 FM, Miankasa Minya, DJ Viper, DJ Viper, DJ Viper, Osigo Mwa, Enei Mitike Mwa, Miko Koforidia, Na Enye Fredia Gro, Kani Mono, Ebugum Aobabia, Ajibabia Wakani Mwa, DJ Viper, Aye. 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I said, no, but it's an easy set. Nyamia tum na tum tumia, what's na aye 21st of June 2021. What's na aye papa phone na eda? What's na aye papa phone na eda? Enti Mishnao Asempa 94.7 FM Atum 106.3 Osi NA Bra Fondex of Fire Joy FM Ticket no a 100 CDT per Na Betobi Ude Betobi koma Papafobia omo area ho Betobi koma upapa Na Faneko Namia Tumo Ochna Ewo Aviation Social Center Ewo Eneyanum Ediasa Achiabum Nabibian Swetimia Concast for 94.7 FM Inti Ene Senese Papa Aiko Essence of Papa 4 Omonso Ayajuma Omu Abuajuma Inti Misro Woodie Go Hon Mabetima Toba S5 10 Now the Aquacote Aye Papa Fubi Masabanza Nambua
1: Yeah.
0: And yet in so every other but who bet me to be a command be away with honor papa phobia or one year
1: from Pembiana Penimubia or officer or play will be your life, Master Father Rubiano. Put your money in tea and yet in chance of one.
0: And you're not and all papa.
1: Sure,
0: it was Father's Day.
1: And one I didn't pardon papa and ticket. No crab would you say, Dara Sula se nyango pobe serious o nyeni pobe papa nkwa ba papa kese no bro born is I think we can consider because we marry the papa kana a cancel born
0: ni bi cancel bi how dey be house born dey here enti brabeto take it ni bi e wo eye multimedia reception haya ni bo enya dey tibeto bi papa ayiko asempa 94.7 FM adum 106.3 and I had the comment to their bros and he said Betano say and they log in say see ya signing up say see ya Naya deposit near mount from 1 Ghana cedis up to 2,000 Ghana cedis as a deposit now for also for Chabet Nibi. Na bet in the Jack say na betano ni also no answer so and no see the utaya would the packing kind near the atom at the amount umpe we and up wouldn't in fear do what ya betano account no miso emembu 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la Côte d'Ivoire omu je no short na ko eti flotte what a shot my goodness Master Manson.
1: Oh, they are short.
0: And can keep on
1: Nico, who's the boss? I'm going to Nico Nemcha is one of the best box to box midfielders in Europe now. He's a very good player. Where are the way of calculating ball now? And the Fletica Craig Park is straight to net.
0: And he's a born and deflated here. And can any Nico Nemcha and the born on can one of them. And your free kick advantage, call them a corner kick, call them a Germany Brown and Joshua Kimmich. I'm going to tell you what you want to tell me. I'm going to tell you what you want to referee, referee Juan Gabriel Benitez. Osidabi, but then be on me, Kwako Hebao. Because keeper no went me and Somuye, but there was a challenge from Germany player no.
1: I think the goalkeeper, no, it was a very poor goalkeeper. Once we're cheap,
0: and because he had didn't go Tiana Dia Fana, and
1: say, because once we're cheap, if they see the beer born a con, you should know that you play a bit of your cheap. If you want to grab the ball, you are so young, first,
0: so someday.
1: But the way I was also born, you can grab your player with
0: you. Don't say, you want to cry, you but you're so born,
1: you're born in Baba Landia. But the way as an insano player, it's lucky that we are in a generation whereby the little touch be a football, no? Even though Omjitu is a compass sport, but Omuye is that hard contact level. Contact sports, all right, but Omuye, this is the little touch of a touch will be a grand beer. There's a blast
0: of the niggas, man, you're happy.
1: Yeah. I think the Ivorians are lucky.
0: But once a player, and also into me and your bono.
1: Obibaji say a goal, Obibaji say a foul because goalkeeper don't tell it to me now. But I think the goalkeeper next time he needs to be very careful. I saw Usobo Muye, not a tough one. But player or go for elbow. He's a referee got a point, he's a no, he had to go. But he was signaled from the VR.
0: Yeah.
1: So no.
0: And on sign being an assistant, no. Yeah. Asampa 94.7 FM, no Kasadi. A free kick advantage, according to goalkeeper Fofana, 22 minutes. Any yabo? Sima Ebiono Mieno. Azar Paint. Number one since 1919 Kodo OO. Azar the Obu OO. 3-3. Azar number one. And no any painter with the paint over there. A year fear. And no answer with the destabon sum of a pound. Ain't he? Momania say, we paint our way, you know. Mana enye Azar paint. And no any number one, the color no. A year vibrant. Excellent coverage. Say yes, it's a durable price. No of them in the Azar paint here, but be out the top paint to be an open the door to a cotton here and near Azar chemical industry. Omu answer here, it was Spinters Road Manette Accra number 88 na Kopebi Kotubi Cotton 0553 3388 Asempa 94.7 FM, the Diamond Shaft of Germany, Joshua Kemich. For the one I quite say, come on, Manuel Noya, virtually, it seems, as an end holiday. No, how are you, Enya?
1: Yeah, Bobby, I had an call. So the only boy, okay, of course, you know, Bonnie Monty and Money, and then Bakuna, a referred single boy, and it's a different coconut. You had any safe beer. Well, one of the best goalkeepers in our generation, but age here in the side. So if the Avengers be to attack with hard punch shots, it will be difficult to chase him. The goalkeeping expert will be ultimately beautiful. But in the last few seasons, our especially just ended season, where our champions do games near arena, or yes, saves all right, but ultimately more because of age, you know. I find it difficult to stretch further. So the boy will see again. I'm going commercial break. Me, this break, I call it commercial break. Any hydration break, yeah.
0: I'm going to call him, sir.
1: Oh, hydration break.
0: Pep talk, Koso. Kasa, Koso.
1: Pep talk, fine.
0: And the advantage that the mommy is to say, Nehi.
1: Who's going to call
0: commercial break? Yes, Muhe. And the Yansu, the Kuta, Ohe. Esaja, Yabogum, Nabiansu, Timmy Konkai. And the hydration break, you know, and the name of Timmy Piermono. No, Kasa, the name. 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There's a bono ewo from Ukra. And so the toll, and Tuba won't all. There's a, and so from baby, I hear twice, as you know, and ya baby pa. Nanu ena, quant estate, see. Track record, no okutano. LCP, o developo ninjina. and they couldn't see satellite. A honor so that's a damn say, you know. Na diamano a teacher mante nana buame into co now so coqua jo de nebuano ewo form ye we as a task ne window me piano finding yina a conditional there's a ninano ya face if it's when you come on and you won't toy ya that's a ja we move out of pumpa way na de and ope na ye 12 houses and ye the council next where the and I'm walk up and into cross estate say we no there's a me yen is wa when you the law no one's in high me jamut is here and to one is overcome quas I swear you a war couldn't see a satellite and I said put a book was the ACP office walk now so it's me a quack what you did no more do a call now a quack what you did as I see a want to mansu any who be a dear and you say any insurance should be a night I want to see insure to me day and a bra now my yes I see no I want to say yes nurse insure one as in junior and to make can book one's estate and the amount kuntunsi sansam nsawam okante teacher mante wonya nensas no ebi elho office no ewo eye na se pokuasi acp en eye 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day bro let me answer to me a conkay samba back train advantage what told your team now so that be German phone up in born in the bonnet to train but once I brand and the general Anthony Rüdiger coach Nagelsmann and no Edin Kobo Nagelsmann and the Edin Kobo train up Ivorians not to born the bonnet coach today the elephant of La Côte d'Ivoire and Neno Ampere Edja a group E match no Emu Esipa na 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
1: yeah me catch you say Ivorians if there's any other game be as Africa team be here na Ivorians and I've told you several times to give me a thing I say omu game no omu bono so omu crab bono they set up in the 4-1-4-1 omu crab bono they set no more moving in the 4-3-3 sometimes they decide to go to the 4 with a 4-4-2 omu are very good with the flanks and where the build up you know, from the left side there you hand Diamondi of Leipzig across the board to the right side winger Matt Jero na board start to battle
0: yeah,
1: and no boy
0: yeah,
1: my goalkeeper
0: yeah,
1: save
0: yeah.
1: And Sana Frankes
0: don't you say Jero say play back in the bar yeah. So what tenia or send the ball next time you know Christ in the goal
1: sure it is the build up from the corner from omu wingers you know, they're very good omu did give me very well because the moment that Jero take the ball on the left side no cut in that panel there was Ahmad Diarra and also Adrian into the penalty box of the German national team. It's what it, when Sawyer Sapa, it gives more opportunity to teammates. Score was 7 now over room. Who were 9 now down there? Who were 10 now over the room? Sangari, not young for Sangari, who holding me for the home pushing. But I can tell the team, because the engine of the Ivorian team is Frank Kessie. And he's playing as a force now. Sometimes Unai, of Besiktas. Player not sharing my legacy. Only the team was 8 and not 10. So, it is almost 10 or 1 quarter. Match up between Frank Kessie. Then, Ulao. These two players will be almost attack and they join the attack. And it's the reason why Omunya about almost 3 players over the German half. It's a very good goal. Now, they need to hold on to the lead. and make sure say I'm going to use more counter attacks, more bricks, so that they will transit. I'm going to transition from defense to attack. It should be very, very fast.
0: I'm going to use a go no more phantom and kill the kid.
1: Germany for your time, you're going to kill the kid. You're going to say so, share the move.
0: A pass knuckle, we are branching it in a day. A diamante, on the Kutabono. A one left side. The Bona Sansanity, Asempa 94.7 FM, the elephant of La Côte d'Ivoire, my game na yede. Omu ama game na yede. Pa pa pa pa pa pa pa pa. Pass nako. Kese nansi dabe. Entimi ankone. Osi my name. Osi the name of this match is Sekila Beu Lasso. Gomua you are loud and clear. Ewo bomu akabus one set. And anonsu de ne message no aba ene. Enye vedia grome se. Emu ese papa sansu. 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Yimano se tu. Osi kumwa I comment to know at them live ewo kaswa ope kuma nidi anonsu Edward I obutu HR department now say my able commentator I salute your majesty Germany win by 2-1 and TABA nese one number se Germany for akomutu nidia ebre enebeti asempa 94.7 FM atum 106.3 live comment to baby awobiano alifanta kodi wamu eneko nansu dabi ene Germany atibon di bode fio amusu wamu makwain eni bera supa ena obi eni abri listen to you live inside Aviation Social Center ena odi abba anti watina asempe FM aye papa aikonu edem neoho Frank Kessinono enye fedi agro I say greetings you and Master Banson. Minadao. 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E mwase bruta. The elephant of La Côte d'Ivoire against the diamond shaft of Germany. We near friend walk up no. We and anu ayesu no. 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Nansu enye agro. Essence will be any abre bigo energy drink, bigo energy drink, bigo energy drink, as all Jodi. SSO would do bigo energy drink, as all Jodi. One time, bigo no Jodi or Jodi, anytime, anywhere, bigo energy drink. A boy is strong, okay. Germany, you know, and you bigo energy drink now, Kutana, Master Vansin, and MJ going to born going to me here. There was one there, fell in
1: this world.
0: A friend in the Sukra, and a big energy drink, no, and on a make come for the amount of sons, a boat test, Bibia, and the demo come, and so at the mounts, and it's a name, Trillium Industry Limited, Oman Dharma, Oman Akofa, at the above from 0249 717 777. Big energy drink, was a big reflection movement, and no, no, Bonne Kuta, the diamond sept of Germany, about past Nadia Chim. Nance no pumato. A goal kick advantage according the elephant of La Côte d'Ivoire. A man's fight against a niggas man. She say coach in you and yeah by the penibia
1: oh.
0: Young
1: coach, then it's not about race again, it's not about skin color. The young even black coaches, you'll be saying fine, where you do.
0: And I'm found so many we experienced over a year be 20, 30 years. That be
1: it's about how are we
0: doing? Yeah, come head coach crowd. Head coach need the no.
1: Assistant coach,
0: and assistant coach no take over.
1: Head coach, head coach about three games in the group, we really want to. Assistant coach take over, we really want the games, you know, the cup, qualify for the World Cup, and the Avoyans are yeah, qualify from the group for the first time in the history of every coach in terms of World Cup.
0: Asampa 94.7 FM, Emrebi HM, no munya, Titi Etrogba. Wano, ena, Meno Kasei, Waye, Omo top scorer, Ewo, Omo Abakosemu, Titi Tabiri Drogba. Na, Ebane, the Obo Manes Dudwadia, Eye Titi Zokora. Drogba mo Ebae.
1: Very good player, one of the one of the underrated midfielders in Africa.
0: Sokora.
1: This is Sokora, strong. Mekai days at Tottenham Hotspur. Not defense anymore. Utimbo 5, Utimbo 4, Utimbo 6 as a holding midfielder. He was one of the great midfielders, defensive midfielders. African continent. They are very timely. Come on, we are the golden generation of the African national team. And we are in AFCON, and we are P World Cup, and FIFA. But most of the groups from Congo was difficult. One of their World Cup, they were in the group with Brazil, Portugal. The other one, they were in the group with Holland, Argentina. How do you call it?
0: But we must be in the group with Ecuador, Germany, or Mose.
1: Yeah, but how do you won't even compare Ecuador to Portugal in the World Cup, or Holland in the World Cup, or Brazil? Who group in the two qualify? Now, Brazil, Portugal, it's difficult for you.
0: But per the equation, see, I know we are in a group of Germany women, or
1: better top group. Yeah. Now, me feel football, like this, yeah, equal, especially the national teams. Because first, no, because I get Germany in any Avicus, you boy, 2010.
0: Oh, Bobby Bregum.
1: Yeah, oh, the quality difference is huge.
0: That's true.
1: Yeah, but this year, any huge, sir. I hope, baby, already, Africa teams now, Morocco, Senegal, I didn't even play against France. The quality difference between the
0: a counter attacker called the man. Cote d'Ivoire, Dio de Atuo, pass in the corner, about cross nationals, no promoto, Manuan Noya DM, for Bobby Saints, and all.
1: Bonnie,
0: why you pull no more?
1: Bonnie, I chess or a young player, inexperienced one after, because Manuan Noya, baby, I would have bought a corner, episode 13, was set up in the feet, was planted on the left feet, and we said, oh, Kaleli at on the left side, oh. So all the two, there must be power. And now we try Benny Boy that
0: you pass knock cross in between yes one the diamond something else that be ready to play must continue. We pass nine to me and cross and be there today. SM 24.7 FM. Atom 106.3. Germany 0. Cote d'Ivoire 1. Samre Cote d'Ivoire Niji and Kwa. Pass knock Germany! Germany! Nami, Kai Havert, Nami, and you found first, and you found what called them Cote d'Ivoire. Yes, Master Banson.
1: Yeah, I'm very, very careful. Germany for your more chances, sir. Oh, look at this ball. Yeah, we are so club on
0: now. Oh, yeah,
1: the foul. In Germany for half chance they can convert it. Indeed, and like a boy, oh, yeah, the way I was turning and coaching,
0: but it's all my own says, one money, no man's uncle, bitch, my cocoa.
1: What I'm saying is, the
0: Germany for avoiding those things, and I'm a boy.
1: Yes, I'm a presser with almost bad three people, and they were more presser with angle, be more presser from the right side, left side, and I'm feeling for you more presser very well. So, I've got for who you holding me for the goodness, being Sangari, so you're back for me. Ojibona is an old pass here. I'm Germany for the person with four or three people. It is difficult for you to so be a player or pass the ball. That's why I'm very careful. No, I'm crap one volume at the first half. So that when you say what you did in the first half, I work in perfection to see if you can all out.
0: 39 minutes of action, a free kick advantage to the corner, a diamond shot of Germany. And your free kick call in advantage, Anderson A, called by Germany, to the sir, Bektano, say, and now you sign it up, not the big, sign it up, not your deposit, not your show bonus, cause a power, never to bet, Bektano, see the Uchi and one with them, freak advantage, called him out, the national 11, the team, the diamond shot. Bakumin Mensa Joshua Kimmich. It took him. What Primo announced that being Timianko. What club on one FU animal? Advantage. Mansuene Diallo. What turn it? Jonathan Tanfren Yanko. What club on the one FU cry? Because, sir, Oma Ahmed Diallo. Spacer. Master Manson. Obe Tio Munina.
1: Yeah, and the German in our back, Beji Ball feeling. One in our body defender. Because it was 1v1 between.
0: Morning, say advantage Germany in Asunabe. I'm on the press at two elephants.
1: Sure. They all break you from defense to attack very fast. And that is what I'm expecting from the African teams. Because we are questioning Ajibona. Opponents in the place need to be about half because I'm special. You have to break quick transition. Oje are one or two touches so do opponent now, and that's what the Germans did. You know, papa, and if you're not lucky, I'm the boss of the show. No one that's only a corner kick.
0: Asampana 94.7 FM corner kick advantage. Kodima Germany. 41 minutes. Etekoyem. Papim Wanachim. Press up on presser. Short knocker. Dance with Abi. I train a Kodima Germany. Pep Student. Pep Student. Pep Student. Osi in the two. Do the two. Chichi and Opanaji Chiyanumre. Na wasininga kawo biya ambam e banisa e defendu mo ema huye di because the best defender pa nise wati mi ama utim wase na ya anteka na odi aje trophy and to be a defender pep student no eno ena adibe defendu anopa any
1: Mr. Banson. Yeah, and as a nipa, especially when you're grown up, unique career, one of the best is and important is that here is a very good teeth.
0: Yeah.
1: Because your teeth, how good your teeth tear and how clean it tear gives you confidence and strength. A healthy teeth, a man one day, you sing ya, it's affected. And even science, I've been told that what I've researched is that most of your organs connect to your teeth.
0: And you
1: see a dear, oh, from the
0: end.
1: And you know,
0: so you see a ultimate win Nambia.
1: When you see, I would say, Uba Cocorazon and Abri was now singing to me. It was an idea, it's a how
0: hurt you. And there's all Tonan Corano, and it's in the mall.
1: Yeah,
0: and open you there, no more Mosino, and one of
1: the people out you can say, Ubi, and what you can say, the Marin Faconia is a mean chairman singer by the breath from Pong, or so it's like breath from Pong.
0: The super breath from Pong, now Baconic book and who?
1: Bacono.
0: Tough time upon Watene Kama Germany Musiela de Pass Natural Euro Sania Jeff in his born in Say and Ansudabi the elephant of La Côte d'Ivoire. You want to feel a brighter eternity? Oh, Dio Monday born in Koye Wasantibium Aquano Nibung Kumane Kama Papa Kiss Condom Kiss Condom. Or sing your chairman, be any chairman. Chairman, the bonum rani. What do you say? Where chairman, your mom rani, and your chairman, papa. Chairman, dear. And one is a Ukuta his condom. No, no, no. The strawberry journal, there's a hoyo. The strawberry journal, na mana koyo, enti, and then no, and antibum. His condom and his strawberry gel and what I don't know. Pharmacy Bia, no boy Raho, Aqua J, Udia Kama. 44 minutes. The elephant of La Côte d'Ivoire 1. The diamond shaft of Germany 0. 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Omoko hydration. 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

0: Nego Komensa, Bonne Kuta, Joshua Kemich, Obura Etia Bosnimana, Joshua Bartlem Nasidabi, Bonense, Sorten Beba, Etinimo, Etekoyem, Nancy Cody Way Defender, Yet 7 minutes not to so far, Eddie Kane, Sima and so, Germany. Namian and Ukraine, Omote Mobro, Omobasa,
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0: Enti Master Banson, no, Mr. Frimpong, take your advantage, nafe, my senior brother, your penny pa, what the Mr. George Edu, Global Education, wano, and a proprietor, see you, Mr. George Edu, and a global phone, kaswa, fantastic, good evening, enko, and famamo, on Asempa 94.7 FM. Atom 106.3, the goal scorer, and they Frank Kessier. 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And Nay Echo, Emanaka Miansa. Nene, Edia, Samrea, Etihe. Yesoria, Intimum Kodia, Biana, Emuane, Intianya Bread Bia. Akadia Debefem, Yedbefemino. Aye, fortune spread. Fortune spread. Fortune spread. And one year, the Befum, the Beyonce, me a conkain. And T, and no, and no, I bet Nego there, or so unkind of prayer war, a year cap. And T, fortune spread, dear, and no, and I am number one. Ah, so when your bread be on your firm, we are tea seller. We saw, oh, yeah, oh, pancake, knee, bread, near, dear, no, and I said, money for more. Yeah, well, grams in the baby, 12, 250, 450, and 900. Asempa 94.7 FM throwing advantage of Kodema. The diamond set defensive throwing Kodema Germany. And the fortune spread Nidia. Yummy, delicious, always on point. Fortune spread. Me so kotobi tosof biyawenye bi. Me oba me ha me tombi. And the aye kama bruta. Unya bread and one na dia fem na ko onim. So far, you're above 15 minutes. As I said, the other time, you know, time waste near 7 minutes. But I could have it. Or Pimba could be a wound. Diallo, I bet you want to come on. Another one, you call. Watching out, Sidabi. Master Banza said, Diallo, do be a
1: born. I cry, I will listen to him. And I'll be a mobile born. Blessed be Gucci. To rest on quality from a difficult subject to your family.

0: one pass. Papa, now we have not any diama. But we have just said, Odi move work. You have about 3 or 4 German players to take on, which difficult for you.
1: And yet difficult for you, Lawson Herbal Center, the Virgin Doctor. Lawson Herbal Center, the Virgin Doctor.
2: Jennifer.
1: Was here sitting there. And yet in kind, Papa, Papa. Essence, Unya Lawson Dileman Cardosna. And no prostate protection. A man, a bomb by every the criminal Johnson, yeah, dear. I waste and pain. We see, yeah, dear, no, a besame bema, Wabwe Juma, a pejana, tofum ninjana, a bema, ninjana, ako kama. It's Unya Lawson Dileman Cardos.
2: Jennifer!
1: Germany for ye be also making at the canoe. But a bit and a better pass knuckle. Now, so straight to goalkeeper Fofana, Lord Care Mr. Nidia, former Lawson Herbal Center, and no, a man of Edia, a man in your honeymoon. I want to be on today. Bonnie Pepper, you pistol, sir. Who are holding you now? Become Master Banse, but still, also Mantevi.
0: Hey.
1: What's in Mantevi?
0: I'm going to hear this.
1: Lord Care, Lord Care, Mr. No. One in here. And so, Kotobi now, no, come up, and also, and it's ever Lawson Herbal, Mr. D. And no general well being. You want to man as a body, no, then one to intimidate. Typhoid, fever, menstrual problems, no more baby, so, Bobody, so Benya, a Lawson, Herbal, Mr. Nibi, Nafiwato, Anum, Kamakama, Pa, Herbal, so be Alka Benyabi, Pharmacy Bia, and so Ubenyabi, na, and a friend Lawson, a war 0242 1033 577. Lawson, Herbal products, ah, Nasida, no dear. In kind of any kind about Nevia of any kind of Nevia and a Cote d'Ivoire S. Kamako Germany Antimi Anti Sigma Appliances Sigma Appliances Sigma C. Walk up he Waba Eddie Amamu Baby Ababo Rebiano Udua Kase Ope Sigma TV Ope Sigma Fridge Ope Sigma ni air condition any to say home appliance bia de udu also Ope Sigma na any so they say home 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Edi Aba. Ubo rush of beer. Uso mami Ross, nami kubanim nami a board. 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Ross energy drink, eno na me come for edi amount. 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
4: Okay, okay, I'll see you soon. Why, baby? Me say enu a me boyfriend a kusi obo star 959 hash e woni phone so. Na wanwi
5: Anita, and the doggy park.
4: Oh, wonso a. 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
5: on.
4: Me fa uba. 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E me de me this a check check no.
5: Anita,
4: na san me nya when you hear TV bi no. I also was say not to prepare. Let me tell you, chili is me. I'm not going to sweat like that. See, fine girl.
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1: Efi chikom what was the tire we
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2: Okay, okay, I'll see you soon. Why, baby? Me say and now my boyfriend could see a boss *959# when you phone so
3: Anita, and the doggy park.
2: Oh, Wonsua. I was so sensual by number one. You know what I mean now. Me. And then there was so yummy show papa be. When we did to some short sexy dress, no. Uh-huh. No Mr. Summity. Now me yummy nails, no, so come. Me fa uba. Me had do some small 1-2, 1-2 rounds, me and some dream ho. Tell me tria. Hey, my nose will he for order. So Chinese. And the wine papa be. And then mean this are check.
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2: 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Not to prepare. Let me chili is me. 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See, fine girl.
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1: Franco
0: still
1: phone papa
0: is here.
2: Happy celebration. We have to say more.
3: As a perfect papa, you go to my dear.
2: Yeah, yeah, the fight and my personal.
3: I feel a young grand bouquet.
2: When I perform you, she and I think she and
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2: Yes, celebrate it, and more.
3: Almost some of my little friends say it. Just sit there,
2: papa.
3: Papa, I go.
2: When I perform you, she Sunday 21st.
3: I want Vision Social Center.
2: 2 p.m.
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3: 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Only 6 points. 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Indi, oya autopo group now, Nisa.
2: Oya autopo group now, Kasa. 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There's a group e. Enua and autopo asempa 94.7 FM. 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And energy 63 minutes of vaccine so far. And ya pemswa, pemswa. Pass na kubunkusi a chenat your revis a play must continue. O konenim Germany. The diamond shaft cross nibet miabana. 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Na senese walk up here air course inti. Walk up here ene ijinem and it's a second round of matches yedi emo ninti. Kwans Estate. Professor Kofi Anoti. 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Osi we build your dream house. Asempa 94.7 FM. Walk up comment you know and yeah the amount and what doom 106.3 Bebia Wobiano Watanoma and a ma mentoon can 0245001749 so Cote d'Ivoire for any abri omu ye diombe to me via se and kunim di ebekodiamo 67 minutes Germany 0 Cote d'Ivoire 1 and no any egusi then se coach anything ade Nagelsmann Kwen biya so presa ababe dene so esense emant fai. 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Ekano ate. Germany fo ate omoka. Germany. Omu amat na kasa aya 1-1 67 minutes Master Manson na sene Amari amat na akasa changes no abua the diamond shaft.
3: Yeah, so because the way Germany for they put you pressure, the way omu a team they are full of quality. And you manage the pressure see us go there definitely it is going to be difficult. Say their voice between defenders for 40 minutes abroad Germany for them for born tonight. No, they are too good. The players are more and need more from midfield. The bench, you know, Pierre very very good and Mari Unda for a good season was took at last season. When one said that winning go against Ghana, no, you know more friendly game. No, he's a very good player. Take his German interest. Season of the film from Stuttgart to Bayern. No. So they can have it crown here. One of the flagship players, Hojaman, I hate him now. Gawunda play deserve to strike for them. They know what that's when they collide. No. Now the game is going to be difficult for the Ivorians. It's going to be very, very difficult. They need to open up. And yes, sir. German for the pressure, I'll be sure I'm actually winning. Go.
2: NTNA game, no, Aquaquayatin. 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And they draw crowd, you are qualified. 70 minutes. 20 minutes to go. Asempa 94.7 FM. Atom 106.3. Presser upon presser. The diamond shaft of Germany. Presser no, it was Roman Nadal. They say the HD on Muna Kwakwe, Jonathan Ta Anafe, Antonio Rüdiger. One Bomanim. And set it forward. Really got my pass no. Now Sudabe. Born and say what clear at the free. Asempa 94.7 FM. Adum 106.3. Now so Antonio really got you born the bone floor. Where you born at the bone floor.

0: 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Greetings to Mr. Opon Ebenezer. I say happy Father's Day in advance to him. Asempa 94.7 FM, Atom 106.3. Mese match no I am match. Se se die, you will break a car. A hydration break and a equa copium master Banson a canate Cote d'Ivoire for 3 points in a backroom and nana.
1: Likely, but we are doing it with a one person when you 3 points. That's what I'm about back. Bona Germany for now. My Germany for not finding momentum. Difficult side for us, but you get it back. But it's possible. So I'm going to share first to mean that they can score first again. But Germany for now, more substitutions. I'm going to play with Brabham. Then I bore it for 2 years. So I'm going to see a substitution. Do they have that quality? Germany for no one will bench. You almost bench. I don't think so. It's going to be very difficult. But I'm ready to be on. A draw is not bad. They're ready to be on. First way.
0: 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Pep student. Or see, do the two with the Pep student. She are not pa. Not here, you mean? What do you say? Rush energy drink. Be bold. Be you. Na Vim energy drink, dear. Was see Vim no ewoho. Vim no day. Messi and for soap be a radio tongue for a live soap. Na for Gary. Na and cacao bia hobiano enko and cacao bia a war ubon enko now body entosso sigma appliances kit possibility fortune spread yummy delicious always on point ye de befem bread ne de etwa ne de aye fortune spread no e de afem Lawson delay man capsules Lawson delay man capsules and afi the herbal mixture and in the Lord care Lawson or see and one nasi in kind focus technology quality no and here boruha so also open focus from home appliances in ibi tabia takum the key to male vitality and no sansu and run lotteries run lotteries run lotteries at run lotteries we put you first and no and a kiss condom and strawberry gel start with kiss condom and go smooth with a strawberry gel and no Quans Estate we build your dream home and a Electroland Ghana Limited home of electronics and affordable luxury appliance I would do it in an idea Electroland Ghana cut off it deep freezers and a TV NASCO the upper brand be upper be a de co electronic Ghana Limited. Womu asweye ne ebusu o Samsung and Star Cement Limited. Star Cement Limited. Ose building a strong nation. Aye. Star Cement de enuani ye di si de awudu nina. Enuana concrete aye works be a de construction be a de enuani aye Star Cement Limited. 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We're lucky. Osi ketua neti kesiye umpewe na di enaope asempa 94.7 FM 106.3 na ye tuatu stone ena ichenye saudo ensu aba edingra ena fefufana omunyi nano aba abere Mr. Banson.
1: Yeah, I've been coached for 3 substitutions only Grace and from a current player of Crystal Palace obeyi Bonnie from the Bonnie youngest I said this to Usa even though boy in this year but the performance today was very bad. The Gwesan is an experienced player above premiership match. The age was so above football match there. So I think only a better option as compared to Bonnie. Anyway, you are my dear friend Simon Adingra on some movie called AS Monaco just end the season. Adingra is also another good player. Have you coached Neji Afcon? He was one of the key players on Sabu. Then Sangari Efrim and the Seko Fofana, but Seko Fofana for the past 2 years moved to the Saudi Arabian League. His last season of joining FC Porto, he's a very good player. One of the top players on Neji Afcon. He's strong, he's very physical, and the surgeon rather everything is on point. The various three substitutions, top notch. It's the quality of bench in the other.
0: I know General Mosquito. Angola down for no. Asampa 94.7 FM and they as Abicos Cote d'Ivoire, the elephant of La Cote d'Ivoire Mutimno. As in Sakaya Abemukaka. Asante changes no mu ayeno. Enua and etija enua and air fly equanim. Papa nye for the grass and pa 94.7 FM Mosquito. No, no. 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
1: Minyana no ma partnership am we
0: ah.
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0: Mosquito baba. 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
0: Ta. 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
2: Angola 7 brain to me kwa Angola 7 brain to me kwa
0: Angola se brain to
2: me kwa
0: okay na you say una oye in charge ana una oye in charge ana new town zongo rice
2: new town zongo rice
0: what's our police station in the opposite pepepe who drew out so open Angola new town zongo rice and now pe
2: sabebepe say me na me PR o si
0: wo na ye PR
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0: Abdullahi
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0: wo na ye PR enti ene new town zongo rice. Yes, Mr. Wee engagement, Wee wedding, party be a Wee be a de Ode Beji Odano, Ewa New Town Zongo Rice, Ewa Nasweye, Na, Wone, New Town Zongo Rice, Angola, Eni, Enkomo, Amatofono, Me Tiatum, Edi Amount, Me the Amount, Se Siya Mwong, Se Yes, Now Ni, New Town Zongo Rice, Ensu, Eni, Enkomo, Ne Biansu, Entimi, Enkonkai, Eni, Tende Se Pressa Upon Pressa, Enye, for the agro Germany 1 Cote d'Ivoire 1 Asempa 94.7 hey niggas man so why we obey the record no Mahunse referee Juan Gabriel Benitez and yet for the agro Emma Minim ni Master Banson, unse coach ye here or no debo na both from Kraja Hokra Connie baby.
1: Yeah, decision that referee officer, it wasn't fair to them. Well right back or the man that boy national team referred single of Galatasaray. They were to me recover very well or yeah, the recovery was very good. But it was clear that a player at somewhere 88 minutes or this has pace now recover. Ebeti obetio pulu mozin. Did no wonder say what else I saw said there, but coach Nagelsmann officer decision by the referee and Kuyaman and such kind of behaviors there in this tournament in the other major tournament don't tie us up our head over here could you cut
0: Asempa 94.7 FM Adum 106.3 Tennis and eni bre so pa dia ni abre se kwa mbia so obetimi ejina ne naso akwa enimo ntie nto aso mfa emma bona ebedi Côte d'Ivoire dingra betimi ayi ni yana ba kumensa 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change in one fabulous."
1: Club or the two man, and this is him making you very questionable. Because I had to pay attention separately because of the kind of attention about to be with the clubs, Liverpool, pen PSG, pen Paris. So I want to see the quality, no one clubs in the fighting for. I think all potential, and we're one of the good players. I'll be a more image, a young player, or image from the African continent. But as a unya, no wonder it is going to be difficult for him with a single. They all or the ball quite agile, recover with that pace, and over about 4 days be about a gamer. So they said it is difficult. Why I'll be pulling muscle.
0: 82 minutes of boxing. The single NTB Antwaso Emma Joy Anna Abba Côte d'Ivoire and 1-1 Côte d'Ivoire 1 Germany 1 Cross Naba Nansu Dabe and Nibre Sopa Opia Nyabre and Kwana Kek Adventure Kodema the Elephant of La Côte 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And one and so dream no ebebem ene Bomade ada, sir obebo a year star 806# no ascendi. *806# no ascendi. Just choose your game type. Game na open with the choose. Na utusu game na no enter the Uber channel. No confirm payment with Umomo pin. Into confirm with Umomo pin pe. Na se no ano uko na utem kama pa. So utimiji udi na udi ana udi a support to fear. Ebusuye any idea. Inti run lottery there is the best lottery to stake. 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At run lotteries, we put you first. Unye dikai, maybe answer 18 equi edemount.

0: Ivoire when yani ye ba kumi ni mensa obetia na santani ama pass na sadabe pass na entimi anko aye fawo ko anitia Cote d'Ivoire Master Banson go be betimi abana
1: possible obi betia che we two teams in yaro obi and defenders Germany for them pretty winner and I avoid is sensitive back because of substitutions on me and they also giving for it. Yeah, possible that even the last bet 3 minutes now plus the other time it is another go
0: see you cry say go 94 minutes me boy.
1: Yeah
0: and the baby abet me as he bone kuta Germany cross no aba and so Cote d'Ivoire for no omu 80 fene Cote d'Ivoire na canta Cote d'Ivoire the elephant on the counter and so on the tosro when they are tosro and so I am my goodness Jesus Christ of Nazareth
1: some guy
0: hi
1: hey.
0: Mama mia
1: Simon Adingra rather
0: Adingra
1: what page was that I'm a reborn at all just a blast
0: baby yeah the boy at what a bomb potency yeah.
1: Football and the first touch never very important when the first touch was poor the first touch you know it was too long my Germany didn't recover but baby and what position we can't attack play against one when you have the issue of it but what do my Germany over show you
0: Asampa 94.7 FM Adingra pa
1: Yeah.
0: Adingra pa Swahema Germany the second goal two more Cote d'Ivoire for Nibbe Bodi
1: so I'm going to go
0: I'm going to
1: go Ghana the Blasters go against Panama and it was similar like this we're lucky in Kia show
0: Asampa 94.7 FM lucky Kia di Abiyo Amomu Asampa FM Papa Ayiko Asampa FM Papa Ayiko Messi and one sir would you take it no a 100 Ghana cedis Messi as a sechina and no papa metto take it ni bebre yours name chema papa phobi said the more moa because a moon here and yet your own kuma papa phobi or more area or umpetem ho inti enu anese papa ayiko otinese metobi edi ama eye Christian Larry 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
1: Ya. Yeah, go call for placement. You know fise baby yo wapu sino. No? So pretty born. But the goalkeeper was alert. And the placement was very weak. Amir. A very good player. For Bayern Leverkusen. So. As a player of the quality there, what I was saying is that I'm coach for no, I'm not forgive up here. Not forgive up here because boy was so placing the world.
0: A Jano up here.
1: Placing the world, Pank and Wang.
0: A Jano.
1: I'm not forgive up here.
0: A Jano.
1: I'm not forgive up here.
0: A Jano.
1: Yeah, yeah. Gabashi Shoba.
0: Master Banson.
1: Kijano Bashi Shoba.
0: Also, Brian Friends and Frimpong.
1: Yeah, Brian.
0: Ewo Kaswaka Kraba. Ana.
1: Feta Kakraba.
0: Feta Kakraba. Because Yewo Kakraba and Yewo Feta Kakraba.
1: Okay. Only Feta Kakraba.
0: What is the main road? No?
1: White House.
0: Yeah. White House.
1: Yeah.
0: Okay. Into Uko, Senor Brikuna.
1: Oh, okay. Uh-huh. You don't go on
0: as a man, okay. I won't go out to Briku.
1: Oh, okay.
0: I won't get Senor Briku. I won't to Briku. Yeah. To wait. As I'm 94.7 FM. I hear you have a proud day. Good morning, Kwanas.
1: What debate, Ghana?
0: I'm a Ghana heifer. Put them behind minimum. As I'm 94.7 FM, I'm 1 and 6.3. live commentary now.

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1: The stage of Tipari Adomina Sempo. Before I done what I OPD.
0: OPD.
1: Yeah.
0: OPBNI.
1: OPD.
0: OPD. OPBNI. OPBNI. OPBNI.
1: Another positive guy. OPD. Yeah.
0: Oh, I'm telling you, Bruta.
1: Very positive.
0: Bruta. Was the Ivory Coast to play like how they played against France in their friendly match, and surely they will beat Germany by a long goal to nil. From Simon Kessy, Tema Community 1, size 16, and any for the message, and so about Sempa 94.7 FM, at Zoom 106.3, at a time, and a year boy, presser upon presser. You have 2 minutes every. 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I do toss no enu asempa 94.7 FM to 106.3. Tani sene wamu abo for mukute mono. Nami insha na from come on set deni deni na omu enya bibi edeba. Tani se. 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
0: And no. Germany 5-year game, no. Oh, my year.
1: Looks like Nega are offside, but yes, so the referee and can't be linesman.
0: Linesman can't be
1: uncanny. The avoidance, Omo deserve the atombia.
0: Omo deserve the atombia. Yeah. I think I'm telling
1: you. One of the biggest problems of African teams, Omo court tournament, or about draw with a big team every day. And I don't know why. Sometimes it's about the moment. Big teams need to be wired, and then Ocean, almost the same quality. And now on the day, no performance, and then the IP, you go all out and win the game. Taking lead, where defenders are Undev. I've said over and over again the Ivory Coast Forum, the technical team, and the players. Don't buy many Undev. The season when I was Stuttgart, it was he was onside. Well, number what them for it, yeah. So look at the two center backs. Ivory Coast Forum, look at the German Undev. Then I heard the two center backs, the two holding midfielders are yet. We did normal true pass at two, normal true pass at two, behind me unblocking.
0: Goalkeepers one dog ya for me. And Germany 2 Cote d'Ivoire 1. And no. Omu Ewe. Nagelsmann. And the team no. Omu Ewe. And no, any dia no mu epe. Omu se dingra no asta tisu ni semi kain. Cote d'Ivoire 4 no. Ah. Master first go abobo say. Eja.
1: Look at the pass.
0: He was an onside.
1: One German player. Any pair Gumbi ball is a true pass. Any two Gumbi, any pair Gumbi. The two centre backs of the Ivory Coast Forum, two holding midfielders, Sekou Fofana, and Frankes Omiri Nejo. Yes, though, we have two penetrating pass at Tuma. Any pair four behind me and close to the marker, and I'll turn him up about tonight.
0: I'm saying we are never my African country there to win the World Cup, no.
1: It's about the mentality. We are fake.
0: Because if he said 1-0, now are you okay? Chance about it.
1: We played against a Spanish team, one performing, only about draw. Now, who do play? We only about draw, we have 1 point actually. It's not about the position or the net. Life is about moment and opportunities. The better one, you grab it. The last time I took it, a winning World Cup game was against Senegal in 2002. And that game, it's like a Senegal for the mentality of Africa, though, you do quarter final of the area. I'm telling you.
0: It's a bit of 2 years, no?
1: Yeah, I think the other day. Yeah, the end take a chance. Someone couldn't calm his nerves down. no boss happened because that penalty it will be a hurricane said the same thing last 4 years against France. It, the mentality, the mindset of African players, the coaches, the people, no support to African countries, and only the reason why we are not going far. The quality.
0: It seems niggas ma why too arrogant. The bench war on match officials.
1: No, so it could be confident. It could be overconfident. Sometimes.
0: So yeah, say timer so near. So the sense ball, you know, the ball.
1: Yeah, sometimes. Sometimes
0: for ref, you know.
1: Sometimes if you ask why really, yeah, over confuse you, over confidence with arrogance. Boy, over confidence. Well, who said nadi or really into all that?
0: German coach.
1: Yes. Or in the Germans or any. The work really speaking for him. But from the goal now, turning the score like.
0: Asampa 94.7 FM into Cote d'Ivoire upon ball my boy na. One more end into Germany Asomo 2-1 68 minutes and 94 minutes. Cote d'Ivoire Asomo first goal no and Asomo Asomo goal no on the 30th minute. Inti San Ebe African country wa yeah. Nese Bedding. And then Antonio Rüdiger. It tells you say changes now. Niggas my year no Eboy.
1: Yeah, Eboy very, very well. Or your substitution going from the defensive side and attacking side. I don't say Kamana to
0: Adinga,
1: so sorry. Adinga is the reason why maybe Avi could for lucid game win. Okay, late game now it will be difficult because that time I saw it was somewhere 89th minute or 98th minute mark. That's the winning goal in AF. Germany for Nyandi. Adinga chance of saying or far easier to miss than the Germany under from Mumshare. Yeah. But on Mushare, indeed, that is the difference. The mindset. Germany for the second. They were not happy. The only Omuhia was to win. Every coach for the goal, they were playing that your point, and even Omuhia draw crap. Trust me. So every coach bought draw now, go by celebrating. Ghana, one of the biggest celebration in Ghana for me, is Omuka, the kind of radio, you can surprise. Oh, you didn't have any ball draw. Who do people draw? One point, you're changing the BR. Who do people draw? You're changing 1 point. And yeah, you played 11 places all around. Oh, you didn't have any ball. Those things is the key. Problems are affect the African team. We are too defensive. You have coward coaches. We go with weak mentality. You go into tournament with that mediocre young guys against Africa team. My yard, yard. But when you look at the quality between some of the big teams now, and the current or my business here, the gap is huge. Most of the big clubs in Europe, no, African players, did that. No, we must change our mindset. We must hire coaches. We brave, tactically. We must make substitutions and then tactics. We must make win games immediately. And here, we've been fighting for say my most. Now I'm at 10. If you're not careful. Now in Vancouver, how many African teams they really match? It's Ghana against Panama. Panama is one of the weakest teams in the tournament, even though the ranking was switching. Any shame? Then I've volunteered in Ecuador. In that game, I've got less of a blue suit, and their best would have been draw. Ecuador is never watching. No, Mia, really worried. What have been the result of the African teams? Yabubona, I should not share. To me, see a trauma, Sweden share the five. That's for India, Sweden. See, it's about the mindset. South Africa for koi. All the African teams are struggling. They play well, and at the end of it, war, only few chances network. And that's exactly what the Ivorians have done. I think it's one of the games that end through on team so easy. It's one of the World Cup matches that Ivorians, it's going to take time for them to forget about it. Because they nearly won against one of the powerhouses in world football, one of the favorites in this tournament. And it's all because an African nation feels there are some results. Meaning some amount more points there. And that mindset needs to be changed.
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momo 100 cedis pe e wa aviation social center ticket no oba eye joy fm ha bebre e wa ha ntibra na betobi asempa fm papa ayiko ticket no bebre wa bra na betobi betano and Vena Mineral Water, Azar 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Gumwa Jama, this is a dazzy, me sorry so. Me quidi, what's na? Ewo Halam Kefit, Aye Quartz Complex, eno ewo asufa, japia, Kwans Complex, ewo asufa, otina, eye, Sunday, otina, Sunday special, big game upa, eye, Asari Cars, versus Kevin, eye, Properties, Asari Cars, versus Kevin Properties, that is a tester, Reality Properties. 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Omoni Asari Stars. Asari Cars. And Asia. A Sunday football match. 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Big game kesia Ebasu. Na we need the organizer no. Eye Danjuma. Onu ena. Organizing your man, but they said the city now so ankasa Asari Cars, a member of Halam Kefit Club, Kofi Anochi, Kwans Estate, ne club, Nimua, and Kevin, and Tiwinu, Asari Cars, and Kevin Tester Reality Properties, and Omu ACI, a big game, Ebasu, kama pa, and for the Agron Tiwidia, what's na Sunday special. 3 p.m. Ewo Kwans Park and Ebasu. 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

When he went to the cross, he remembered me. 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So I can personalize it to myself. That in him is life, and the life was the light of men.